0: seat.
1: For real, Coco? Dag, what you gonna do about that?
0: I don't know.
2: Sing it to him, Coco.
0: Yeah, Lee, I'm gonna do that. I'm gonna let him know that I ain't going nowhere. 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
1: 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Today, Wednesday, October 7th, 2026. I am Jimmy. And funny, so the headlines. INEC to recruit 1.4 million personnel for the 2027 elections. Rivers State records 3.7 million registered voters ahead of 2027 polls. Rivers State University warns staff against flouting registration directives.

And on the foreign scene, Trump blames France student protest on migration and Islam. And in sports, Messi bows out with goal, 2 assists as Argentina beats Benin 3-0. Details of these and more in a moment. Good morning once again, and now to the news in full. Vice President Kashim Shettima has arrived in Addis Ababa, Ethiopia, leading Nigeria's delegation to a forum focused on strengthening nutrition leadership. The Nigerian-Ethiopian Nutrition Leadership Exchange Forum runs from October 7th to 9. According to a statement from his office, the Vice President is attending the invitation of Ethiopia's Deputy Prime Minister, Temesgene Terune, who leads the country's coordinated approach to improving nutrition across key sectors. Shettima was received on arrival by Nigeria's ambassador to Ethiopia and permanent representative to the African Union, Nasser Aminu, alongside senior ambassador staff and Ethiopian government officials. Meanwhile, the Independent National Electoral Commission, INEC, says it will recruit 1,414,768 ad hoc personnel for the 2027 general election. As Nigeria enters the final countdown to the polls with just over 100 days to the first ballot, the commission will require 707,384 ad hoc personnel for each of the two election days scheduled for January 16 and February 6, 2027, covering 176,846 polling units nationwide. INEC Chairman Professor Joshua Mopoton's son disclosed this yesterday at the World Press Conference and National Stakeholders Meeting, marking the final 100-day phase of preparations for the election at the Bola Ahmed Tinubu International Conference Center, Abuja. He said recruitment through the INEC portal for the recruitment of election staff and press, or INEC Press, I beg your pardon, commenced on September 18th and would close at midnight on November 18th, 2026. Still on national, the Economic and Financial Crimes Commission, EFCC, has called for greater collaboration with Nigeria's creative industry in the fight against economic and financial crimes. EFCC Chairman Ola Olukoyede made the call at an entertainment event tagged Vintage with Ghana, held in Abuja. The commission disclosed this in a statement posted on its X handle yesterday. Olukoyede, who was represented at the event by the head of the EFCC Enlightenment and Reorientation Unit, ACE2, Aisha Mohammed, said the creative sector could serve as an effective platform for engaging young Nigerians in the campaign against corruption. He said the commission was willing to work with Nigerians across the different age groups to prevent economic and financial crimes.

0: And now to River State. River State Governor Sasim Yalai Fubara says that his administration will continue to invest in education through infrastructure, teachers training and capacity building, as well as providing incentives and a conducive environment for learning in the state. Governor Sasim Yalai Fubara stated this while declaring open the 85th Joint Consultative Committee in Education, GCCE, plenary meeting 2026 with the theme Infrastructural Development and Teacher Motivation, Panacea for Improved Learning Outcome at the Obiwali International Conference Center, Port Harcourt. Governor Sasim Yalai Fubara, who was represented by the Commissioner for Education, Peter Sumwago, urged a delegate to ensure a successful deliberation as its outcome shaped the future education in classroom across the country.
1: A rebel state, a convention is not merely rhetorical, it takes the driving force of which administration's agenda, guided by the reverse-sense philosophy, we have placed human capital development at the heart of government, and we are investing in the renewal of educational infrastructures, building and rehabilitating schools, equipping learning development, and creating a kind of space in which both teaching and learning can flourish.
0: Also speaking, the director overseeing the Office of the Permanent Secretary, Federal Ministry of Education, Mrs. Folake Olatunji Davids, described the theme of this year's plenary meeting as timely, since it touches on the two important aspects of education, the learning environment and the teachers' welfare. Folake Olatunji Davids emphasized that any intervention in the education sector that addresses one and leaves the other will not achieve the desired result. In his address of welcome, the Commissioner for Education, River State, Peter Sumwago, emphasized that the state remains committed to providing an environment where teachers and students are motivated to give their best. The GCCE plenary meeting 2026, which attracted delegates from the 36 states of the Federation and FCT, is a technical body responsible for the deliberation and refinement of policies that guides education in the country. Moving on, Minister of the Federal Capital Territory, Nyesom Wike, and some leaders of the Rainbow Coalition met with River State Governor Sasim Yalai Fubara at the latter's private residence in Port Harcourt yesterday. Also at the meeting were the state governorship candidate of the All Progressive Congress, Kingsley Chinda, and Senator Magnus Abe. Though the purpose of the meeting could not be immediately ascertained, it was the first time the FCT minister had visited the governor since the beginning of the political crisis that rocked the state, and even after the feud between them was resolved. Recall that after the peace returned to the state, a reconciliation committee headed by former senators Magnus Abe had met with Fubara twice at the government house on how to accommodate the governor's supporters in the new political arrangement. Fubara himself had, during a public function in Port Harcourt, declared that he had returned to his political family. On the latest visit to the governor's private residence, with which Wike led sources described the meeting as a strategic and part of the ongoing fence mending by the minister ahead of the Rainbow Coalition's campaign for the 2027 general elections. In another development, River State has been ranked fifth among the states with the highest number of registered voters ahead of the 2027 general elections, according to figures released by the Independent National Electoral Commission, INEC. Chairman of the commission, Joshua Muputon, disclosed this during a stakeholders' press briefing yesterday. Lagos State topped the list with 7,488,633 registered voters, followed by Kano with 6,570,276 registered voters, and Kaduna with 4,662,640 registered voters. Katsina ranked fourth with 3,876,051 registered voters, while Rivers came fifth with 3,736,434 registered voters. Meanwhile, members of the now defunct Simplified Movement in Evo Kingdom has pledged support and expressed their readiness to work with or to work for the Rainbow Coalition led by FCT Minister Nyesom Wike. The leader of the delegation and former political advisor to Governor Fubara Solomon Eke gave the assurance yesterday during a solidarity visit to the Speaker of the Rivers State House of Assembly, Right Honorable Martin Amewale. He said members of the group were genuinely remorseful and willing to return to the fold to work with the Rainbow Coalition.
2: Yeah, to show solidarity and in the spirit of reconciliation, and to say that we are back to our political family. We're all together, and over time we have been working together before the disagreement between the former governor and the present governor. Now, but at this point now, we have done total reconciliation, and so we came to see him to show solidarity and to say that in all sincerity that we are together, we are back, and we want to work for the success of this forthcoming election contest.
0: Solomon Eke, who was also a former chairman of Obiakpo local government area, assured that the group would vote all candidates of the Rainbow Coalition in the 2027 polls and ensure that they emerge victorious.
2: And we are not just loafers or layabout in this game of politics. Everybody knows we are going to make sure we have been delivering before now. No other party has won us, defeated us in election. And so we are going to deliver from Mr. President to the Senator to the Speaker, who is now moving upward to House of Rep, to our brother who has also contributed, has worked hard, has served people. He worked with me as my legal advisor when I was local government chairman. So we will support him to go to House of Assembly, legislature. And then most importantly, what is Mr. Okechinda, who is now going to wear the shoe of the governor of this state.
0: In a separate development, the Federal Road Safety Corps, Rivers State Command, says it will join other commands and formations across the country to commemorate the 2026 Customer Service Week themed the Extra Mile. The Corps says the celebration will feature activities aimed at appreciating road users, promoting road safety awareness, and strengthening stakeholder engagement. The activities include a roadshow, stakeholders forum, and a lecture, free medical outreach, as well as a recognition of outstanding stakeholders and staffs. The Sector Commander, Corps Commander Francis A. Ajata, said the theme highlights the importance of exceeding expectations in the discharge of responsibilities and interactions with the public. He stressed that customer service at the Federal Road Safety Corps goes beyond enforcement to include effective communication, prompt response, public education, courtesy, empathy, and construction engagement with road users and other stakeholders. He also urged motorists, transport operators, and other members of the public to participate actively in the activities and strengthen their partnership with the Corps towards achieving safer roads. In the meantime, staff of the River State University has been advised to register and upload their qualification as requested by the National University Commission to enable the university upskill its ranking amongst the top universities in Nigeria and Africa. Vice Chancellor of the University, Professor Zeb Opibi, gave this in his welcome address to flag off a two-day event tagged Departmental Away at the River State University Senate building yesterday. Professor Opibi said the university would achieve its dreams of becoming one of the topmost universities in the country if staffs buy into the directives by the federal government, which is to register and upload their curriculum vitae. in the website.
3: So it is not difficult for us to achieve these goals for ourselves. All we need to do is to buy in. For those of us who have failed to fill that document, there will be consequences. Because you can't grow from assistant lecturer or lecturer. We were required to upload our details, including Google Scholar, including H-Index, I-Index, etc. Citations with me. You will notice, as at 1st of October, we were not doing well. But as at Saturday, we got to the 10th position. Now, that was because the number of staff, academic staff that registered, increased to about 794 or thereabout. And we have about 1,500 staff, and the University of Nigeria in Soka that is leading has about 2,000 staff. So if all our over 1,500 academic staff do the registration, it's very likely that we'll become one among the first three.
0: Professor Zebo Pibi also warned of further consequences for university staff who fail to register and upload their details.
3: So it is not difficult for us to achieve these goals for ourselves. All we need to do is to buy in. For those of us who have failed to fill that document, there will be consequences. Because you can't grow from assistant lecturer or lecturer one, as the case may be, to becoming a professor, and you don't mind your university growing. It's totally unacceptable.
0: The chairman of the university's governing council and pro-counselor, O.K. Wally, stressed the need for the staff to register and upload their qualifications to the university's website as requested by the National University Commission to improve the institution's rankings.
4: Little as registration is helping with our ranking, our faculty. I get very embarrassed when I get the list of ranking of Nigerian universities and I have difficulties with terminals then. That we are determined to change. That by grace of God will change. But you have to be part of it. You have to buy into what you're doing. Because you are the people who are on ground, who know what to do. You are the people that count most. You are those policy makers, minding the implement with your support and determination. So I want to appeal to us this morning that we buy into this vision, the vision of making the University of Nigeria a university of choice in Africa, even in the world over.
0: Still at home, the chairman of Emoha Local Government Area, Sir Chidi Lloyd, has approved the desilting of the Abaka Canal in Rumuche, Emoha, to clear accumulated refuse obstructing the free flow of water through the waterway. The approval was contained in a statement signed by Bright Josie Elendu, Special Advisor to the Chairman on Information and Strategic Communication, following Lloyd's inspection of the collapsed Abaka Bridge yesterday. Accompanied by a team of civil engineers and environmental scientists, Lloyd blamed the collapse of the bridge on the indiscriminate dumping of refuse into the canal by residents. He condemned what he described as the indiscipline and unpatriotic attitude of residents who dump refuse in the canal, saying the accumulated waste had obstructed the free flow of water through the adequate provided channels. The council chairman, however, assured that the necessary steps were being taken to bring the situation to the attention of the River State government for appropriate intervention on the collapsed bridge. We will go on a quick break right now, and when we come back, the foreign and sports news. Please do stay with us.

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0: team, peaceful elections, sustainable path for economic development. Keynote speakers, Professor Josh Amupitun, INEC Chairman, Nigeria. Madam Lanre Issa Omilu, Director General, National Orientation Agency. Dates, October 20th, 2026. Time, 9 a.m. Venue, Garden City Hotel, Mugi Road, GRA, Phase 2 Port Market. 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Please note, this event is strictly by invitation. 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
2: Welcome back and thank you for staying with us. Now to the foreign news. U.S. President Donald Trump has linked ongoing student protests in France to mass migration and Islam as he pushes his anti-immigration message ahead of the next month's U.S. midterm elections. Trump made the comments on his Truth Social platform, claiming the unrest is not about schools, but about what he described as Islam seeking to take over France. Hundreds of French high schools have been affected by student protests over demands for better conditions, with sporadic clashes reported between the protesters and security forces. About 250,000 people reportedly took part in the demonstrations across France yesterday. Trump provided no evidence for his claims, while French authorities have not established any link between the student movement and religious or identity-based demands. His remarks comes as supporters of the Make America Great Again, also known as MAGA movement, increasingly use the protest to highlight immigration concerns ahead of the U.S. midterm elections.
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2: And now to the world of sport. Lionel Messi ended his Argentina international career in style, scoring once and providing two assists as the world champions defeated Benin 3-0 at the Monumental Stadium in Buenos Aires. The match marked the end of Messi's 21-year international career with a former Nigeria head coach, Gernot Rohr, in charge of Benin. Messi set up Nicolas Otamendi for the opener in the 48th minute before assisting Nico Paz for Argentina's second goal in the 81st. On the 61st, the Inter Miami forward then converted a penalty in the 71st minute to complete the 3-0 victory, finishing his final appearance for Argentina with a goal and two assists.
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2: And now let's check out the world of business. The World Bank has raised its 2026 growth forecast for Nigeria to 4.3%, citing improving macroeconomic stability, recovering investor confidence, and a gradual revival in the private investment, but warned that rising government spending ahead of the 2027 elections could weaken the momentum of recent economic reforms. The projection was contained in the bank's October 2026 Africa Economic Update titled Building AI Readiness, released yesterday. The report also raised Nigeria's growth forecast for 2027 and 2028 to 4.4% annually, compared with an estimated 4.0% expansion in 2025. The global lender attributed the expected improvements to greater macroeconomic stability, strengthening investor confidence, and a gradual recovery in private investment. And that has been the world news on Classic 91.1 FM. But before I go, here is a recap of the headlines that made the stories. INEC to recruit 1.4 million personnel for 2027 elections. We also told you that Rivers records are 3.7 million registered voters ahead of the 2027 polls. We also told you that Rivers State University warned staff against flouting registration directives. And on the foreign scene, Trump blames France student protest on migration and Islam. And in sports, Messi bows out with goal and two assists as Argentina beats Benin 3-0. Kindly send your eyewitness report to our news desk via WhatsApp on 0906-552-8838. I am Jimmy. Funny, sir. Good morning.
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5: A very good morning to you. This is Sports Extra, and my name is Benson Clement. Of course, you're on Classic FM 91.1, playing every song, you know. This morning on Sports Extra, Super Eagles come from behind to draw Russia in an international friendly. What a fight back. And also, Lionel Messi officially quits national team football, or he retires from national team football. Plus, Cristiano Ronaldo releases statement over what happened between him and his head coach. He said he deserves to be punished as Cristiano Ronaldo. Plus, a little extra in the world of the Olympics. And also take a look at golf, not forgetting tennis. I'll be right back with the details. Don't go anywhere. So let's begin with football news. We are elite. Akko Adams' strike saw the Super Eagles complete a dramatic comeback to force Russia to a 3-3 draw. Let me say 3-3 draw. Now, in Tuesday's international friendly at the Nizhny Novgorod Stadium. Now, also on target for the Super Eagles, we are Kelechi Iheanacho, who was making a return. And Benfica, 19-year-old, his name is, of course, Peter Edolopo, who made his debut as well yesterday. Now, it is now back-to-back draws for the Super Eagles against Russia after their first encounter, also in a friendly. It ended 1-1 in 2025. Now, the draw halted Russia's run of four straight wins, scoring 14 goals without conceding any. And the head coach of the Super Eagles, his name is Eric Schell, is on Sports Extra this morning to reflect on yesterday's draw. Let's take a listen.
6: Our final objective, the upcoming 2027 and the Olympic Games. So, like I said, we've

0: sheet, but now after the game that they showed us, maybe some of them will come the national team for the next FIFA window. So I have 10 days to make a playlist for November, and we'll see.
1: You just said him. I'm planning to elevate some of the players to full national. Some of them are under 23 players, so because of their impressive performance, he wants to, you know, move them up the ladder to the Super Eagles. Precisely talking about Eric Shell, he wants to move some players up following their performance yesterday against Russia. Anyways, Harry Kane celebrated his record equaling 125th England cap with two goals in a comfortable UEFA Nations League victory. It happened against Czech Republic. They defeated the Czech Republic at Wembley Stadium 3-0. Harry Kane made it a remarkable tally of 91 goals for England. On the night, he drew level with Peter Shilton and is now firmly on course to become the first England player or the first player to reach a century, that is 100 goals, for his country. Let's take a listen to Harry Kane.
2: Another win for England, but in a way it was your night. An assist and two goals to crown it.
3: Yeah, it was a perfect night for me personally, and also the team. You know, it's been a tough camp, long camp, some difficult games in there, so it's nice to finish it off all together here at Wembley today, and for me, just an extremely proud evening for sure.
1: Just said him, Harry Kane. Now, England built on the win against the Czech Republic in Prague. That is the away leg, and the outstanding 7-0 victory in Croatia with another convincing display to delight head coach Thomas Tuchel and the home support.
2: Another win, another clean sheet. What pleased you most about tonight?
4: I think we played a very good match, very fluid, and put it into context. It's the first match and in 11 or 12 days, and I think we dominated through the whole match, very focused, created some good opportunities, got some beautiful goals, and subs were strong. So very good performance again, and a deserved win.
1: You just heard him, the head coach of the Trail Lions, Thomas Tuchel. Now, let's talk about Spain, the world champions. Arsenal midfielder Mikel Merino came off the bench to score twice as world champion Spain fought back from a goal down to beat Croatia 2-1 in the Nations League and reached the quarterfinals. Now, let's go to the big one, Lionel Messi. He brought his glittering Argentina career to a fitting end with a goal against Benin Republic on an emotional night in Argentina. The 39-year-old, playing his 208th and final international game, converted a second half penalty to register his 126th Argentina goal. Now, he had earlier provided assists for Nicolas Otamendi and Nico Paz in a comfortable 3-0 friendly win. Messi, who announced his international retirement in August, played the full 90 minutes before the 85,000 strong sellout crowd inside the Monumental. We are treated with a laser light show, live music, and presentations. 10 minutes into the game, play was then brought to a halt for yet another fireworks. Another standing ovation for Lionel Messi. Of course, he wears the number 10 jersey, right? And handshakes from the Benin Republic player. From every Benin Republic player, rather. So it was indeed a wonderful night for that man. Farewell match for Lionel Messi, who will talk to us this morning with the aid of an interpreter. He's on Sports Extra.
5: It's been a huge pride to defend this shirt for over 20 years. These moments we went through, I never stopped fighting. I never stopped giving everything and wanted to be always. Not coming again. Very big pain. I wish I could play all my life, because playing for Argentina is the most beautiful thing that can happen. Says Lionel Messi.
6: Bueno, agradecer a mi compañero, obviamente, por esto.
5: I want to thank all my teammates for all this time I spent together with this group of players.
6: Que me hicieron cumplir el sueño de chiquito.
5: You made my dream come true.
6: Mundo, campeón de América,
5: you helped me in the World Cup, the Copa América, the finalísima, and everything we played.
6: Fue un orgullo enorme para mí compartir.
5: It's been big pride.
6: La cancha y fuera de la cancha.
5: To share the stadium and outside of the field.
6: Y salir a competir y competirla cualquiera porque sabía que tenía guerreros.
5: We competed against everybody because
6: dejaban la vida.
5: I knew I was surrounded by warriors who gave their lives.
6: Quedó más demostrado que cuando nosotros nos juntamos y estamos unidos somos más fuertes.
5: When we are united, we are stronger than anybody else, and we can go through anything.
6: Van a venir momentos duros, seguro.
5: Hard times will be.
6: Lo que se hizo todo este tiempo.
5: It's not normal.
6: En esos momentos duros tenemos que estar nosotros acompañando más que nunca. Como le digo siempre a ellos, o le dije la.
5: We'll be united, and we have to stay united.
6: Para conseguir objetivos grandes hay que hacer grupos fuertes, hay que hacer grupos unidos, porque hay gente que quiere ver mal a la selección, entonces no hay que darle gusto.
5: To get to the highest objectives, we must stay together. There are people who don't want to see this national team succeeding, and we must unite against them, says Lionel Messi.
1: I just said that, of course, Lionel Messi, he will keep playing club football with Inter Miami in the Major League Soccer, that is the MLS in the United States of America. But when it comes to Argentina, well, he will no longer play for them. So let's see who the new number 10 will be. But Lionel Messi, he has paid his price. He has achieved a lot, won the World Cup, the Copa America, and he achieved a lot of things with the national team. And I think it's high time, you know, he left the national team, which of course he has done, and he'll be missed. Yeah, definitely he'll be missed. But also yesterday we had some games, international friendly games. Argentina defeated Benin Republic 3-0. Colombia had a 2-0 win over Peru. The United States had a 1-0 win over Canada as Mexico lost to Chile 2-0. Now quickly let's look at Cristiano Ronaldo. He has released a statement. Well, he says he is not retiring from international football, but deserves to be punished for walking out on Portugal for a breach of the coach's trust. The 41-year-old captain left his country's Nations League camp after being an unused substitute against Norway and finding out he would not start against Denmark. Arnasser forward has scored, that is Cristiano Ronaldo, 146 goals in 234 Portugal appearances, both world records, helping them win the Euro 2016 and the UEFA Nations League twice. In a statement released yesterday, the former Real Madrid and Manchester United player said he should be held accountable for his actions. He said, and I quote, "The Portuguese Football Federation must assess the consequences of my actions and punish me for them. I believe the punishment should not be reduced. I have already apologized, but I know that actions have consequences." Portugal manager, that's end of quote from Cristiano Ronaldo. Portugal manager Jorge Jesus said on Sunday that the door was still open for Cristiano Ronaldo to play for the country's national team. Ronaldo said that providing he was physically fit, playing with his teammate and hopefully scoring goals, he would like to continue to play for his international, he'd like to play international football again with the Portugal national team. Now, after his suspension, he said, and I quote, "After my suspension period ends, I will be available as I always have been to compete and win with our national team." End of quote from Cristiano Ronaldo. In other words, they should forgive him. All right, let's move on now, because a number of Premier League clubs want Manchester City to be hit with both retrospective punishments and sanctions for the future for their mass financial rule breaking. Now, an independent commission found City guilty of all charges relating to breaches of the Premier League financial regulations between 2009, 2010 and 2017-2018 seasons. Of course, City, they have appealed against the verdict. However, There is said to be a consensus among a group of top-flight chief executives or club executives that if Manchester City's appeal is unsuccessful, the sanctions should make compensations for the period when they broke the rules while also limiting their powers in the future.

0: and his name is Luke Donald, has insisted that there will be zero complacency in his bid to complete a historic three-peat over Team USA in next year's Ryder Cup. Now, Team Europe have won their last seven home Ryder Cups and are looking to extend that run in the centenary edition. Let's take a listen to that man, Luke Donald.
1: Yeah, hey Adam. I kind of tend to agree. I think, you know, I have zero complacency about how strong the US are going to be. They always are. You know, on paper, they tend to be stronger than us through the world rankings. Obviously, we have a great record at home, but again, zero complacency. I've seen what Jim has been doing behind the scenes, you know, the changing the stats, changing qualification system. He is very, very motivated to come here and put up a good fight. And, I'm just as motivated to sort of keep finding those edges for my team as well. But, I know that the U.S. will be very strong.
0: I just said from that man, Luke Donald, the Team Europe captain. What about the United States captain? Jim Furyk says his team will be the underdogs when they attempt to end more than 30 years of pain on European soil in next year's Ryder Cup.
2: It's us against the world at this point, or us against Europe. There's going to be 50,000 people making a lot of noise. It's such a great, the Ryder Cup is such a great atmosphere, such a great arena. But we know what we're up against. We also know that it's been 34 years since we won in Europe. I mean, there's no secret. I'm going to hear it over and over and over again, so I'm going to embrace it. Luke and Dodo have, you know, the opportunity to set the golf course up, trying to tip the scales to Europe. We're the underdogs. I know it's always been played. We come in, the Americans seem to be the favorites. This year, there's no chance that could happen.
0: You just heard him. They are the underdogs. Anyways, the 2027 Ryder Cup tagged the centenary edition with tee off from September the 17th to the 19th. Now, former world number one Novak Djokovic won his seventh China Open title without needing a match point in the semifinal or in his semifinal and including the final. Novak Djokovic, who was awarded a win after his semifinal opening, Daniil Medvedev, was disqualified for hitting a spectator with the ball, claimed the 102nd title of his career following the retirement of that man, Alex de Minaur, that happened also in the final.
3: Yeah, well done. Puts away the forehand, but he's not looking good, is he? I think he might be done here.
4: Big shake of the head from de Minaur. You could just tell he wasn't in a good place. Oh, can you believe it? I mean, that is just heartbreaking for de Minaur. So disappointing for the fans. But it is a seventh Beijing title for Novak Djokovic, who remains unbeaten in the Chinese capital, 34-0.
0: He just said that 34-0 for that man, Novak Djokovic. Congratulations to him. I want to say thank you for being part of Sports Extra this morning. There will be a repeat this evening, 6:30 p.m. Do well to join us. And you do have a wonderful wonderful day. And don't forget, in the evening, 6:30, it'll be another time for Sports Extra. Until then, enjoy a beautiful day and God bless you.

0: Palm Beach News Review. 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
1: I got flowers today. Last night he beat me again and again and again.
2: Domestic violence is an act of intimidation, physical, verbal, or emotional abuse that has become an epidemic, and it is not new to the Nigerian society. Eliminating all forms of abuse against humans is what gives credence to societies truly committed to decency and regard for basic human rights. There is also a strong social stigma attached to reporting violence, which has led to many of victims self-destructing. It is our collective responsibility to shun and kick against domestic violence in any way, shape or form against women, men, children and even domestic staff. Domestic violence is a civil offense. Ensure to speak up and report any case you encounter. Together, we can put a

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1: 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This message is brought to you by Classic FM. 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

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We are the station that plays every song, you know. Thank you for making our time to join in again. We appreciate your time. You mean a lot to us. You know, every single time we talk about this, we are always excited to have you join the show. Yeah? I would want you to do that, and the way you will do that happens to be via the platforms that has been made available. So you can join the conversation, share with us your thoughts. We will always love to read from you. You can do that via the Facebook platform. It will be up on Facebook soon, so when it is, we will get to tell you that it is up on Facebook, and you can join the conversation at the set time. You can also join in via WhatsApp. Our WhatsApp platform is up already. 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

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If you want to do that via Facebook, via the phone, the WhatsApp platform, okay? WhatsApp 0704-4994-911. This is the slowest I would call this number, so please note it down. 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

0: 0802 4000 911. 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Okay, so let's take a breather, and then when we return, we get into the conversation full time. Stay close. 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We'll be right back after this break.
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0: Okay, so let's start with the first story. Yeah, by the way, this is Classic FM. I'm Dr. Alex Alexander Otutu. Alexander, Alex, anyone you choose. Okay, so we start with the Nation newspaper. First on the Nation newspaper talks about political families eyeing National Assembly seats. Political families eyeing National Assembly seats. Of course, you know that what we've seen in recent times is politics is the way to go now for so many families. Politics is the way to go. So when they are done, they pass it, they pass the baton to their children. Their children continue from where they've stopped. That's the way it is. So they call it they tend to term it political family. Political family. So they just pass it on from themselves to themselves, from them children to them children, you know, them children's children. So it just continues in that way, you know. So that's what we've seen over the years. And we've seen some political families who are now heading to the National Assembly. Some were in the State Assembly. Now they need to take their journey a bit higher. We've seen sons and daughters of former presidents, governors, vice presidents, Senate presidents, other political heavyweights. They are now, of course, entering the political arena occupied by their parents. If you go to Ogun State, you know, you see some. As fact, from the list that we have recently, from Ogun to Kaduna, Katsina to Delta State, Abia to Benue, Ondo to Edo, all of these states and even more, we've seen political surnames resurfacing Yeah, so we've seen a lot of them. Among them happens to be former President Olusegun Obasanjo's daughter, Eyabo Obasanjo. You know that she is contesting for the Ogun Central Senatorial District. We've seen late President Muhammadu Buhari's son, Yusuf Buhari, also vying for Daura Sandamu Maidawa Federal Constituency in Katsina. We've seen former Kaduna Governor Nasir El-Rufai's son, of course, Bello El-Rufai, who is currently representing Kaduna North in the House of Representatives, also there. Also in the race, our former Vice President Atiku Abubakar's son, Adamu Atiku. Adamu Atiku is also in the race. We've seen former Abia Governor Theodore Oji's son, Chinedum Oji, also in the race. Former Delta State Governor James Onanefe Ibori, James Onanefe Ibori's daughter is also in the race. Yes, she's also in the race. Former Ogun State Governor Olusegun Osoba. Osoba's son is also in the race in the person of Olumide Osoba. He's also in the race. Former Oyo Governor Adebayo Alao Akala, you know Akala, the Akala family. So Akala's son, Olamiji, that's his name, right? Yes, I think Olamiji is also in that race. We also saw the former Senate President, David Mack. Yes. David Mack's daughter, Blessing Ono, is also in that list. Late Ondo Governor Adebayo, Adefaratin's son, is also in that list in the person of Adeboyega. We've seen Gabriella Omoshede Igbenedion. Gabriella is the daughter of a Edo political heavyweight. You know him, Gabriella Igbenedion. Mm-hmm. So Gabriella is also in that list. You know Natasha Akpotiu Oduanha. You know, right? Also in that list. It happens to be, of course, the daughter of late former House of Representatives member Jimo Abdul Akpoti. But you know, Akpoti Duan was very big, you know, after her clash with the Senate President. And of course, she's trying to retain the Kogi Central Senate seat. So some persons are saying it's family advantage, some are saying it, but all the same, what so many persons are doing is getting their children to get into the political scene. And of course, they're getting a lot of blessings. Getting blessings, some persons that might want to question, does not want to question these persons. They say, oh, my father has said. Since their father has said, they will go ahead and, you know, yeah, support what their father, like, I mean, I'm not saying your children saying their father, no. The people saying their father, like their political godfather, have said. Some persons are even getting their children ready for 2031. Yes, for 2031. So we just, it's from fathers to children. Fathers to children. We've seen that happen, you know. Anyways, what do I have to say? Let's continue now. Parties take Imo National Assembly battle to grassroots. And I love it. I love it. That's why I actually say, if you know what you have done, bring it forward. It's not like, oh, someone wants to pull you down. If you know what you have done, bring it forward. If you know what you will do, bring it forward. It's simple. If you've been in power and you cannot convince me with what you have done, I will question what you are doing. Yes? You don't need to buy me over with anything. If you have done something, show me that you have done this and allow me to think about it. Yes. So some of us, luckily our age falls between 35 and 49. You get to know why I'm saying it. Because we feel the brunt. People within this age of 35 and 49, we are feeling the brunt across all sectors. You know, so I think that this that Imo parties are doing for the battle for the Imo National Assembly, let's get on there. Get to the grassroots. Tell the grassroots what you will do. If you've been there, tell the grassroots what you have done. It's a simple. You don't need to threaten people. You don't need to. Anyone who threatens anyone does not have anything to offer. It shows that yours is just gra-gra. Because there is nothing. You don't have anything to offer. So the only thing you can offer is violence. We go to the Premium Times newspaper, by the way. 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Premium Times newspaper, reps panel issues final summons to FCT cancels over 100 billion naira financial queries. You know, when we talk about, I feel concerned when people call my show or send me a message and tell me that Nigeria is a poor country. When they say Nigeria is a poor country, I feel very concerned about it. Because if we are a poor country, where did Emefiele get all the money he got? Malami get all the money he got? Some of the persons who have also been accused and their story is still on, where did they get all the money they got? Where did the money come from? Money running in billions, trillions. From Delta State to Kaduna to every state. So if we are in a poor, if Nigeria is really a poor country, tell me, how are we going to be seeing all of this? This is 100 billion naira. And now, according to this story, if you take your time to read, it borders on this location. It is Abuja. The six Federal Capital Territory Councils of Abuja, talking about the six affected councils, Abaji, Abuja Municipal Area Council, they call it AMAC, Bwari, Gwagwalada, Kuje, and Kwali. These area councils, they are asking them, come, we need to understand what's happening. Because the latest action stems from financial queries contained in the annual audit report of the Auditor General for the six FCT area councils for the year ended 31st December 2021. Not even just now, 2021. Because the report identified about 7.65 billion naira in outstanding liabilities across these six area councils, including unremitted pension deductions, which you know is a crime if you do not remit pension deductions. Pay as you earn, we call it PE, VAT, value added tax, and withholding tax, as well as unpaid obligations to contractors. We saw AMAC, which is the Abuja Municipal Area Council, having the highest outstanding liability as about 2.19 billion naira, followed by Bwari with 1.49 billion naira and Kwali with 1.46 billion naira. Gwagwalada is basically recorded about 1.1 billion naira, while Kuje and Abaji had outstanding liabilities of 892.2 million naira and 593.8 million naira respectively. Now, if you leave all of those, there is also a spending under scrutiny, which is 24.87 billion naira. 24.87 billion naira. There are irregularities also, because according to the chairman of the Public Accounts Committee, they said that there was repeated failure of the council, you know, chairpersons to appear before them. That there are a lot of irregularities that they found. When they put all of these together, it's hitting about 100 billion naira. This was as at 2021. Fast forward to what might have happened at the moment. You see here, when we talk about these things, I tell people, while you hold the federal, while you say, oh, federal is doing like this, state is doing like this, many of you are forgetting to ask questions about local governments. If you know what is happening in the local government areas, you'll be blown. I'm telling you, you will be blown. If you know what's happening in our different local government areas. Anyways, let's move on now. 2027, middle-aged of 35 and 49 years of age voters dominate Nigeria's 103 million voter register, INEC is saying. For some of us within this 35 and 49, like myself, I'm within 35 and 49, you know, so some of us within this age bracket, we are the ones who would have said we have dominated this register. the 103 million voter registered members. So it's left to you, and it's left for you to tell the people in your group, your friends of your friends of your friends, like Benson is in that age gap. Benson, are you voting come 2027?
7: Yes, I will definitely vote.

0: And talk about Benson.
1: Yes.
0: Yesterday I wore. What did they call it? Today, a Nigerian Super Eagles jersey.
1: And we drew 3-3.
0: And you know, someone said yesterday, this one you're wearing, this one today. I said, what happened? They said, we have a match today. I said, oh, really? That's the match against Russia.
1: Exactly.
0: I didn't know. Annabelle was telling me.
1: Yeah.
0: And this morning, I wore this one.
1: Man City.
0: Man City.
1: And you're being charged
0: 100. And someone said, yesterday you wore Nigeria, the Super Eagles jersey. Now you're wearing Manchester. I said, anything I see, I wear.
1: Good morning, Alex.
0: Morning, brother. How you doing?
1: I'm excellent. Yesterday, Lionel Messi retired from national team football.
0: What of international football?
1: No, national team.
0: What of international?
1: He's still playing for his club side. Why are you confused? You can't confuse me.
0: No, I'm not saying, I'm not confusing you.
1: International football is still like national team football.
0: No, hold on. I'm not confusing you.
1: Mm.
0: National team football
1: is national team. It's
0: national, that's for his country.
1: His country, yes. Nation.
0: But he will be playing for his club.
1: Club, yes. That is club. We have club football. We have international football.
0: They pay well.
1: But the big question is,
0: he has to retain.
1: But the big question is, it's been a while. I saw a top star. Apart from Joseph Yobo, he had a testimonial match here in Nigeria. I remember when. David Moyes, the current Everton manager, came to Nigeria, River State precisely. We had a testimonial for Joseph Yobo, a farewell match. Of course, the stadium was full to capacity at the Adokia Mesi Maker Stadium. We have the likes of Austin Jejo, coach, and the rest. But it's been a while, so the way I just feel that some of our young players right now should try to emulate the likes of Lionel Messi, what they did for their country. You know, yes, Messi was crying last night.
0: When that, he was retiring.
1: No, that he will not be able to play for his country anymore.
0: The question is, what has the country done for our players?
1: I totally...
0: No. This is it. I am a passionate Nigerian. Listen, Benson.
1: I agree.
0: Sometimes I agree
1: that the country, they've not done well in terms of the welfare of the players. I totally agree.
0: Because the truth is, you cannot be slaving for a people who NFF who has been battered
1: with
0: heavy corruption, you know, allegations against them. Because if you look

0: to the players of 94 or so was just delivered to them. It's bad.
1: I agree that...
0: Why should I cry?
1: I agree that the welfare of these players are not good enough. But also, as an individual, you do your best.
0: Yeah, that's why Lionel Messi is retiring from National.
1: Let's go.
2: You have to go.
1: Oh, I heard you saying irregularity. Who performed the irregularity?
0: Hey, hold on. They will tell us that there's no money in this country.
1: There's so much money in this country.
0: That Nigeria is a poor country.
1: No, I disagree with that.
0: Nigeria is very wealthy country with thieves everywhere.
1: I'm not part of them.
0: That is why listen.
1: Yeah.
0: I did not say anyone is a thief.
1: Yeah.
0: if you say, now you know.
1: If you get offended,
0: then you know. Then you should be. You should answer questions.
1: There's something I said. If they call you a name, that is not your name, right? What do? You move on. But when you respond, angrily.
0: No. If they call a name. Openly,
1: and you respond,
0: then it looks like they are talking to you. If they say, on this road, some persons are doing this, and you know you are not doing it, so go your way. But if you respond, that means, because truly, look at every sector of this country. See, I've told people always, and they do not agree with me sometimes, I say, God is a Nigerian.
1: Why do you say so?
0: Okay. Look at what happened in Bangkok, the flood issue.
1: Exactly.
0: We've had our own, issues of flood here.
1: Yeah. Even those in the Rupoku area.
0: Look at the natural disasters.
1: Yeah.
0: We are mostly exempted from it. If it affects us, we do not record as much deaths as those other countries do. Diseases come to this country. This is not the kill us. But you see, God keep protecting us. Yeah. Every part of this country is blessed with natural resources.
1: True.
0: If it's human resources, in terms of intelligence,
1: we have
0: the people.
1: Yeah.
0: Listen, we do not need to complain in this country about anything. What do these countries have? What do these countries have? They don't have anything compared to us. We have disaster in terms of humans. We are the people corruption is killing us.
1: Alex,
0: it's killing us.
1: The number one thing is this. Huh? We have all these things, but greed.
0: Greed. When I speak to a couple of friends, I tell them, I've had people who travel, some persons who travel from other countries and we have conferences here. And they hear me when I speak passionately about Nigeria, I tell them, Nigeria is the only country I have. Even if tomorrow I ever leave this country to another country, I will always be termed an immigrant. Anything can happen. At any point in time, pursue the people where they give visa or give document from this year
1: to
0: this year.
1: To Ghana now.
0: I go still come back. So this is the only country I have. My children, this is the only country they have. See, no matter what it is, before you get into the third generation, fourth generation migrants, like Donald Trump, but if you ask the journey, it's far from where his father started from.
1: Yes.
0: So we that are here, we need to fix our country. Sure. And seeing all the things I see, and how people are passing batons, to their children and everything. And these persons, their children have second passports.
1: Alex, also, you have to say, apart from the leaders, what about the followers?
0: I am the problem.
1: I drive sometimes. The rule says that you overtake from your left, right? You overtake from your left. And the person that is turning, the roundabout, whoever that is turning at that roundabout has the right. You that is coming. Eh?
0: You have the right of way. Okay.
1: If I'm turning at the roundabout, I have the right of way. So you that is coming from the other side, you have to wait for me to turn completely. But not in Nigeria. We are all on a fast.
0: The question is, how many of these persons went to driving school?
1: If I tell you, we are made of, I just call most of Nigerian drivers made of speed. Nobody wants to.
2: Nobody wants
3: no patience.
2: To, no patience.
0: It's
2: at
0: because
2: all.
0: It's because we are most of us are lawless.
1: It's not right. They, when they do this in Nigeria, when they go, when they travel abroad,
0: they put themselves together.
1: They put themselves together. But you come to Nigeria, you drive
0: anyhow. The laws mean nothing.
1: It doesn't make sense. It's, so it starts from the followers too, because the leaders will look at it, okay, this is how you want to live your life now. Let's do it that way. So if the if every Nigerians will look at themselves and say, let me do right, let me do something for the first time, let me do it well. You see a manhole, somebody is stealing your manhole. You know these people. You know, you keep quiet.
0: When some of the boys are telling them, don't worry, we are watching for you.
1: You know,
0: I've said it before that some persons are stealing these manholes. Some persons are buying it. So you cannot hold the people that are stealing it without holding the people that are buying it. And some persons are watching for them.
1: I passed through NTA. And I have to mention the road, NTA Link Road, Alex. Do you know that they were pumping water out of from their
0: houses?
1: Now I observed that the gutter is filled already with sand. So are they waiting for government?
0: No, we have a process of actually waiting that everything has to be done for us. I someone asked me downstairs, down in the open hall. I'll say this quickly, that I opposed sanitation. And I told him, I do not oppose sanitation. I actually oppose the fact that you have to lock down a state for hours because of sanitation. Yeah. That's what I oppose.
1: Okay.
0: I think that the day should be, say, this is our sanitation day.
1: Yeah.
0: But if they move around, we need to have like a task force that moves around. If they see that your environment is dirty,
1: then
0: you are fined according to the Health Act or something.
1: Yeah.
0: Health authorities should be a part of the task force team. When you move around and see dirt in front of your location, your gutters dirty and everything, you will be fined.
1: True.
0: So we don't need to close down a state for hours because we want people to clean their location, you know, their frontage. No, let them be. If they come to your frontage, see that. Look at what happened in the 80s. People were lining up. You see, I have understood something about Nigerians. Sometimes we like when we are forced to do something.
1: True.
0: You need to use a whip and stand behind them. You need to force them to do something. Yeah. That is until that happens. That
1: and
0: is
1: it
0: when
1: make
0: they do
1: sense.
0: It. It's an animalistic behavior.
1: Exactly. It doesn't make sense.
0: Chai.
1: Jesus.
0: Benson, you have to go. Bye-bye. Nice coming around. Thank you, bro. Okay, so while at the time before Benson came up, 35 and 49 years, they said we are dominating the age of those persons who are going to vote. So ask yourself, how many of your friends have you spoken to about voting? Yes. Yeah, so how many of your friends have you spoken to about voting? Have you? They say now we the dominator. So be ready if you want to, yeah? Okay, Punch newspaper, 2027, again, Lagos stops INEC register with 7.4 million voters. Yeah, so Lagos has stopped, followed by Kano. Kano is on the list. Let me look at the list here. Lagos has 7.4 should I be calling the numbers? 7,488,633 registered voters. Kano came second with 6,570,276 registered voters. Kaduna came third with 4,662,640 registered voters. Katsina is next. So you see the KKKs. They call them the KKKs, the three Ks. Kaduna, Kano and Katsina, they are the next, like after Lagos, is the three Ks, the KKK states. That's what they call them actually. Kano, Kaduna and Katsina. Katsina sits at 3.8 million voters. I should not mention the fractions. 3.8 million. It now follows by Rivers. So Rivers, listen, no, this is my constituency. My constituency, Classic FM. I, Alexander, is telling you that you are number five on the list. 3.7 million voters, registered voters, 3.7 million people, Nigeria, Rivers State, and all the other locations, National Assembly, which is the Senate and the Reps, and State Assembly is in your hands. 3.7 million of us, it's here in our palms. It's in our hands. If you decide to throw it away, throw it away. Good morning to you. Good morning to me. We'll be in this place together. God helping, I will still have a job. If I don't have a job, when I move around, at least one person will say, Alex, come and work with me or work for me or I start something. See, if you like, River State, we have 3,736,434 registered voters. Sixth on the list is Oyo. Oyo has 3.5 million registered voters. Delta has also 3.5 million, but Oyo has 3,588,111 registered voters, while Delta has 3,525,988 registered voters. Benue has 3 million registered voters, 3 million plus, but 3 million, you know, and 3,052,225 registered voters. Ogun has 3,037,981 registered voters. Bauchi has 3,012,547 registered voters. So first is Lagos, Kano is second, third is Kaduna, fourth is Katsina, fifth is Rivers, sixth is Oyo, seventh is Delta, eighth is Benue, ninth is Ogun, tenth is Bauchi. These are the top 10. And out of these top 10, 35 to 49 happens to be the highest registered voters. Of course, now we the thing they chop everywhere, both state to both federal, everywhere we have the ones feeling the brunt, both in the local government areas. So of course, it's left for you. If you decide to take 5,000 spaghetti, 2 cups of rice without sachi tomato to cook it and no meat, good morning to you. Okay, let's move on. Punch newspaper. Again, Lagos tops INEC register with 7.4 million voters. 2027, City Boy Movement promises to deliver 1 million votes for Tinubu. That's what City Boy Movement has promised. 2027, ABGA cautions members against voting Obi and NDC. So, you know, ABGA is supporting the APC. Yeah, ABGA is also supporting the president by extension. So, ABGA has cautioned members against voting Obi and the NDC. Rainbow Coalition, Wike, Chinda meet Fubara. So, they had a meeting yesterday, you know, talking about the Rainbow Coalition. So, if you're interested, you can pick up that paper and read about it. INEC seeks release of outstanding funds ahead of 2027 polls. See, the last time I spoke about this, I said it clearly that, listen, one of the challenges that INEC have faced over the years happens to be logistical challenges. Yes, logistical challenges. So I think that by now the funds should have been released. The outstanding funds should have been released to INEC. What are they waiting for? Do they want to release it 2 days to the election? Efurun murder. Police officer Nuhu admits shooting was unjustified. As fact, if you go through this paper, we heard in court that the police officer, while the questioning was happening, that he fainted. Oh, we act a lot of drama in this country. You remember the officer, Usman Nuhu, the ASP, that shot Mene Ogidi, the 28-year-old that they found with a gun in a phone. You remember, right? So he has said that it's unjustified that the people who were with him and should not be called into it, like the other officers who were with him, that they should not be blamed. And of course, you know how everything happened. You do not need to go back to it. But what really caught my attention was where they said he fainted in court. And then he was revived.
2: we faint a lot in this country. We dey faint too. We dey faint. The other one was fainting when the National Assembly were asking him a question. Remember him now? When they were talking about NDDC now, he fainted. You remember? Since then, what's the story about it? See, some persons will say, Alex, you and this NDDC. Do you know, I have people that I know who are in the NDDC, and a lot of them are quite close to me. Most of them listen to me, you know, listen to my show. They will say, Alex, you don't start again. Listen, NDDC is my primary constituency. Why do I say it? I am a Niger Deltan. And as a Niger Deltan, charity begins at home. That's what they always say. So I would always talk about home. When the NDDC does well, you know, I praise them, right? But when we have people who in the past have battered this commission, I'll speak about it. You cannot just look away from the past and focus on the future. You need to know. If you don't know where water rain start to beat you from, you don't go know where it dry for your body. You understand? Anyways, this is Classic FM, by the way. Daily Trust newspaper. Peter Obi said, I want 2023 election, but there is no evidence. You go explain tire. Mm-hmm. So I just added that one. I saw the interview he had with the BBC? Yeah, I think the BBC. And that's where that came up. And they asked him a question. And this is what he said. And I quote him, I won the election. Okay, no, before then. Okay, let me start where. I won the election. And that's, okay, there is no evidence. Everything is not based on evidence, he said. There is no evidence. Everything is not based on evidence. I won the election. That's where I will end. I don't like going back to the past. I did win the election of 2023. Well, there is no evidence, but I won the election. I don't like going back to the past. I sustain what I said. So that's what he said. So if you did win, but there is no evidence, how should people believe that you did win? Because if you are saying that, because of course, as a journalist, if you're telling me you did win, I'm going to ask you questions. I'll ask you, so where is the evidence? That's what I will do as a journalist. I will not go from yesy. Remember that there was a 7-man panel that took that decision. Was it a 7-man or a 5-man? A five-man tribunal dismissing the petition back in 2023. And then you did see that, of course, Obi subsequently appealed to the Supreme Court. But, of course, the Apex Court through its seven-member panel ruled that Obi's appeal lacked merit and upheld the decision of the Presidential Election Petitions Court. Okay, let's move on from that one to Tinubu saying Nigeria no longer dependent on oil revenue. Tinubu is saying Nigeria no longer dependent on oil revenue. Leadership newspaper, emotional story of top military officer who died in Ondo Nigerian Air Force crash days after wedding. We heard he got married 2 weeks ago. Very unfortunate incident. God rest his soul. Got married, 2 weeks ago, and then already a widow in 2 weeks. God no go grill. God no go grill. God no go grill. God, you know, it just reminded me of the crash that happened in the rivers here in this part of the Delta. You remember the helicopter crash that happened, I think, sometime last year. You know, you remember, nobody talks about it anymore. It's in the past. That's why I say in this country, not die. Make waiting, let it be a natural course that took you. Okay. Terrorism trial. Woman admits aiding ISWAP in Nasarawa. I remember Ododo, the governor of Kogi State, talking about this, that some of these terrorists in Kogi State, that they are, what did they call it? That their girlfriends are in the city center. They are the ones giving them information, taking food to them, and all of those. Terrorism trial. Woman admits aiding ISWAP in Nasarawa. Safety or service? Rethinking the NYSC. You find the story on the Leadership newspaper. You know, yesterday I spoke about this. And I said it clearly that, and that, listen, let them scrap the NYSC. Someone sent me a message yesterday and said that I want to look for, that message. Your number end with 4856. You may be listening. And he says, those of you guys, by the way, I'm not a guys. Thank you. Those of you guys calling for the scrap of NYSC do not know the purpose of its establishment. And I don't blame you for that. I might not want to. Yesterday, I wanted to talk about it. I said, no, let me let it be. But I am glad another paper is talking about it this morning. This morning, rather. And it says, safety or service, rethinking the NYSC. I was surprised when you said, oh, you do not know the purpose of the establishment and you don't blame us for that. I think it's your opinion and you're entitled to it, but it's always interesting that I am a parent and I'll say it over and over again. I will not allow my child to be killed for nothing. I will not. If you want to do it, no problems. It's your business. I have seen politicians, and I asked someone yesterday, I put out a question yesterday, if you have never heard of people redeploying, if you've never heard of, not, I'm not saying use connection, I'm not saying out of health, on health grounds. We've seen people who genuinely on health grounds redeploy. But of course, so many persons use health grounds. So many persons do not even use health grounds. They use their connection and they redeploy. Look at, see, when service happened, it happened. Right now, I think it's outlived its purpose. I think so. I'm not saying you should sack the people there, redeploy them. Or you can still have the National Youth Service Corps still in existence. But let the mandatory service be limited to the state where you are. Let the mandatory service be maybe limited to your school or to your immediate environment. Serve there. I remember that we wanted Nigerians to connect with other Nigerians. But with this, we're seeing regarding insecurity everywhere, the connection is not connecting. Because people are now connecting with bandits. Instead of connecting with other Nigerians, they are connecting with bandits. They are building connection with kidnappers. The ones that they've kidnapped, they are not yet out. Anyways, I'm not going to train for another to take. Vacate offices immediately. Kano government orders retired civil servants. And I'll say this quickly. When we keep doing anyhow in this country, every sector, every part of this country, people will continue behaving in an anyhowness. Listen, if we fail to tighten our behaviors and say, no, as a people, we need to do things right. That's where you see someone who is retired, a retired civil servant, refusing to vacate office. How now? How? Audit query, NNPCL, INEC absent as reps give FCT chairman final ultimatum. Reps invited you to come and explain yourself and then you did not come. Will I blame the people that did not come? No. When House of Reps, they always say the way you lay your make your bed, that's the way you lie on it. Yes. When you keep making your bed in a way that people will disrespect you. Of course, people will disrespect you. They said if you bring in an ant-infested, what do they call it? Firewood. What do you expect? So when our rep members have failed to conduct themselves as honorable, then they would only allow people dishonor them. If I see you and I say, good morning, honorable, and you are not honorable enough, then you might make people call you dishonorable. They'll see you as not honorable enough. And that's why as an honorable, you call, and because you are not honorable enough, people will disregard the person or the position that you. That's why Senate will invite, reps will invite, they will not answer them. Because, of course, we have decided to go to the church and do number two in the church. You know what I'm saying? Anyways, let's move on now. This is Classic FM, by the way. APM, Allied People's Movement, targets 2/3 of 103 million registered voters. Daura is saying, we'll come back to Daura a bit later. Tinubu will win again. Beta Edu says, Tinubu will win again. Beta Edu says, should I blame Beta Edu? No. The president, of course, he has a right to say that. You can support whoever you want to. But I'm not talking about her statement about the president will win again. I'm talking about the fact that she, in everything that has been said against her, and the wheel of justice running so slow, we are not hearing anything about the allegations that have been leveled against her, if she is innocent or not. That is why sometimes I blame our courts. That is why sometimes I blame the EFCC and the ICPC. Listen, you cannot tell me that you are fighting corruption and corruption is right under our nose. You can't. If she's innocent, tell Nigerians she's innocent. Clear her. If she's not innocent, let her answer the questions. But no, you see it somewhere again where they are talking about Yahaya Bello. Nigeria's ambassador to Germany, Senator Ita Solomon Enang, urges Nigerians to be patient, says Tinubu reforms will soon yield results. Nigeria's ambassador to Germany, Senator Ita Solomon Enang, urges Nigerians to be patient, says Tinubu reforms will soon yield results. Obi vows to tackle corruption. 2027, I will be in charge. Tackle corruption if elected president, Obi is saying. Buhari was not in charge. I will tackle corruption if elected, Obi says. Sun newspaper, World Bank sees Nigeria's growth rising to 4.4% by 2027. I will come back to this. Benue teachers endorse Aliyah for second term. So this happened in Benue State. The teachers in Benue State, they've endorsed Governor Hyacinth Aliyah for second term. Anyways. Those planning to rig will be shocked, Allied People's Movement warns. Okay. Five feared dead as cult war rages in Bayelsa. Commissioner of Police orders crackdown. Five young people. Five people with future that decided to throw away their future. They've now died. Five families. Five citizens. Five whatever. You know, when they gave birth to them, their parents were so happy, jumping around. But they did not know that they just birthed the one that will go soon, Abiku. They just birthed Abiku. I hear some persons who are parents and they have just girls, and they are screaming, "Oh, I want a boy! Oh, I want a boy!" Fathers are leaving their wives, abandoning their wives in the hospital and everything. This one where die so? Or these five not be boys? I need an heir. Not be heir, be this. Abina water. I want a boy. I want a male child. I want the one that will answer my name. This one will answer your name where? In the land of the beyond. Okay. Nigeria's security challenges require unconventional approach. Former Inspector General of Police, Dr. Kayode Egbetokun, is saying, Nigeria's security challenges require unconventional approach. Former Inspector General of Police, Dr. Kayode Egbetokun, is saying, you see, I have a lot of respect for some persons. But you see, when I hear people like Kayode Egbetokun speak, I feel very appalled. Why? Because Kayode Egbetokun was the IGP of police for years. Right? He did not do anything before Disu came on board. As fact, if you remember that before his exit at the end of his tenure in February 2026,
0: He had a lot of allegations against him, against his administration, from non-remittance of operational funds. Remember that they said that there were investigations by presidency source revealing that monthly administrative, monthly operational and logistics allocations meant for various state police commands were allegedly withheld or unremitted for 6 to 7 months. What did this do? It severely undermined local command local command effectiveness against insecurity. And this is the same man who is now

decided not to comply. You, when we said that if they take these police officers and redeploy them into the system, it's going to help the system. The same man is now saying the approach. When they started talking about state police, you stood against it. When some person spoke about this, especially the press, we saw how you harassed the press, intimidated them. He's now telling us that, it desires a different approach. I don't blame him. As I always say, I do not. Yeah. I could remember that if you do anything I say, go and do your research. I'm not saying it because I want to say it. I say it because it is out there. Do your research. When Egbetokun was supposed to go, they did tenure extension. And you know what came out of it when it happened. Egbetokun, according to the civil service rule, if you go to the civil service rule, public civil service rule 020810, you can write it down and go and check. Even this subsection 8 of the Police Act of 2020, every police officer must retire upon reaching 60 years of age or upon completing 35 years of service. Egbetokun got to that age as at September 4th, 2024. But no, the president did not want to let Egbetokun go. He hurriedly went to the assembly, through the National Assembly, July of 2024, decided to push for the Police Act Amendment Bill of 2024, and then they amended, allowing a sitting IGP. Yes, they amended that part, allowed a sitting IGP to complete the full four-year term stipulated in the appointment letter. And you remember the extension. Tinubu approved that Egbetokun remain in office until 2027 before Disuna came on board. And then he extended it. And you remember that period, there were a lot of concerns because even some organizations spoke about it. The amendment violated sections 214 to 216 of the 1999 Constitution. Speak with your lawyer. Your lawyer will explain more. I was not surprised. Why? Because some persons might say, Alex, you have started. Listen. When we see evil, let's call evil evil. When we see evil, let's call evil evil. That's it. Yeah, I know he has at the time. With all the allegations leveled against him, by now we should have been expecting that he should have been answering questions because he undermined the security of Nigerians through his actions and inactions. But of course, nobody has called him to book. If I talk now, they go say, you are trying to, call out Mr. President. I will call out Mr. President. I will call him. Egbetokun undermined Egbetokun is one of the reasons our insecurity continued this way, because he has undermined it. And if I was the president, I would be asking him why. But of course, why the president might not ask him. Egbetokun was Tinubu's chief of security officer. Yes, chief security officer. His CSO in 1999 when the president was governor of Lagos State. When we see truth, make we talk truth. Let's say the truth. You might not like me, but listen to what I'm saying. Choose the one you want to choose and let it go. So the president should have been angry with Egbetokun. Now, Egbetokun is telling us that Nigeria's security challenges require unconventional approach after you have undermined the security of Nigerians. Nigeria Hydrological Services Agency 6 Media Partnership on flood warnings and water safety. Marketers kick as Dangote halts petrol sales to fuel importers. Away from that one, cable newspaper Michael and Cecilia Ibru University suspends Anthony Killa over fake professorship role. I do not know why you have to do things that will damage your future. Is it a must that you must put professor in front of your name? I've seen people, anyways, listen, me, people know me. I say it. I do not have to prove anything to you. Yes, if you're listening, you do not like my personality, then upgrade me. Upgrade me if you do not like my personality. If you think I should be flying private jet, buy it for me. But do you know what I will not?

0: not do. I will not take on a role. I will not try to do certain things to feel that I belong. Some persons see, when they see media personalities, they see radio presenters, they expect certain things from you, like, oh, you should be driving this car, you should be living this life. So if you're not in that cadre, they look at you in some way. And that's where I see some persons who are radio presenters trying to cut corners, you know, to want to live the life that the society expects. It's not myself, Alex. No, it's not me. So, Professor, he at some point we called him Professor Anthony Killer. You do not need to. There is nobody you need to. You did not need in any way to try to impress anybody. If you do not like me for who I am, day your day, make I day my day. Mm-hmm. Arebe Shola likens Tinubu's Emilokan to despotism. Asks Nigerians to stop assault on democracy in 2027. Arebe Shola, go and relax. 2027. Those planning to rig 2027 elections have a surprise coming. Lawal Daura, vice presidential candidate of the APM, is saying. Amupiton, INEC is to deploy AI for result verification and cyber security in 2027. Interesting 2027. INEC staff least paid in Nigeria, says Amupiton. I have a concern about this. See, okay. Just pay Nigerians better. You cannot be saying you want the elections to be better and you're not paying them well. Indirectly, you are trying to make sure you don't. World Bank raises Nigeria's 2026 growth forecast to 4.3%, cites improving macroeconomic stability. As I've said it before, we're doing well macroeconomically, but the government needs to help so that it trickles down. Emefiele trial, CBN withdrew 124.86 billion naira without recourse to any government office. Witness tells court. I wish I can talk about this. Reps give high prep 7-day ultimatum over 400 billion naira audit queries. People in Ogoni and those areas affected, high prep is currently being questioned. There is a 7-day ultimatum that the reps have given to high prep to come, that they need to discuss the audit of 400 billion naira. 400 billion naira queries. 400 billion. Yes, money not in Nigeria. Yahaya Bello trial, when justice takes too long. Daily Post newspaper, you already heard it. Let me leave it. Daily Post newspaper, NNPCL under scrutiny over 11.2 trillion naira pipeline security spending amid hardship. If you read this story, we are spending almost 11.2 trillion naira on securing our pipelines. Hey, Nigerians. We are spending 11.2 trillion. How much we are budget again, I beg? How much we are budget? How much is spent on education, on health, on security, and all of those? 11.2 trillion. They are no longer paying subsidy. They removed it. They said energy security. They have taken the money away. So no energy security. But pipeline security, 11.2 trillion. Hi. Okay. We took the money from Nigerians and gave it to some other persons. That's why I told you that everybody is trying to protect their stomach. That is why you see everybody's canvassing. Some persons are canvassing. Oh, let this remain. Let these persons stay back and all of those. 11.2 trillion, a joke. That is why you see that sector. Everyone is fighting. Give me my part, make I secure. Give me my part. I want to secure my area. You secure your area, make I secure our area. Share the security. Let's secure our area. 11.2 trillion, a joke. 2027, you won't escape this time. APM vice presidential candidate, there's election riggers. AAU lecturer dies in Edo Hotel after alleged encounter with sex worker. That's a Bruce Ali University lecturer. Something must kill a man. This is Classic FM, by the way. I'm Dr. Alex. 2027, APC bribing assembly and reps candidates with 50 million naira and 200 million naira and cars, Buba Galadima alleges. Do you have evidence? No child should suffer what children are facing in Nigeria. Amnesty International talks about the abducted school children in Borno State. No decent wages, no credible elections. Sowore demands 500,000 naira minimum wage for INEC staff. Bandits kill police inspector during attack on travelers in Katsina. And we end this way. Vanguard newspaper, 2027. You can't context without structure. Segun Sowunmi tells Peter Obi, you cannot context without structure. Segun Sowunmi tells Peter Obi, okay, what? Okay. Presidential candidates must be grilled on experience and capacity and record, Donald Duke is saying. Presidential candidates must be grilled on experience and capacity and record, Donald Duke is saying. Donald Duke, I want to ask you this. Grilled by who exactly? If the media even goes ahead to actually... If the media goes ahead to actually grill... What about the people that are going to buy, that are going to collect rice and spaghetti? Let me take your reactions, Joe. 0802-400-0911. Okay, Duel, join the conversation. We appreciate you all, Ix, and please, when calling, turn down the volume on your radio. Yeah, let's get to hear from you. Is it Chima? Let's start with WhatsApp. This is Classic FM. The statement from Peter Obi that there is no empirical evidence that he won the 2023 election was germane. But the mutilation and cancellation of results of some polling centers in Rivers, Lagos and other states gave rise to the belief. Besides, the failure of Lagos State Resident Electoral Commissioner to make public form EC8 result sheet of Lagos. Lagos State, 3 years after the election, shows that Obi won Lagos with a wide margin than the figures allocated to him in the election. Okay, after their fathers emptied the coffers of this country, both at the federal and state level, their children trained with stolen wealth are coming back to continue from where their parents stopped. If Nigeria is not a circus show watched whenever one wants to entertain him or herself, those that mortgage the future of Nigerians should be in prison or maybe executed as some countries do. Okay? Ezechima, you're saying. Okay, thank you, Ezechima, for your time. Okay, thank you. And please, when calling, turn down the volume on your radio. Okay, let's look at this. Okay, let's take this call first. Hi, good morning, Classic FM.
1: Good morning,
0: good morning, sir. Thank you for joining us. Go ahead, sir.
1: My name is Oke Sikoli from Abai.
0: Oh, great having you, sir.
1: I'm on the 10 top news broadcast registration. So there's no any name from 30.
0: No, please. No, no, no, no. Can you hear me?
1: Okay, thank you.
0: Thank you, sir.
1: Thank you.
0: Yeah. I'm not surprised. Why am I not surprised? I have met some persons. I traveled to the East in August. And I heard so many persons say, no, we are not voting. There is nothing. We don't care. Nothing, you know. See, and when you fail to register, when you fail, you know, some persons saying, we will boycott the election. Okay. Good morning to us. Let's keep. Tomorrow you say, oh, people from the West, people from the North. Look at the number. Okay. Hi, good morning, Classic FM.
2: Good morning, Betale.
0: Good morning, Auntie Jane. Go ahead, please. Good morning.
2: Betale, it's more than the caucus and the two of them speak. And not the longer we now want the first one to come back. I'm talking of Betale. I remember this our former president Jonathan, this man was making a lot of money. He later found out that contracts were given to him, which he did not. And now, after why you should expect, according to the story, was arrested and then things like that. So if our president is not in, what will happen to Beta? Thank you. Thank you.
0: Okay. Thank you so much for your time, Auntie Jane. Good morning. Good morning, Dr. Alex. One disturbing trend in our politics today is how politicians are deliberately planting their children in public office. For them, political office has become the easiest source of milking the nation's resources and getting rich overnight without any real work or enterprise. Sadly, they have nothing positive to contribute to the lives of poor Nigerians. Instead, their system is designed to keep the poor perpetually poorer, only useful as car washers, domestic servants, and personal security guards for their privileged families. It's a saddening situation for our democracy. Dr. Alex, I want to commend the decision by the FCT minister to visit Governor Siminalayi Fubara at his residence to reconcile both factions. The singular act has the capacity to restore the much-needed unity and trust that our state has been yearning for. At a time when division has slowed governance, this reconciliation is not just welcomed, though it seems too late, but it's necessary and a step in the right direction for progress, peace, and the overall good of Rivers State. Thank you. Hi, Chief Emeo Kamonde. Thank you so much for joining us from Ekpeye. We appreciate your time. Okay, and Sunday John, good morning. And let me take this reaction before... Hi, good morning, Classic FM.
3: Well, good morning, this morning.
0: Good morning. Okay,
3: thank you, my brother. God bless you. Yes,
0: go ahead, sir.
3: Hey, my dear brother, I am not blaming the politicians who are fixing their children them to take over from them, because me and you and our brothers who have decided to take 5,000 naira and go and block roads, carry bomb, and do some other things for politicians. So that when we finish with it, then their children will come and we have still given 5,000 to carry bomb and go and block road, so that we can be able to, so able to use us as they are going to use them. But if we say no to all these things, then we will also fight for our own position in the country. Thank you very much. That's my take this morning.
0: Thank you so much, sir, for joining. Okay, we have to go let the news come up. After the news, I will get to take more of your reactions. But Sunday, John, you said, talking about the middle-aged voters, 35 to 49 years, they've dominated the register. You said, how is the elderly now more than the youth? There is no way election can be rigged if this population comes out to vote and protect their votes. And you disagree with Amobitan believing that teachers are the least paid in Nigeria, not INEC staff. Okay, we'll come back to your reactions on WhatsApp, and we have a lot of reactions here. We'll be right back and we'll take more of your calls, but the news comes up now.
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5: We keep it short, simple, but weighty.

0: In the news, the House of Representatives Committee on Electoral Matters has urged INEC to audit the candidates submitted by political parties for the 2027 general elections and disqualify those whose names are not contained in the party's membership registers submitted to the commission. The committee said the request became necessary following the Supreme Court's judgment on the validity and constitutionality that only members whose names are contained in a political party's registrar are eligible to vote or be voted for at the party's primaries, congresses, and conventions. Moving on, the Senate has postponed its two-day national security summit earlier scheduled for October 12 and 13 following the death of 25 officers and 7 crew members in the Nigerian Air Force aircraft crash on Ondo State. The leader of the Senate, Opeyemi Bamidele, announced the postponement, adding that the decision was taken in honor of the victims of the crash. And now to Rivers State, the FCT Minister Nyesa Nwike and some leaders of the Rainbow Coalition met with the Rivers State Governor Simiolai Fubara at the private residence in Port Harcourt, although the purpose of the meeting could not be immediately ascertained. It was the first time the FCT minister had visited the governor since the beginning of the political crisis that rocked the state, even after the feud between them was resolved. Still in Rivers State, the Bonny Local Government Council has commenced the distribution of relief materials to residents affected by the recent flooding across parts of the area. The council said the distribution is aimed at easing the difficulties faced by affected families and providing immediate support as they recover from the impact of the flood. And now let's check out the foreign news. Kenya has confirmed its first ever case of Ebola in Kenya citizen who has been living in the Democratic Republic of Congo for the past 7 years. Kenya Health Minister Edin Duale said the patient, who fell ill a month ago and was treated in several hospitals in DR Congo, died days after arriving in Nairobi. And now to sport. Inter Lagos has been fined 5.25 million naira and ordered to lose 3 accrued points and 3 goals following alleged assault of match officials after Sunday's 1-1 draw with Katsina United. According to the MPFL disciplinary notice, the clubs failed to provide adequate security at its home venue, allowing unauthorized people into restricted areas as the officials made their way from the dressing room to their vehicle. And now to the world of business. Federal government, through the Nigerian Upstream Petroleum Regulatory Commission, has announced the 2026 oil licensing round, offering 40 blocks across land, shallow water and deep water terrains to attract fresh investment into the upstream sector. The commission said the new bidding guidelines would require the disclosure of the beneficial owners of the every bidder, while the evaluation methodology and results of the exercise would be published more fully. And that's the headline news right here on Classic 91.1 FM. I am Jimmy. Funny, sir. Good morning.
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0: And Classic FM, here we are. So let's take... Thank you, Jimmy, for your time. Thank you so much. Joy says, good morning, Dr. Alex. You're correct. I don't know what your quest... is afraid to say. I join you saying that there are thieves everywhere. Okay, you mean my guest recycling... thieves everywhere, recycling themselves by themselves, looting and making life difficult to ordinary man and woman on the streets. Okay, Joy, thank you for your time. Let's take this call. 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
1: Good morning.
0: Good morning, sir. Thank you for joining us, Chief John. Go ahead, please.
1: Yes, the young woman who challenged you concerning youth coppers, forgive that young man, forgive him, because his knowledge ended somewhere. So you are the one who go beyond a certain level. Because a woman was complaining when I was passing, I heard her saying that her daughter from this university going to report for youth service in one of the northern areas. She was kidnapped. They slapped her. After discovering that she's a poor man's daughter, they requested for $3 million. And that woman said in their life, she has never gathered $1 million in her life. It was neighbors, brothers, they gathered that money and sent before they were. So in a situation like this, who don't say, cancel youth service entirely? You can give them military training in each of their states. Military training, that is what the U.S. did. The aim was to unite Nigeria so that we go and know other people's culture. But the thing is, the reverse is the answer now. You go to a place, they kidnap you, they kill you, and you say they should be gambling with the Nigerian children. That is one. They pass IG. If you see what that man did to policemen in this country, you will pity them. Do you know that the contributing pension we are talking? A policeman will contribute, that is the money they cut off out of policeman's salary. $7 million. As they are going on retirement, they will give them only $1 million. And it is there. The problem now, this current IG, we're suffering. Go and confirm this. You see that every day the retirees, they are demonstrating. Many of them, they are dying. Where did they go home with? As their gratuity. So they are 1.5 million. In that money, their pension, 15,000. Why in the army, they are taking also 15 million, 25 million. They are giving them 1.5. All that is worth. Arrest my king, this country.
0: Thank you so much, Chief John. Thank you, sir. That's why I keep telling the police, let's work with Nigerians. See, we can all make this system work. Good morning, Dr. Alex. My point this morning is for the politicians, their children going back to the National Assembly to represent their people. That's a big problem we have in this country. Dr. Alex, get waiting our people, they talk, say, lion, not the born goat. Meaning when their father's character, that their father's character is, or their parents' character is inside them. Okay, Mene Ewo, thank you for your time, Mene. Thank you for reaching out to us. Hi, good morning, Classic FM.
1: Good morning, Robert.
0: Good morning, Kalu Akoma. Go ahead, sir. Good morning.
1: Thank you, sir.
0: Thank you.
1: Kalu Akoma, for you, very much. Let me go to the comment of Beta AD and the former Inspector General of Police. Let me join their comments together.
0: Okay.
1: But honestly, it's only in Nigeria. Some people who lose a country song will come out to have more to talk. Somebody like Beto, is he supposed to tell Nigeria who will win 2027 election after all the things Beto have gone to Nigeria? What about the Beto Group? These people are not supposed to come out to Nigeria to talk.
0: You can't say that.
1: But Alex, I don't know the kind of thing we are.
0: It's not been proven.
1: At the end of the day, what they're doing now, they are talking about how many 2.7 trillion financial data. At the end, they are not going to do that about it. Every year, they will keep on fighting and using money. Why the people are suffering? I'm not happy, I said. Thank you.
0: Be happy, you drink water. Who die, don't die, you. But hey, allegations against her remains allegations. It's not been proven. So that's why we're saying the wheel of justice needs to be faster. If you know someone has not done any wrong, clear her so that everybody moves on. Everybody is happy. Okay, Dr. Alex, good morning. I want to know something about the voters card. All those number of voters card, is it the one they registered recently or is the total voters card for each state? I think it's the total voters card for each state, both the ones that they registered recently. I guess so. They just reeled out the numbers. Dr. Alex, I can only agree with Peter Obi in Rivers that he won Rivers, but his vote was counted for Tinubu. That's what you believe. We Riverians, we know what happened, and they're planning to do the same in 2027. Okay, good luck Saturday from Akpajo. Chukwe Mecca Michael, you say Obi actually won the 2023 elections. The mutilated results in Rivers, Benue, and part of Lagos and other states were calculated in their original postures. Even the BBC media findings pointed to that. But then, these were not enough as the Supreme Court had the final say. Their conclusion is that his appeal lacked merit. Okay, Mr. Laide, good morning. He said, may their gentle soul rest in peace. You sent me a video, I would look at it. He said, if Peter Obi promised to tackle corruption if elected in 2027, that will be a very nice move. I'm ready to vote for him. Okay, Engineer Laide, you said. Reverend Father Benjamin, good morning, Padre. How you doing? You said, please kindly tell them that NYSC is already expired, is no more useful. Let them scrap it right now. God bless you, and bless you too, Padre. Thank you for joining. Chima Obani, before I take yours, let me take this call first. Okay, try and call back if you can. By the way, this is Classic FM 90.

0: talking about a full mother and the Usman Nuhu saying it was unjustified. That's a good one. However, Ogidi's family should be handsomely compensated by the police authority. While Usman Nuhu say good morning to help him say to help you to say good morning to Kayode Egbetoku. The message for today: I no go train for another to take. Oh my God! Yeah, so that's my message for today. As regards this service thing, I will not train for another to take. No, not me. Not me. Anyways, my children are still, you know, quite young, but I will not train. If I am a parent and my child is, you know, is already grown, I will not train for another to take. No. No, it's not going to happen. It's not me. I love my children enough. Good morning, Dr. Alex. Please, can the listener humbly tell us 5 to 10 purposes of NYSE in Nigeria? Mr. Justice AZ. He said, you wish our top government officials listens to radio stations. That is, if they care. I'll still come out to vote next year, God helping me. I believe there is hope for Nigeria. Thank you for the good analysis. Thank you. Thank you so much, Mr. Justice AZ. Thank you. This is the first time I'm seeing your message. I am grateful, and I'm always grateful when I see new persons dropping messages every day. Thank you so much. It means that we have a growing family. Dr. Alex, good morning. Good morning to you, King Ben. He said, whoever that is ordering ABGA supporters not to vote for P2B should know that he or she does not have power to do so. You don't even have the right to order your family members on who or where to vote. Everyone has all the rights to vote where or whoever they want to. Atiku is ADC. Meanwhile, his son, Abubakar, is in APC. Will you also tell us that Atiku will tell his son where to vote? Some politicians don't even know politics, you said. As for the murderer that fainted in court, you continue fainting till you answer your call. I wouldn't want to say what you said. You said you can't kill an innocent soul and think of escaping your own death. He who kills by the gun will also die by the gun. If elected, I will fight corruption according to P2B. Indeed, we know what P2B can do, you said. That's why some politicians are wishing him not to win. Shegu Shoum is a political job seeker from the ruling party. Okay, King Ben, your thoughts there. Let's get to the phone lines again. Hi, good morning. Good morning, Frank. Thank you for joining us. Frank, I appreciate your time. Joseph from Port Harcourt, he said, blissful morning, Dr. Alice, and you too. Police officer fainting court while answering questions. It's all fake. Let him wake up and face justice. For my IGP, how did 100 million of the Anambra State Security Fund fly into your son's account? Please, Oga, just stay quiet. Joe San, you're saying. And you said, again, I want to raise a child and hand him over. And hand him or her over to bandits in the name of NYSE. It has to be scrapped or restructured. Your opinion, Joe Sam, you're saying. Thank you, Joe Sam, for your time. Okay, try and call back if you can. Okay, gradually we are winding down. Debom, thank you so much. God bless you for your time. Thank you. And we take this on quickly. Hi, good morning, Classic FM.
1: Good morning, sir.
0: Good morning, sir. Thank you for joining us. Go ahead, please.
1: Mr. Michael.
0: Oh, great having you, Mr. Michael, on the show. Okay, go ahead, sir.
1: I want to talk about this the former IG. That man is an epitome of Egyptian crazy. He contributed pension by talking about it. He put out himself, BIG, and AIG. If you go today as a AIG, you go with nothing less than 170 million. Yes, they call invited and the army said no, all of them will pull out. And the pull out would be taxing everybody. Now, there's a city in Nance, Abeta, both of the city, both are retired. The army is paying 75,000 naira.

0: at work. So that man doesn't supposed to come up and say anything in this country. You know that I don't want to blame anybody. But in terms of this, what we call it, the NDIC, for me, I will never allow my letter to go to anywhere. There's what they call exemption. If you don't want to go, you don't want to go, you remain. You can still work. But you are free, you are in there. So that is my decision.
1: Okay. Thank you very much, sir. We appreciate your time. You can only get exemption if you actually went for part-time studies or you are over 30 years of age. That's the only time you'll be given an opportunity for exemption letter. Hi, good morning, Classic FM.
2: Good morning.
1: Good morning, Ma. Thank you for joining us. Go ahead, please. Good morning.
2: Yes, my name is Lady.
1: Okay. Okay, Ma. Thank you. Looking at increasing the available lines. First, make Rufai day in day, make I do my day first. Sometimes I do not agree, you know, with his line of thoughts. But all the same, we all do our things there. I respect a lot of, you know, radio presenters and TV presenters across the country. But for your request, yes, we are looking at increasing the number of phones available. We've had a lot of persons call us that they want to contribute, but it's hard to get through to our numbers because so many persons are calling. Some persons will get through. I don't even know how they do it. So yes, we're discussing with the management. We're getting more phone, more available phones so that people can call any of the numbers. At least if we have maybe two or three, you know, phones here, if you call this, it doesn't go through. This can go through, or that can go through. So we are looking at getting more phones available. Thank you so much. We end with these ones. This one says, good morning, Dr. Alex. I'm sorry, I have to end this. For the NYSE is another reoccurring expenses that have lost its value and should be scrapped completely. I stand with you. I'll never watch and see my child go anywhere to serve. And there are other ways to learn other cultures in Nigeria. You said Franklin. Martins, he said no punishment for corrupt officials and law violation. Put our country in compounded woes. Okay, Martins, thank you for your time. Toyo, you said, hi, Dr. Alex, about NYSE is a good program. It's one of the ways Nigerians benefit from the government. The camping experience and the one-year PPA with more 70K as salary, that's a good program. As I said, it's a lovely program. You said they only need to work on the posting. You should try to avoid states with high rate of insecurities since the government are powerless and can't solve insecurity. Tuoyo, thank you, Tuoyo. That's my last reaction there. I'll want to say it. I agree. It's a lovely, trust me, it's a lovely idea. At this moment, you see, things evolve, things change. When the music changes, the dance step changes. So when you look at the day and time, you can ask yourself, should we continue in this style or not? We can now change the dance step. We cannot continue doing the same thing over and over and over again and expecting a different result. People now connect on the internet. People can learn other languages on the internet. People can now interact and learn cultures on the internet. You see, AI, technology is bringing us closer than before. Some persons I have become friends with, I have never met them before. And we are now together. We are friends because something brought us together. I do not need to travel now to learn about other people's culture. So, but at this point in time, what do Nigerian youths need? While we are trying to unify the country, we need to learn some hands-on trainings, like some skills. We need to acquire these skills. So let's look at it and ask ourselves, should we keep sending children to these locations? With this challenge we are faced with in this country at the moment, considering insecurity, is it not better that these people serve in their various states and then, or maybe even look at states within certain region? You can say, okay, Abia is close to rivers. Anambra, Imo is close to rivers. Akwa Ibom is close to rivers. Bayelsa is close to rivers. These states that are close to themselves, you move people within those states. You look at states that are close to themselves, maybe two or three. You do the cross. You can do like that. But sending people from here to where, I told you that someone told me that they are saying, oh, she should come to Abuja for something, for a conference. I said, if you want to go to Abuja, go by flight too. Not this thing that we are hearing. A caller called the other day you were here, when a caller called and said that he was on his way to Abuja when his car, his Range Rover, was shot at several times. The tires, you know, deflated. He was almost kidnapped. You remember just last week, a caller of mine shared the thoughts with us here. Anyways, we're only speaking about a good Nigeria. I want to see a Nigeria that works. I don't know about you. I do not know about you, but I want to see a Nigeria that works. Nigeria is the country I have. And as I always say here, the day I want to start speaking differently and stay biased. If this government does well, I'll praise the government. If the government does not do well, I'll say the government has not done well. I do not have a favorite candidate. I only have a favorite country, and that's Nigeria. And my business is to see Nigeria works. The day I start talking in some kind of way, it looks like politics wants to get in, it's better I resign and go and face politics and know that I've become a politician. There is a role that everyone has to play. Anyways, practice what you preach. Barry White is coming on the show, 1994. It is the Front Page News Review and Analysis. Thank you for all your time. It's richly appreciated. Lady Pat from Transamari, thank you so much for your message, and I'll take this. Thanks for all you do. I appreciate your analysis. Thank you so much, Lady Pat. I appreciate you, ma. So please, NYSC should be restructured. The posting shouldn't be forced. It should be voluntary posting. Thank you so much, Lady Pat from Transamari. Thank you so much, ma'am. I appreciate you. Good morning.
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2: She climbs a tree and scrapes her knee. Her dress has got a tear. 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And underneath her

0: get it. She will not stress me. 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I like the vibe, I like the push that comes to the song. Not this time. No, not this time. Oh yeah. Oh.
1: Hey.
0: You know, I just need to let it. Yeah. Oh my God. You get the best of me. Uh-huh.
1: Alex, what exactly is going on with you?
0: I've not had breakfast yet. Not this time. You get the best of me.
1: Stop in Jesus' name. Alex, stop in Jesus' name. Stop. Stop.
0: Mm.
1: It's an embarrassment. When you sing, it's an embarrassment.
0: Really?
1: Stop. Don't embarrass your family. Don't embarrass your extended family. Don't embarrass everybody. Stop.
0: You get the best of me.
1: Alex, is everything all right?
0: Yeah, I'm good.
1: Okay, good to know.
0: I'm good.
1: Now you may turn off the microphone and leave.
0: No, I don't want to.
1: You've passed your bedtime. Shoo, off you go.
0: This is Destiny Sheep.
1: It's 2 minutes past 11. Off you go.
0: 11 p.m. or a.m.?
1: A.m. You passed your bedtime. Alex, go to bed.
0: Okay, do you know what? We'll see tomorrow.
1: Alex has been making so much noise in this office. Sometimes I even wonder how the guys in the newsroom manage, because the noise that comes out of the studio when Alex is around, my goodness.
0: Okay, do you know what?
1: So much noise.
0: Jimmy's here.
1: There's no need of asking Jimmy anything. Go ask Jimmy nothing.
0: Jimmy,
1: no, you are not here.
0: Jimmy,
2: yeah.
0: How does the volume of the speakers, what do you think there would be if it's between 100 and 10, 100 being the highest, mm-hmm. 10 being the lowest, mm-hmm. when Soba is here?
2: Why do you want to put me in that?
1: Be careful what you say.
0: Alex, don't do that.
1: I'm give it to you.
0: Alex, don't do that.
1: Be careful.
0: Are you being threatened?
2: Nah.
1: Be careful.
0: It's a political season.
2: You know, she's the queen right now, and I don't want to disrupt the queen, see, right now. So let's just
1: if I just get speaking political, I'm a little
0: Chris is Jones.

0: Jones. Quincy Jones.
1: But anyway, that's why, I mean, that's why the whole studio is padded there. So, I mean, the noise doesn't really, really affect that much, though. But, yeah.
0: In English, they speak. I say between 10 and 100. They tell me studio is padded. Studio
2: don't
0: is not
2: put
0: padded.
2: Jimmy on the spot. That's leave Jimmy alone. Don't leave him alone, man. Leave him.
0: Your muscles are waiting. They test you.
1: Not for women.
0: Not for women.
1: Yeah.
0: For men.
2: That's my mom right here.
1: The muscle is not for
2: Jimmy
1: women.
2: Jimmy is my mom right here.
0: It's from.
1: Yeah.
0: You can use the road.
2: Alex, challenge me and see.
0: You can use the road.
2: If anybody are worried in this office, Jimmy, are they worried? Jimmy will see Shaggy in my hand every single day.
0: Hey, well. Okay.
2: Oh my goodness.
0: Let me leave. So I let Sobadu
2: have. Hit the road, Jack. And yes. Then she come back. No more.
0: So, by which kind polite insult is that on Alex? Oga, keep singing. Oh, I'm singing.
2: No, it's terrible when Alex sings. It's terrible. We all know that. But, you know, we try to massage his ego. We try to make it look like, oh, yeah, you're doing a fine. He said, Alex, do not sing.
0: The last time we went for the karaoke hangout,
2: oh, Lord,
0: I sang. So, Bad did not sing.
2: Yeah, because you know some persons are beautiful singers only in the bathroom. I'd like to categorize myself as one of those, yeah? Oh. So it's okay. So I don't want to, you know.
0: She's a beautiful singer.
2: I don't want to bore you with my beautiful singing. Yeah, oh. So that's why I usually don't, you know.
0: So, but I dare you to challenge Alex for competition. Yes!
2: What competition are we talking about?
0: Singing competition.
2: Alex
0: yeah.
2: is the winner. Let's keep it going. I don't have time.
0: I don't like when they distribute.
2: No, I don't have time for
0: it. No. Keep your cup.
2: No, Alex, you take it.
0: Keep your cup.
2: Take the crown. Take it.
0: They're not a rush me. I'm not the buff.
2: Well done.
0: I'm not the buff. Don't stop.
2: Well done.
0: But Alex, is it? But Alex's voice is fine. See, they will never agree. Lady J, thank you.
2: Hello, Lady J. I hope it's not Big Lady J because you are my person. Big Lady J, you are my person. You are not supposed to take Alex's side. You are my we'll break up. This relationship cannot work.
0: See, this is what we actually speak about.
2: Big Lady J will break
0: Lady
2: up.
0: Big Lady J.
2: We will break up. This thing will not work.
0: If she breaks up with you, I'll break in with you.
2: This thing will not work. Go your way, I go my way. I have no time to talk to you. Talking to you is a waste of time. You are under my capacity.
0: Some people could just come say, okay, you know what? They could first insult themselves.
2: My
0: ear be like this.
2: You now take it over. Like this, and then you don't have what to say. Oh my goodness. Those were the good old days, man. Good old days.
0: We don't see these anymore. Soba is getting ready. Soba wants to treat you to a great time when the classic party happens. So Soba just told me this week, sometime on Monday, that she wants to treat a lot of the listeners to great music on that day.
2: Hello team will send me finish. Call me and be saying Soba just told me. Hello team has finished sending mail. Hello team will send mail. Come here and say Soba told me. Hello team.
0: Who's the hello team?
2: It's all right. It's okay.
0: Higgins said, beautiful singer with chicken voice. Really? Lady J says, please let's not break up. Frankly.
2: No, it's over. Okay. Lady J, it's over.
0: Don't worry, when I leave and I'll settle myself.
2: No, it's over.
0: We cannot have our two favorites battling, no. Oya send, Oya, you two. Oya, you two sound. Okay, you two sound good. Vibe from Soba, politics from Alex. God needs to help you, Franklin.
2: Politics from Alex.
0: Put your hand on your shoulder, not on your chest.
2: Put your hand on my shoulder.
0: Let's go.
2: So, Masha,
0: go Sabi keep Malice, Jade in GRA.
2: You know, that's like I not to blow my own trumpet, but you know, I don't know. Malice is not really my thing. Yeah, I know it's not my thing. I don't have stress. Yeah,
0: no.
2: I mean, it's pretty much easy to just, you know, cut a person off, sideline a person, ignore
0: Might
2: a person.
0: Be malice now.
2: Not necessarily. No, that's not malice. No, that's
0: where
2: we get it wrong. If I see you, I could say hello to you. Mm. But we're not necessarily cordial. Mm. We're not cordial. Mm. Yeah, we're not necessarily speaking terms. I could say, hi, Alex, good morning. And that's that for that. Mm. I mean, unless there's somebody that you are the person in this office, you don't do that thing. But you don't keep malice. You talk to yourself, but should I name names? Somebody. Should I name names? What's all this?
0: I want to
2: understand. You're making it look like I don't know.
0: Lady J says that is having your peace.
2: Lady J, you are now taking my side. It's too late. Oh. It's too late to apologize.
0: Should I please?
2: It's too late. Lady J, no. But thanks for that, but no. You are taking my side. It's too late.
0: Love you.
2: It's just too late.
0: I love you.
2: Hello.
0: No, not be me. I mean, I love the smile.
2: Okay.
0: You know, that's something people said they actually miss when you were not here.
2: Ebony has a good smile. Ebony smiles as well. No,
0: I did not say. They said. And that's the next song I want to play, dedicated to
2: you. I don't want that song. Alex, no, I don't want. It's too late to apologize. That's what I need. Okay. Cannot be on my time. This is my time. From 11 o'clock, you cannot play any song. I don't ask you. Who are you? Hello, team.
0: I'm looking for a song that says Quarrel, but there is no song titled Quarrel.
2: But it's okay. You can play me Kung Fu Fighting.
0: Even I know air.
2: Oh, my goodness.
0: So you might have heard me. Okay, do you know
2: what? No. Say what you have to say. When you turn off the microphone, see, freedom of speech is
0: allowed. freedom of speech. You are left on your own. Okay, so I will play this one.
2: Just so you know, I'm a fun-loving person. A lot of people would see me on the road and expect a wild person. As crazy as I am on the radio, nah. Oh, by the way, I'd like to say hello to someone this morning who tried to rescue me from a particular situation. Something happened to me this morning. I was just feeling very, oh my goodness. Something actually did happen this morning, and this young man stepped up and tried to rescue me out of the situation. God bless you. I didn't even get his name, but he says he knows Alex. And I should take what he gave to me and give it back to Alex.
0: Ew.
2: I was like, oh, thank you so much. Now he would probably be smiling and say, is it not this wild lady on the radio? Yeah. You see that on the radio part? Yeah, definitely.
0: Anyways, Sam, thank you. Welcome back, Soba.
2: Is it Sam?
0: Come and sit down, Alex. Go home, I beg. Yes, I'm leaving.
2: Which one is welcome back? I've been back Soba, here since
0: my
2: Monday.
0: Eyes are on you. Yes, our eyes are on you. Phoebe says, Soba, please name. Do you know what? I will not lie to you, Charles and Eddie.
2: Why am I dancing? Are you turning off my microphone?
0: No.
2: Don't try it.
0: Senator.

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1: Ladies and gentlemen, get ready. For the 2026 edition of Laugh Well with Ambassador Indus, as Comrade Entertainment brings this mega event to the biggest event center in the southern part of Nigeria with 5,000 seat capacity. This is the unbelievable edition, and it will feature kings of comedy from all over Nigeria. Akutai, Akas Baba, Okon Lagos, Chief Imo, Bo Joint, Theo Baba, Prince Hezekiah, Arinze Baba, Angel the Laugh, Onome, MC George, and others. 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Laugh Well with Ambassador Indus, the 19th edition. You need to be there.

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This is the station that plays every song you know, playing you timeless tunes and endless memories right here. My name is Soba. This is the Classic Lounge. It is 5 minutes to the top of the hour, 12 o'clock. We'll change the tempo of the music most definitely. But before that, how are you doing this morning? Light showers in some parts of town early in the early hours of this morning. While in some parts, it's pretty much sunny. However, the weather is, whether the weather be good, whether the weather be bad, just weather the weather. You know that old rhymes back in the day, yeah? Yeah, we all just gotta weather the weather. It doesn't matter what it brings to us. Making lemonade out of lemons, yeah? Just taking it one step at a time. All will be well, most definitely. My name is Soba. Welcome to the show. Back to the music. I'm gonna slow it down, like really, really down. From 1991, this one is Natalie Cole with a song titled Unforgettable. I'll be back.

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This is the station of Lazy Avery Song. You know, Ace Afro Juju Series 1. It's a song by Sir Sheena Peters. 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This is the station of Lazy Avery Song. You know, and the Classic Lounge is live. Usually on Wednesdays, we get to play you songs done in African dialects for the rest of the world. So, yes, if you made a request, I definitely will play it. Now, the request time is usually 12 to 10 past 12. That's all the time you got to make a request. After 10 past 12, you sit back, you relax, you enjoy the music as it hits your airwaves. My name is Soba. Checking out the messages now. This one here says, hi, Soba. Glad to have you back. It's not me that already did that side. Yeah, I'm back. So let's just keep it going. It's okay. Whatever you enjoy or didn't enjoy is your. He says, hope you're doing good today. Please play me anything from Opobo. Is that what we're doing now? Eh? Okay. Play me anything from Africa. Play me anything from Nigeria. Play me anything from South Africa. Play me anything from Nairobi. Play me anything. Okay. That's fine. Thank you very much. I'll look for something for you. Appreciate. Away from that one, this one says, hello, Soba. Welcome from your leave. Thank you. Hope you are well rested and ready to last. ready for the last quarter of the year. I don't know if I'm well rested, but hey. Well, what can I say? Please play me Nga Lula, a song by Sukus Vibration. Okay, it's an old song, but it evoked a lot of emotions back in the day. Enjoy your day. This is your fan, Dr. Steve. Once again, welcome back. Dr. Steve, thank you very much. Appreciate. Away from that one, to Mini Ike Chikufina Parisier. Hi, Soba, the undisputed pretty woman of Classic FM. Beautiful woman, good afternoon. How are you doing and how has your Wednesday been so far? It's been good. Please play me Ibina Boy, a song by Cardinal Rex Jim Lawsing. Many thanks in anticipation. Have a pleasant Wednesday. Lots of love to Mini EK Chukufina Peri. Appreciate that one. This one says, good afternoon, Soba. Trust your day is coming out well. Yes, of course. Please play me any song, any of Prince Emeka Morocco Madoka songs. Thank you. This is Phobis. Phobis, my person. What's up? Good day, Soba. Please play me Onye Ama, Onye Eme, Na Onye. But oh Lord, help me. It's a song by Okuku Seku Band of Ghana. That means I read it in Igbo language. It's not Igbo language. Definitely not. But thank you very much, Israel. Israel, appreciate your message. I got you. Away from Israel, this one here says, good afternoon, Soba. Today, oil mill is very scanty. Oh, dear. It's the cash flow now. Everybody's going through something. Why will oil mill not be scanty? Precious, it is what it is. She says, please play me Ofe Owerri, a song by Dr. Sir Warrior. Thank you. This is Precious from Rumokoeshi Pipeline. I got you. Tampolo, what's up? Tampolo here says, good afternoon, Soba. Play me Skyline International Band or Choma Para Aku. Thank you. Appreciation. Thank you very much, Tampolo. Away from that one, Comrade Chima Obani from Odu Potako Township. He's here. He says, good day, Honorable Soba. Kindly play me EJ Awele, a song by Chief Stephen Osita Osadebe. Play that for my listening pleasure. Comrade Chima Ubani, appreciate you. Away from that one, this one here says, good afternoon, Soba. Please play me Onulube Wanya Balasa. Onulube, Onulube, Onulube. Okay. Now I'm going to have to play you Onulube Wane because this one you're asking for is by Jennifer Eliogo. Jennifer Eliogo, the song is not classic. It's not a classic yet. We will wait for it to cook. When the song have cook, if I've cooked very, very well, then so bad stuff. Shalom, thank you very much. I'll play you the one by Bright Chimizi. Away from that one, this one here says, good day, Soba. Please play me Financial Woman. Financial Woman. Financial. Oh, Lord, have mercy. Eric Chugs. Edekwasha. Okay, I got you. Let's keep it going. I think I should head out now. Okay, just a few more. This one here says,
Please play me Onulube, another Onulube. That's good. Very good. By Brad Chimezie. Welcome back, Soba. Glad to have you back. Glad to be here too. I'm excited. This one says, good afternoon, Soba. You already played my song, Why Now? Okay, from earlier. Hello, Wanka. Hello, Jemina. Mami, bingi. Bido, bido. Hello, Wanka. Le. FL, sorry, but yeah, your song has been played already. Just, I'm sure you enjoyed it, but that's that for that. Appreciate. Let's head back to the music, starting off with this one. Let me look for it. I got it. Let's go. So this song is, someone says I should play something from Opobo. This is a Jesele Movement album 2. The song is titled Amayana Oru, which is titled The Deity That Owns the Land.

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This is the station that plays every song you know. That song is by Kwayiri Kwame, and it's from Ghana. The song is titled Atrapo. You know that we all do love this song around here, most definitely. Miami Soba is still live on the Classic Lounge, and it is only 7 minutes past 1 o'clock on a beautiful Wednesday afternoon. It is the 7th day of October, 2026. If you got a thumbs up, your song has been played. If you got a thumbs down, you requested for a song that can't be played because it actually is a song that is not a classic just yet. Yeah. All right, I'm heading back to the music. Your songs will be played. Be patient with me, please. I'm here and I definitely will play those songs. At 1:15 will be time for the news update. I'm headed back to the music, starting off with this one. It's a song by Skylar's International Band.

0: President Bola Tinubu has congratulated the Indian Prime Minister Narendra Modi on his 25th anniversary in government, describing the milestone as a rare achievement in any democracy. Tinubu, in a statement he personally issued today to mark the anniversary, congratulated Modi on behalf of the Nigerian government and people, as well as on his own behalf. Away from that, an analysis of military aviation incidents has shown that Nigeria recorded at least 10 military aircraft crashes between 2021 and October 2026, resulting in at least 68 confirmed and presumed deaths. The incidents involved fighter jets, helicopters, training aircraft, transport aircraft, and unmanned aerial vehicles, and occurred during combat operations, training exercises, routine missions, casualty evacuation, and post-maintenance checks. Meanwhile, less than 2 days after issuing a 14-day ultimatum over the implementation of the 2026 federal government SANU agreement, the Senior Staff Association of Nigerian Universities, SANU, has commended the federal government for releasing 8 months' salary arrears to its members. SANU said the prompt intervention demonstrated responsiveness by the federal government and underscored the commitment of the Minister of Education, Tunji Alausa, to honoring agreements reached with university-based unions. And in state news, former allies of Rivers State Governor Sinalai Fubara have joined the VK-backed Rainbow Coalition ahead of the 2027 general elections. Media aide to the speaker, Martin Wachuku, said the group, comprising members of the defunct Simplified Movement from the Evo Axis, made the move yesterday when they paid a courtesy visit to the Speaker of the River State House of Assembly, Martin Amewale, to reaffirm their loyalty to the FCT Minister, Yesom Wike. And on the foreign scene, Sri Lanka's former First Lady, Shiranti Rajapaksa, has been arrested over allegations that a charity she is linked to misused donations raised for a children's hospital. The 73-year-old Rajapaksa has denied any wrongdoing and says the money has not been appropriated. In sports news, Galatasaray has received a boost as star striker Victor Osimhen returned to partial team training ahead of Friday's trendy old Super League Week 7 home clash against Kasım Pasha. In a post on Galatasaray's X accounts today, the Nigeria international, sidelined with a groin injury, joined his teammates for part of the session under head coach Okan Buruk. And in business, the World Bank has warned that elevated fuel prices could slow Nigeria's poverty reduction efforts despite an expected improvement in economic growth and a sharp decline in inflation in 2026. The warning was contained in its latest Africa Economic Update, which projected that Nigeria's economic growth would accelerate from 4.0% in 2025 to 4.3% in 2026, before rising further to an average of 4.4% in 2027 and 2028. And that was the headline news this hour. I am Sonia Edwin. Good afternoon.
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2: I got flowers today. Last night he beat me. 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And again. And again.
3: Domestic violence is an act of intimidation, physical, verbal, or emotional abuse that has become an epidemic, and it is not new to the Nigerian society. 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

And that's Yvonne Maha with the song titled Dear Child, Clean, White, Pure. That's what it means. Beautiful songs coming your way right here on NIT 1.1 Classic FM. This is the station that plays every song you know. My name is Soba. I'm smiling because there's something up on our WhatsApp status and a lot of people are reacting to it. Do you eat ukwa? Do you know what ukwa is? And no, I'm not talking about the movie. I'm not talking about Nkem Owo, who played the role of ukwa in the movie ukwa. No, that's not what I'm talking about. I'm talking about the food, actually. Do you eat ukwa? It's actually called the breadfruit or African breadfruit. It is a seed of a particular tree that people eat. Yeah? So the question for today is, do you actually eat ukwa? And how do you like your ukwa? Do you like it cooked? Because some people cook it with sauce and then drink palm wine added to it. You know, it's just a healthy meal. Some persons like it dried, where you snack it with coconut, yeah, with coconut or with palm kernel seeds. But this, yeah, palm kernel seeds. A lot of people eat it with that as well. So how do you like your ukwa, dried or cooked? Yes, do you like it? If you do, send me a message. If you don't know what it is, it's up on our WhatsApp status, 0704-499-4911. Now, this meal is actually synonymous with, it's known, it's like a traditional food for people who come from the East. People from Eastern Nigeria, they love it so much. Yeah, they eat it a lot. Nah, people, not all, because I've seen one person who's saying, I think I'm the only Igbo woman who doesn't actually eat. Let me know if you eat ukwa and how you like yours on WhatsApp, 0704-499-4911. 0704-499-4911. Let me know on WhatsApp. I'll be back to take those messages back to

0: Dr. Victor Abimbola Waifo with the song titled Super. Oh my goodness. Okay, the song is titled Paiboto Riboto. Olaya rather. Yeah, okay. Dr. Victor Abimbola Olaya. Okay, good to know that you are there. The question is pretty much simple. Do you eat ukwa? Do you like ukwa? Do you even know what ukwa is? Well, it's actually an African breadfruit. It is made in different ways and people enjoy it differently. Some people like it dried, some others like it cooked. How do you like it? Come to think of it, I've never really had the cooked one. I've always had, you know, the dry one with palm kernel or with coconut. I really haven't had the cooked one. Maybe when one of these days when I'm really adventurous, I'd go try it. And I feel like sometimes with these kind of meals, it's better to get it from the place it is known for. That is, I might just have to travel to the east to go and eat me some ukwa, cooked one. So yes, if you know what I'm talking about, please respond. How do you like yours? Do you like it cooked or do you like it fried, baked, dry? Do you like it that way? Let me know on WhatsApp 0704-4994-911. 0704-4994-911. This one here says, Soba, this looks sumptuous, but I've never tried it though. Tell me, how does it taste? Well, like I said, Ethel, like I said, I've not tried the cooked one, but the dry one, my goodness, I don't know how much I can eat. It's really, really nice. It's crunchy. If you have it with coconut as well, it's really crunchy. They dry it in such a way that it's really, really crunchy. And it tastes, I don't know what to liken to it. I really don't know what to put it side by side. But I feel like it's something you should try. So that you would know which is which. This one here says, good afternoon, Soba. I eat both fried, dried, and boiled. Okay, that's good to know. Thank you very much for your message. Chino here says, well, I think I'm the only Igbo woman that does not like ukwa. Hi, my sister, you don't know what you're missing. Or maybe you do, but you just don't care for it. But it's okay. Chino, thank you very much for your message. Appreciate. Away from Chino, this one here says, good afternoon, Soba. I don't eat this thing. Oh, I've never had it before. Oh, you haven't? You haven't? Michael, thank you very much for your message. Away from that one, this one here says, chai, my grandma was good or is good in cooking this. My name is Jonathan and I'm texting from GRA. Jonathan, shout out to your grandma. Beautiful. Away from Jonathan, this one here says, my name is Juliet and I'm texting from Rumukurushi. Juliet here says, hi, Soba, good afternoon.
1: Ha! I love it any which way.
0: Well, however you prepare it, I love it. I will eat it. If I'm going to Aba or Weri, I cannot see it and pass. I will feel like something is missing from me. Yes, that's how I love it. That's how much I love it. My name is Juliet. Juliet from Rumukurishi, thank you very much for your message. Appreciate. Away from Juliet, this one here says, Soba, good afternoon. Ukwa to the world. It's a sure meal, cooked or dry. Ukwa, no feed disappoint you. Soba, I'm from Enugu State. As a matter of fact, my junction is called Akinokwa. Now we get ukwa, sharp snack or meal anytime. My name is Jade and I'm texting from GRA. Jade, my person, I see you, I hear you. And some people think Akinokwa is just a movie. Did you hear that? It's actually a junction in Enugu State where Jade is from. Do you get it? All right, send me a message via WhatsApp. If you eat ukwa, do you like it? Have you ever tried it? How do you feel about it? And most importantly, how do you like yours? Do you like it dried or do you like it cooked? Cooked with sauce and then with a lot of, you know, they put dry meat
1: both dry fish, catfish, you know, a lot of things just all around.
0: Oh my goodness.
1: I'm just enjoying the meal, just talking about it alone. Let me know on WhatsApp if you eat ukwa and how you love yours.
0: 0704-4994-911. 0704-4994-911.

And that's the Lee Jadu sisters with a song titled "But Warm Me." Before that, you listen to Joala Shaw, a song by Augustine and the Rovers Dance Band. Well, how time flies when you're having fun. 5 minutes past 2 o'clock, but I'm still here, still taking your messages. We're talking about breadfruit, otherwise known as ukwa. Do you eat it? Do you like it? How do you like yours? Do you like it cooked into the porridge form, or do you like it dry, fried? Then you get to eat it with coconut. So let me know on WhatsApp.

You should know, Wednesdays, we try to talk about food, yeah, and it's a traditional meal, really. Anything healthy that would help you through your day is something that I usually would recommend. Healthy meal is always better, always, always better, instead of having chocolates or any of those things that would, you know, make you turn on too much weight, or, you know, it's not it has no nutritional benefits. It's always advised that you eat something that will help you as a person stay healthy. Okay, let me look at a few of the messages. But first, ukwa is also known as breadfruit in English, or its scientific name is actually Trequilia africana. Trequilia africana. It is an edible fruit from a tree, which is commonly cooked or cooked into porridge with oil and fish, or meat, crayfish, whichever you like, you know, to it, or it's basically just roasted. It is packed in fiber and a lot of protein with healthy minerals. So you want to eat that one because it is healthy, very, very healthy. If you're looking for something that is rich in protein, you should eat a lot of ukwa or breadfruit, or Trequilia africana. That's what it is called scientifically. It is packed in fiber and minerals. You want to try that one out. How do you like your ukwa? Do you like it boiled, cooked into a very beautiful porridge with lots of fish and meat in it? Or do you just like yours dried, fried, where you get to eat it with coconut? This one here says, no, I do not eat it, my sister. Okay, maybe because you don't know it, or you don't like it, or you've never tried it, you know. Abraham Ibia Simia, thank you very much for that one. Appreciate it. Away from Abraham, this one here says, hi, Queen Soba. Hated is a strong word. I disliked it, the taste of boiled ukwa when I was a child, but now all things have passed away. Lately, I really like ukwa, either boiled or fried. I'm all weather with it. Lots of love. Too many Ikechukwu Finapuri, thank you very much for that one. You see, sometimes, you know, tastes grow on you. It grows with time, slowly but surely. And there are some meals that I feel they are acquired taste. It's not for everyone. It really isn't for everyone. There are some meals, yeah, it's just for a selected few, or people who have, you know, with time acquired such palette for such meals. Anyways, away from that one, this one here says, all follow, whether it's a dried one or is the boiled one, it really doesn't matter. Uncle Morris Global, thank you very much for your message. UMG, appreciate. Away from that one, this one says, I like my own cooked with dry fish inside. Come on, hey. Tony Oyeka, I hear you. I see you. Thank you very much for your message. The number one Joy is here. Hi, Joy. Joy says, good afternoon, Suba. Ukwa is my favorite. I cook it with salt, fresh pepper, and small oil. I love it. My goodness. Suba, you triggered something in me. Suba Che. No contestant. I love ukwa. This is the number one Joy. Joy, thank you very much for your message. Appreciate ahead. The other Joy is typing. Calm down. Calm down. The other Joy, calm down. The joy of joy of joy. No, Joy Osinachi doesn't want to hear that someone, that person is the number one Joy. But she is the number one Joy. What can I say? What can I say? What is in here says, hello, Suba, you are back. That's great. Yeah, hallelujah, praise the Lord. It's true. Chibodike, you have not been around since Monday. I began to wonder, this kind of peace that I've, the world didn't give it to me. The world cannot take it away. I've been enjoying peace since Monday, but Chibodike decided to arrive on Wednesday. Wow, wow, wow. Well, welcome. Chibo, welcome. He says, you never find me. I'm back. Welcome. As for ukwa, we own it. I mean, Ihiala in Anambra. Okay. They are dragging this. Enugu people came first and said they own it. Nah, Anambra people. Ngwanu, ngwanu. He says, I plant it. I know how to wash it. I know how to dry it. I know how to peel it. It is so... I know how to peel it so it can be cooked. Okay. Fry
and dry. I love it either way. It's our meal from Ihiala and Anambra State. My name is Chibu Adike. Chibu, thank you very much for your message. Someone has been trying to call me since we started this Ukwa conversation. What do you want from me? Text me on WhatsApp. 0704-4994-911. I'm here. I'll still take your messages in a moment. Stepping out now, here is Sir Victor Waifu.

Me by Sir Victor Owifo, bringing the time to 19 minutes past 2 o'clock on a beautiful Wednesday afternoon. We're still talking about ukwa, aka breadfruit, or we could call it the name that is known for, the scientific name, whichever you want to call it. That's totally fine. Most importantly, it is healthy. It's a healthy meal or snack for anyone who's looking to gain a lot of protein, maybe shed a little bit of weight, and also it helps with managing diabetes. Ukwa could be found anywhere, really. You could find it in the market, but most importantly, if you go to the east, it's something that you could see at every bus stop, every junction. You could find it in every market. You could find ukwa there. The last one I bought, I found it at my one market. I'm not even sure. Yeah, my one market. And then when I went to the east some time ago as well, I had a lot of ukwa, but I never really got around to trying the cooked one. Why? Maybe next time. What is it rich in? Number one, it is rich, very, very rich in protein, like I mentioned, protein. It also helps with, it's also rich in fiber as well. The minerals inside of the breadfruit, aka ukwa, is potassium, magnesium, iron, zinc, calcium, and phosphorus. Now, it is rich in vitamin C and vitamin B. Yes, it also does help with bowel movement as well, in case you're constipated. It helps also with digestion. Yeah, the health benefits of this one is that it helps manage your blood sugar. Now, it is high. It has a low glycemic index, which makes it a great energy source for people managing diabetes. It also helps support heart health. If you're going through something, just eat a lot of that one as well. Now, I'm not a professional, so I can't tell you that much, but what I can say is it's rich in these things. You want to see your doctor to be able to give you ways on how to manage your health condition if you're experiencing any, or how to actually eat it. Yeah, if it is good for whatever it is, ailment you're trying to maybe cure or maybe manage most importantly. It is a great source of energy. It helps with fighting resistance against infections. For those managing diabetes, ukwa is your go-to. It aids digestion as well, and it is rich in omega-3 and 6 fatty acids. It also helps with dental health. Yes, if you eat a lot of it, it just helps with, you know, the movement of your jaw and your teeth if you're having any issue with that one. It encourages new cell growth in your system. Ukwa does a whole lot. For those of you who say, I don't really eat it, or I don't like it, or I've never tried it, so maybe you should try it. I feel like every meal should be tried at least once. Then you can make up your mind if or not it's something that you want to try again. Looking at your messages now, this one here says, good afternoon, Soba. I love the cooked ukwa. It tastes very good. My name is Sam. Sam, thank you very much for your message. Joy Osinachi is finally here. Joy Osinachi says, Soba, I'm at work. Please no allow me enter moto to my village now. Make you no make them sack me in the words of Dr. Alex. Soba, no sack me, I beg you. Okay, she's talking about ukwa. Go home. You can quit your job and go home and eat ukwa. Don't say I said that though. Don't say. And then she goes on to say, who is the number one Joy, please, if I may ask? Seriously? Na small thing, they make me explode. Oh. Implode, do not explode. Joy Osinachi, do not explode. Implode instead. Away from Joy Osinachi, this one here says, I love ukwa anyhow. Cooked, boiled, fried, roasted, whichever way, is my tin. My name is Jessica. Jessica, thank you very much. She says, welcome back. Good afternoon. Good afternoon to you too, Jessica. Away from that one, Chinelo is here. Chinelo, hi, Chinelo. I took your message. I took your message earlier. She says, Soba, how you day? I beg, anyhow you do the ukwa, I don't mind. I always appreciate it. But Soba, the thing
the thing costs, to imagine ukwa 1,000 naira per cup. My goodness. Me, where they like to balance it ukwa plenty. Oh, me, where they like to balance it ukwa plenty, plenty. How many cups will I be able to buy that will be enough for me? Chinelo. What can we say? Thank you very much, Chinelo, for your message. Appreciate. Away from Chinelo, let's keep it going. This one here says, good afternoon, Soba. If I don't eat ukwa, within I gain? Good question, Silva. Good question, my girl. Silva, thank you very much for your message. Away from Silva, this one here says, what is ukwa? You don't know what, hey, you don't know what ukwa is? My goodness. Well, we've talked extensively about it. Temple, welcome. Welcome. Why are you just coming? Why are you just coming to class? Away from Temple, this one here says, for me, Soba, any way is fine. Cooked or fried is fine by me. My name is Don. I am Don. Thank you very much for your message. Appreciate. Away from Don, I gotta go. This one says, I love what I'm seeing. Can you send this to me already? Send what to you? Should I send my address? I like it cooked, especially by my mom or an Anambra woman. It is a nice food. Okay, you're welcome. I cannot send you anything, but you can as well just enjoy the conversation. Thank you very much for that one. Appreciate. Let's keep it moving. This one here says, good afternoon, Soba. I eat ukwa a lot when I'm in the East, but here in Port Harcourt, it's quite difficult to find. But when I do find it, I buy a lot when I have money. You see that the part where you said when I have is very important. You see, that's when I have money. Hi, says, welcome back, Soba. My name is Chief. Chief, your guy. Your name is Chief, and you are my guy. And I don't even know your name is Chief. Ha. Okay. Oh, thank you very much for your message, Chief. Appreciate that one. This one here says, good afternoon, Soba. I've never eaten ukwa. Okay, you haven't. Well, that's why we're having the conversation. I gotta go to everyone who was a part of this segment. Thank you so much. This one just dropped. It says, thank you so much for this ukwa conversation. Now I want to eat ukwa. By the way, I like it boiled with fried fish and meat. Lots of it. Wow. Let me go. You just gotta go. More songs coming your way right after that at 2:30 with time for SOS. My name is Soba. Stick around. Go nowhere.

0: Usually, during the rainy season, work is slow. But this year has been very slow. The weather condition controls construction. And if people aren't building or constructing, then cash flow drastically reduces. In all, God has been faithful. I've not done any major project in 3 months and was feeling quite anxious because the demands from family on a man doesn't just stop. Fabian, my very good client, reached out to me. Whenever I see his calls, I abandon everything to take that call because it is a money call. I've known Fabian for 8 years and he's brought me jobs worth millions. He isn't the one who signs the checks, but he connects me to them and gets a commission. This time, he brought a job to supply 30 tons of granite times 50. He said he wanted 100K per truck, which would equal 5 million naira. I told him it wasn't possible because giving him that much would mean inflating the price, and the client he brought said he can't pay that much. He said to let the client go if he can't pay the money. I offered to pay him half the price, which is 50K, totaling 2.5 million. He refused. The client has been calling me ever since. He wants to send me the money as he is pushing for me to deliver the products. I have not had a job in a while. Fabian is a good customer who brings great clients, but his greed is stalling my job. Here's my dilemma. Do I take the job, thereby sidelining Fabian? Or should I let that business go and maintain the working relationship with Fabian?
1: 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On WhatsApp, 0704-499-4911.

0: Usually during the rainy season, work is slow, but this year has been very slow. The weather condition controls construction, and if people aren't building or constructing, then cash flow drastically reduces. In all, God has been faithful. I've not done any major project in 3 months and was feeling quite anxious because the demands from family on a man doesn't just stop. Fabian, my very good client, reached out to me. Whenever I see his calls, I abandon everything to take that call because it is a money call. I've known Fabian for 8 years and he's brought me jobs worth millions. He isn't the one who signs the checks, but he connects me to them and gets a commission. This time, he brought a job to supply 30 tons of granite times 50. He said he wanted 100K per truck, which would equal 5 million naira. I told him it wasn't possible because giving him that much would mean inflating the price, and the client he brought said he can't pay that much. He said to let the client go if he can't pay the money. I offered to pay him half the price, which is 50K, totaling 2.5 million. He refused. The client has been calling me ever since. He wants to send me the money as he is pushing for me to deliver the products. I have not had a job in a while. Fabian is a good customer who brings great clients, but his greed is stalling my job. Here's my dilemma. Do I take the job, thereby sidelining Fabian, or should I let that business go and maintain the working relationship with Fabian?
1: 0809-1121911 or 0802-4000-911. On WhatsApp, 0704-499-4911.

0: Usually, during the rainy season, work is slow. But this year has been very slow. The weather condition controls construction. And if people aren't building or constructing, then cash flow drastically reduces. In all, God has been faithful. I've not done any major project in 3 months and was feeling quite anxious because the demands from family on a man doesn't just stop. Fabian, my very good client, reached out to me. Whenever I see his calls, I abandon everything to take that call because it is a money call. I've known Fabian for 8 years and he's brought me jobs worth millions. He isn't the one who signs the checks, but he connects me to them and gets a commission. This time, he brought a job to supply 30 tons of granite times 50. He said he wanted 100K per truck, which would equal 5 million naira. I told him it wasn't possible because giving him that much would mean inflating the price, and the client he brought said he can't pay that much. He said to let the client go if he can't pay the money. I offered to pay him half the price, which is 50K, totaling 2.5 million. He refused. The client has been calling me ever since. He wants to send me the money as he is pushing for me to deliver the products. I have not had a job in a while. Fabian is a good customer who brings great clients, but his greed is stalling my job. Here's my dilemma. Do I take the job, thereby sidelining Fabian? Or should I let that business go and maintain the working relationship with Fabian?
1: 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On WhatsApp 0704 499411.

0: Usually during the rainy season, work is slow, but this year has been very slow. The weather condition controls construction, and if people aren't building or constructing, then cash flow drastically reduces. In all, God has been faithful. I've not done any major project in 3 months and was feeling quite anxious because the demands from family on a man doesn't just stop. Fabian, my very good client, reached out to me. Whenever I see his calls, I abandon everything to take that call because it is a money call. I've known Fabian for 8 years and he's brought me jobs worth millions. He isn't the one who signs the checks, but he connects me to them and gets a commission. This time, he brought a job to supply 30 tons of granite times 50. He said he wanted 100K per truck, which would equal 5 million naira. I told him it wasn't possible because giving him that much would mean inflating the price, and the client he brought said he can't pay that much. He said to let the client go if he can't pay the money. I offered to pay him half the price, which is 50K, totaling 2.5 million. He refused. The client has been calling me ever since. He wants to send me the money as he is pushing for me to deliver the products. I have not had a job in a while. Fabian is a good customer who brings great clients, but his greed is stalling my job. Here's my dilemma. Do I take the job, thereby sidelining Fabian, or should I let that business go and maintain the working relationship with Fabian?
1: 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On WhatsApp, 0704-499-4911.

0: What do you do when life throws you a curveball? 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
1: If you're just tuning in, welcome. This is SOS. It's a segment on the show, Mondays through Thursdays, where we get to look at some of the issues happening in people's lives. Yeah, they send us those messages and we ask your opinion about it. You get to profile solutions for them, or at least set them on their merry way.
0: Join Soba on SOS as we share stories, advice,

0: very slow. The weather condition controls construction. And if people aren't building or constructing, then cash flow drastically reduces. In all, God has been faithful. I've not done any major project in 3 months and was feeling quite anxious because the demands from family on a man doesn't just stop. Fabian, my very good client, reached out to me. Whenever I see his calls, I abandon everything to take that call because it is a money call. I've known Fabian for 8 years and he's brought me jobs worth millions. He isn't the one who signs the checks, but he connects me to them and gets a commission. This time, he brought a job to supply 30 tons of granite times 50. He said he wanted 100K per truck, which would equal 5 million naira. I told him it wasn't possible because giving him that much would mean inflating the price, and the client he brought said he can't pay that much. He said to let the client go if he can't pay the money. I offered to pay him half the price, which is 50K, totaling 2.5 million. He refused. The client has been calling me ever since. He wants to send me the money as he is pushing for me to deliver the products. I have not had a job in a while. Fabian is a good customer who brings great clients, but his greed is stalling my job. Here's my dilemma. Do I take the job, thereby sidelining Fabian, or should I let that business go and maintain the working relationship with Fabian?
1: 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On WhatsApp, 0704-499-4911.

0: Usually during the rainy season, work is slow. But this year has been very slow. The weather condition controls construction. And if people aren't building or constructing, then cash flow drastically reduces. In all, God has been faithful. I've not done any major project in 3 months and was feeling quite anxious because the demands from family on a man doesn't just stop. Fabian, my very good client, reached out to me. Whenever I see his calls, I abandon everything to take that call because it is a money call. I've known Fabian for 8 years and he's brought me jobs worth millions. He isn't the one who signs the checks, but he connects me to them and gets a commission. This time, he brought a job to supply 30 tons of granite times 50. He said he wanted 100K per truck, which would equal 5 million naira. I told him it wasn't possible because giving him that much would mean inflating the price, and the client he brought said he can't pay that much. He said to let the client go if he can't pay the money. I offered to pay him half the price, which is 50K, totaling 2.5 million. He refused. The client has been calling me ever since. He wants to send me the money as he is pushing for me to deliver the products. I have not had a job in a while. Fabian is a good customer who brings great clients, but his greed is stalling my job. Here's my dilemma. Do I take the job, thereby sidelining Fabian, or should I let that business go and maintain the working relationship with Fabian?
1: 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On WhatsApp, 0704 4994 911.

0: Usually, during the rainy season, work is slow. But this year has been very slow. The weather condition controls construction. And if people aren't building or constructing, then cash flow drastically reduces. In all, God has been faithful. I've not done any major project in 3 months and was feeling quite anxious because the demands from family on a man doesn't just stop. Fabian, my very good client, reached out to me. Whenever I see his calls, I abandon everything to take that call because it is a money call. I've known Fabian for 8 years and he's brought me jobs worth millions. He isn't the one who signs the checks, but he connects me to them and gets a commission. This time, he brought a job to supply 30 tons of granite times 50. He said he wanted 100K per truck, which would equal 5 million naira. I told him it wasn't possible because giving him that much would mean inflating the price, and the client he brought said he can't pay that much. He said to let the client go if he can't pay the money. I offered to pay him half the price, which is 50K, totaling 2.5 million. He refused. The client has been calling me ever since. He wants to send me the money as he is pushing for me to deliver the products. I have not had a job in a while. Fabian is a good customer who brings great clients, but his greed is stalling my job. Here's my dilemma. Do I take the job, thereby sidelining Fabian? Or should I let that business go and maintain the working relationship with Fabian?
1: 0809-1121911 or 0802-4000-911. On WhatsApp, 0704-4994-911.

0: 91.1 Classic FM, the station that plays every song you know. My name is Soba. SOS is live on your radio. Time to take your calls and messages. Hello. Good afternoon. Hi. Hello.
1: Hello.
0: Good afternoon. Hello.
1: Can you hear me?
0: I can hear you. Go ahead.
1: Okay. My suggestion there is our advice is not someone better. Maybe you should negotiate well with better and do the job.
0: Okay.
1: Maybe you can offer him like 3 million naira. But if better is it should be 5 million, let the customer do.
0: Okay. All right. Thank you so much for your contribution. Appreciate that one. Hello. Good afternoon. Hello. Okay. Hello. Good afternoon.
2: Hello, Soba.
0: A very good afternoon to you.
2: Good afternoon, Soba. Straight to the point now. First of all, there is something is not right somewhere. You understand? Because for him, for the Fabian, to be the one bringing the connections and all of that, he should know these people. You understand? He does not just go anywhere and pick this guy.
0: Mm-hmm.
2: So this guy, he should know this guy, and the guy, he should know Fabian, the person that should do business with him now. The bringer of the story. Fabian should know this guy. This guy should know Fabian. So something is not right here. You would have to do your due diligence, your background check of both this guy and both Fabian, and also number two, alignment. You understand? Three of you be together in a round table to discuss for that more. Understand?
0: Are you serious?
2: Yes, because this thing has gone beyond just you and Fibia. You understand?
0: Mm.
2: So that because greed is stepping in now, and when greed has begun to step in the business, things is spoiled. A greedy person can do anything. So let it be a round table. Invite this guy, invite Fibia to discuss.
0: You understand? Okay.
2: Sit down and,
0: you know,
2: take it off from there.
0: For that more.
2: Hi, Jules.
0: I love
2: you whether I like it or not.
0: Jules. Okay. Thank you very much for that one. Music Emperor, appreciate your call. Hello. Good to have you on the show. Good afternoon. Hi. Good afternoon.
3: Hello, my lady. Good afternoon.
0: Away. Good afternoon to you. Welcome.
3: Well, my lady. Thank you very much for today.
0: I'm good. I'm okay.
3: Thank you very much. Now, straight to the matter. See, I want to speak to you to for this one, our friend here. Well, it is not his job. It is Fabian's job. Because I heard him say Fabian is telling his job. If he says it's his job, he will say that for 8 years. And from the testimony he gave about Fabian, how many times have you done this on for job hunting that has given millions outside Fabian's connection and effort? So please, you should get that into a Fabian's job. And secondly, Fabian knows the job a total more than he thinks he does. Fabian knows the cost implication of that job. That's why he said 25 million.
0: Yeah.
3: You know what I'm saying? Yeah. So if he tells his refusing, what I expect him to do is go back to Fabian and say, Fabian, you guys are is it something I don't know? Fabian, Fabian might come up to you. And if Fabian open up to you, you go back to the man and say, look, this is what I want. Give the man to you. Just let the man do. If the man calls you back and says, okay, I will talk with this amount for you, know that Fabian is right until you get your target. This is the business I'm talking about. Right? And secondly, I want him to know again that it is not Fabian's grade, but it is his confusion. Because he hasn't got a job for 3 months from what he said.
0: Okay.
3: So he's confused, and his confusion is the anxiety rather of not getting a job for 3 months and for this one is making him confused, right? So catching this as a bait, and for catching this rather as a step up, so to say, so as he leaves it now to augment that 3 months. But he's doing it very wrongly. Now, listen to what he said. The client is pushing to send the money to him.
0: Yeah.
3: The client knows that cheap. Now, once he receives that money from the client, definitely Fabian will be angry. So I want him to be cut story short.
0: Okay.
3: This is what Fabian said. Let the job go, because from what he told me about Fabian, Fabian might bring a job that works more than this one you just let go.
0: Yeah.
3: This is what I call the acid test.
0: Yeah.
3: This is an acid test. Let him go. Mm. Because if you break this sacred relationship, work relationship, my dear, you don't drop out with your pet, some generation don't finish for you. So you better do what is good for you now. And if it's not, if it's not good, you are the one that is confused because of your anxious.
0: Oh, wait, thank you so much. 2 minutes, 30 seconds. I like the whole chop, foul, chop, chop. That's a good one. Thank you very much, Owe. Hello, good afternoon. Welcome to the show. Hello. Oops, missed that one. Please call me back. Interesting analogy right there. I loved it. Away from that one, let's look at the messages, shall we? Okay, calls. Hello, good to have you on the show. Speak to me. Hello.
4: Welcome,
0: sir. A very good afternoon to you. Welcome.
4: Yes. I'm sorry for being back. My name is Bunny.
0: Bunny, welcome.
4: Yes. You see, it's like Lafayette and I started playing God over me. And from a different point of view, I would like him to make people know that children is not a God.
0: Mm.
4: To let him go ahead and do the job. Mm. And if he does the job, then just do the job.
0: Mm-hmm.
4: You know?
0: Mm-hmm.
4: Thank you very much.
0: All right, thank you so much for your contribution. Fabian is playing God. Okay, hello, good to have you on the show. Good afternoon. Hello, good afternoon.
5: Hello.
0: Hi, good afternoon.
5: Good afternoon. How are you doing?
0: I'm doing great.
5: Sorry. I'm the young man playing this afternoon. The man in question, he knows that Fabian is the one that brought this line to me. And he is still on his own that he wants to go and take his job on the back of Fabian. He's not doing it well because, no man, he has built a relationship with Fabian over 8 years And Fabian has been connected him for many jobs he has been doing. So before Fabian is doing anything to talk about his job, Fabian has already seen the client.
0: Thank you so much. I appreciate your contribution. Thank you. Okay, moving on. Hello? Hello? Good to have you on the show. Good afternoon. Ah, oh, why that sound? A very good afternoon to you. Hello?
6: Hello, good afternoon.
0: Welcome.
6: My name is Ephraim, calling from Santa Maria.
0: Hi, Ephraim. Welcome. Go ahead.
6: Yes. So, please, on this issue, what I'm saying, before the Fabian and the man would say he should give him $5 million, I believe he knows how much you have to make at the end of the whole stuff.
0: Mm-hmm.
6: So, let the friend not be... Let him not be
0: thank Thank you. Thank you so much for your contribution. Appreciate. I'll play the story again if you just tuned in. Welcome. SOS is live on your radio. And here is the story for today. Usually during the rainy season, work is slow. But this year has been very slow. The weather condition controls construction. And if people aren't building or constructing, then cash flow drastically reduces. In all, God has been faithful. I've not done any major project in 3 months and was feeling quite anxious because the demands from family on a man doesn't just stop. Fabian, my very good client, reached out to me. Whenever I see his calls, I abandon everything to take that call because it is a money call. I've known Fabian for 8 years and he's brought me jobs worth millions. He isn't the one who signs the checks, but he connects me to them and gets a commission. This time, he brought a job to supply 30 tons of granite times 50. He said he wanted 100K per truck, which would equal 5 million naira. I told him it wasn't possible because giving him that much would mean inflating the price, and the client he brought said he can't pay that much. He said to let the client go if he can't pay the money. I offered to pay him half the price, which is 50K, totaling 2.5 million. He refused. The client has been calling me ever since. He wants to send me the money as he is pushing for me to deliver the products. I have not had a job in a while. Fabian is a good customer who brings great clients, but his greed is stalling my job. Here's my dilemma. Do I take the job, thereby sidelining Fabian? Or should I let that business go and maintain the working relationship with Fabian?
7: 0809-1121-911 or 0802-4000-911. On WhatsApp, 0704-4994-911.
0: A very good afternoon to you. Hello.
8: Good afternoon, Soba.
0: Hi, good afternoon.
8: My name is Anonymous.
0: Anonymous, why do you sound different today? Hi. Welcome.
8: Alice himself knows that Soba's voice is better than his.
0: That conversation from Alice earlier. Don't mind, Alex.
8: God bless you.
0: Amen. Thank you.
8: To this very issue, I want to ask Mr. Caller or Mr. Inquiry. I hope you, sir, you have not equally becoming greedy like Fabian, your friend, because you have not done job in the past few months, 3 months, you said, because of weather. Okay, you are stepping into dry season. Fabian will be more job. Please. Sitting down, if you know that 100K to Fabian on each, we eat it into you, we not make it to get anything. Sit down with him, negotiate with him. But if it's going to, if it's not affect you, you get something out of it. Okay, just let the job go, give Fabian, that is doing the job for you, give him his own. Let it go, more will come. 1 million today, 300,000 tomorrow. 200 naira next tomorrow is taking you close to 3 million naira. Then 5 million today, in the next 3 months or 1 year or so, you don't get anything. Be wise. God bless you.
0: Amen. Thank you very much, Anonymous, for your contribution. Makes a world of sense. Messages now. This one here says, well done work, Suba. This not temptation, no, but make him jump and pass. Fabian has been greedy, no be today. He should try reasoning with him again. If he says no, he should let the job go. Keep Fabian. Better job will come. Moreover, you have been surviving before this job came. So, no sideline your client, Fabian. I am Jade, and I'm texting from GRA. Jade, thank you so much for your message. Appreciate. Hello. Good afternoon. Speak to me. Come on. Say ah. All right, call me back. This one here says, good afternoon, Soba. A good name is better than riches. He should forget about the contract because of tomorrow. Money problem everywhere. My name is Abraham Ibia Simeon. Thank you. Hello.
9: Soba, good afternoon.
0: A very good afternoon to you. Welcome.
9: Thank you. My name is Boniface. I'm calling from Patay.
0: Hi, Boniface. Welcome.
9: Thank you. This is Soba. He said it has been rare that you have anything green.
0: Mm-hmm.
9: And let's look at it from this angle. You know, this grid is one of those things that is causing issue between me and within ourselves.
0: Mm.
9: Anything that has to do with money, you have to be extra careful.
0: Mm.
9: You must be careful if you are dealing with anything that has to do with money and women. Because that thing is part of a relationship. You should be thinking of tomorrow. You have been down, doing nothing, having nothing. Let him do plus and minus and see if this thing now will not cost him anything. Give him that thing. He will do more for you tomorrow. It should not be great, please. Thank you very much.
0: Thank you. Thank you for your contribution. Appreciate. Good afternoon, Soba. Welcome back, pretty woman. Thank you so much. Appreciate. Tell that guy not to sideline Fabiano. That connection is active. People are looking for such connection in Nigeria. You have to know somebody that knows somebody before you are given a contract. And that somebody for him is Fabian. Hold them tight. Use your number 6, but hold them tight. You can increase the price a little to get something for yourself too. My name is Ada from Woji. Okay, so I think at this point I'm going to address this part of your contribution so far. Remember he said inflating the price would mean pursuing the client. The client cannot pay. So if he inflates the price, if he increases it, if he adds more money to it to be able to give to Fabian, then the client is going to walk away because it's too much money. And before a client comes to you, they must have checked and found out from other people how much these things cost. So if I come to you and say, I want to get this thing for 1,000, and you say, no, we sell it for 1,200. I must have found out that the benchmark at best would be 900. So wherever you go, however you go, whatever you do, it must land at 900. So when you are saying, no, we are saying 1,200, then it becomes a problem. Inflating the price will mean no clients. I mean, it's normal business math anyway. Ada from OG, thank you very much for your message. Away from Ada, hello. Good afternoon. Call me back. Minutes to the top of the hour, which would be 4 o'clock, where it will be time for me to bounce, leave the studio. But before then, I got 28 more minutes to converse with you. Hello, good to have you on the show. Good afternoon.
10: Good afternoon to you,
0: Mr. Zion. Welcome.
10: He has proposed and he asked to give Fabian 2.5 million from the deal, right?
0: Mm-hmm.
10: Let him go ahead and continue with the business.
0: Without Fabian?
10: Let him go ahead and supply without Fabian.
0: Ooh.
10: Anytime Fabian comes, give him the 2.5.
0: Ooh.
10: And if he doesn't want to collect it, together relationship with him.
0: Oh dear.
10: I'm speaking out of experience, ma. Fabian will be eating from this guy all these years if you don't understand. Fabian might be having some deals collecting mutually. And Fabian greed cannot hold on to this particular point. Look at the total cost or sum this company will achieve. For these people to keep calling on this guy, which means for now is all dead in the deal. They are trying every other. Maybe, but this one is accurate for them. And he told them after this, or if this particular contract will not open more doors for him, if Fabian, the almighty in the business. Sometimes you must learn to take risk. If it's not about losing some certain customers to gain more, we should do that sacrifice. Fabian has never been of the help as long as this particular issue is concerned. For now, Fabian's era or Fabian time in the life of this guy is coming to an end. Some people are only part of your history. They are not part of your destiny. Fabian is not meant to follow this guy to his destiny. Fabian is just an history in the life of this business.
0: Hmm.
10: So keep your 2.5 million you have proposed to give Fabian.
0: Hmm.
10: You should not, at the detriment of anything, lose integrity in business.
0: Hmm.
10: We should consider that aspect also. Integrity.
0: Thank you very much. 2 minutes and 29 seconds. Mr. Zion hit it right on the dot. 2 minutes, 29 seconds. Nice one. Thank you very much, Mr. Zion. Away from that one, this one. Okay, I'll take this call. Hello, good afternoon.
11: Is that my superstar?
0: Hi, Charles. Welcome.
11: Good afternoon.
0: Good afternoon.
11: Okay, let me quickly look at this. The dubious way of our brother's business. That is why he has not been getting contract.
0: Dubious.
11: For a long while. He follows the person that brings it, adds so much to it so that he can give back to his supposed God, Moji. And that is what has been prompting his lack of job. For the first time, I would align with Mr. Zion.
0: Wow.
11: Maybe because you have found my friend since Monday. So the issue is, neglect this man. In fact, don't even give him 2.5. Do the business the way it's supposed to be done. Guideline him, do the business the way it's supposed to be done. And it will open greater doors for you because you are not selling at the right price. In fact, this thing you are selling tonight is going to bring many others to you. Not passing through Fabian again, because Fabian is saving you out of business. If Fabian knows how to do the business, let him go and do it by himself.
0: Uh-huh.
11: Not bringing you and becoming a middleman. That is the bottleneck in our business in Nigeria.
0: Mm.
11: Everything is so high. If it is not the middleman, it is the people on black standing on the road connecting to adding more problems to all the end users. Thank you, Charles, for the Lekaya.

0: Usually, during the rainy season, work is slow. But this year has been very slow. The weather condition controls construction. And if people aren't building or constructing, then cash flow drastically reduces. In all, God has been faithful. I've not done any major project in 3 months and was feeling quite anxious because the demands from family on a man doesn't just stop. Fabian, my very good client, reached out to me. Whenever I see his calls, I abandon everything to take that call because it is a money call. I've known Fabian for 8 years and he's brought me jobs worth millions. He isn't the one who signs the checks, but he connects me to them and gets a commission. This time, he brought a job to supply 30 tons of granite times 50. He said he wanted 100K per truck, which would equal 5 million naira. I told him it wasn't possible because giving him that much would mean inflating the price, and the client he brought said he can't pay that much. He said to let the client go if he can't pay the money. I offered to pay him half the price, which is 50K, totaling 2.5 million. He refused. The client has been calling me ever since. He wants to send me the money as he is pushing for me to deliver the products. I have not had a job in a while. Fabian is a good customer who brings great clients, but his greed is stalling my job. Here's my dilemma. Do I take the job, thereby sidelining Fabian, or should I let that business go and maintain the working relationship with Fabian?
1: 0809-1121911 or 0802-4000-911. On WhatsApp, 0704-4994-911.
2: Good afternoon to you. My name is Soba. What's your name? Hello? Hello?
3: Hello.
2: Very good afternoon to you. Go ahead. Oh dear. Okay, call me back then. This one here says, good day, Auntie Soba. Welcome back. Oh, thank you. As for Mr. Fabian, he is a wicked and greedy man. He refused the 50K. Let him give Fabian the 100K if he will still make profit. Nah, chop. I chop because of wahala. My name is Oluchi and I'm texting from Port Harcourt. Oluchi, thank you very much. Hello. Hello. Good afternoon. Good afternoon. A very good afternoon to you. Welcome. What's your name? Oh dear.
4: Oh, no,
2: It's okay. You have crossed the line. Calm down. Breathe. Like I always say on this show, everyone is entitled to their opinion. Just because you do not agree with a person's opinion doesn't make it wrong or doesn't make your opinion right. Can't breathe. Hello. Good to have you on the show. Good afternoon.
3: So, this is the price hike in equipment in Nigeria. So this is how they are doing it. That means it's already the government. So this is secret. This is secret to some of the issues. I understand it now. So this is secret.
2: Moving on, this one here says, Soba Wanyoma, well done. Well done. Thank you very much. It says, I'm seriously laughing from my end here. Look, when you are dealing with any greedy person, don't just hang all your hopes on such a person because you might end up having a heart attack. Aha. Soba, the kind of job that I do now, I usually enter into such business agreements with some persons, after which I pay them commission. But once I realize that you want to give me unnecessary headache, I'll simply cut you off. I've done that severally and I'm still getting contracts and still moving. So my brother, I'll advise you to deal directly with the client and forget about Fabian. After the job, go and give him the 2.5 million naira. If he decides not to do business with you again, just allow him be. God will definitely continue to see you through. My name is Chinelo. Chinelo is a beautiful message. Thank you so much for your contribution. Appreciate it. Hello. Good to have you on the show. Good afternoon. Good afternoon.
4: Well, good afternoon.
2: Welcome.
4: Yeah, I just want to join in the discussion.
2: Go ahead.
4: Yeah, my contribution is this is been an agreement between the seller and the agent. Let me put it that way.
2: Okay.
4: We should maintain. This is temptation. Just like what the last caller, his remarks, is that the man may not be acting alone. So it's a test of integrity. Integrity is not only about, but even because probably you must tell them this is what I want. We should go back, allow them to settle it out there. He shouldn't try and it might be causing problem for himself. But for the sake of integrity, let him, because he has not even told you how much he himself is making. You know, it's not like I am in support, because these are part of the problems we have in this country. If he got this customer direct, it's a different thing. But if he got it through somebody and there is the way they have been doing their business, I will tell him, please keep to agreement. Don't let pressure, family pressure or whatever. Integrity matters a lot. I don't want to see the other guy as a greedy person. Because we have only heard from one side. We have not heard from this other guy.
2: Yeah.
4: So thank you.
2: All right. Thank you so much for your contribution. Makes all the sense. Appreciate that one. Moving on. Can I take this one? Okay. Hello? Hi. Oh, lost that one. Call me back. This one here says, good afternoon, Soba. This is a big temptation. He should not collect the job from that client, but should negotiate very well with his friend to see reasons with him. My name is Mommy B. Mommy B, thank you very much for your message. Appreciate. Away from that one, this one here says, he should pay for his friend's greed and be on the job with him. I will do same by paying it, or I will manage him so I can be relevant with him. Chibodike, what? Okay, moving on. This in here says, good afternoon, Suba. This is a very critical situation to handle. Look at the present situation in the country. I no lie you. It's very difficult to let go of any opportunity. Well, I'll advise him to keep delaying the client if he can step up or let it go. More will always come from Fabian. My name is Samuel, and I'm texting from Port Harcourt. Samuel, thank you very much. This one here says, good afternoon, Suba. Don't let the job go. Take up the delivery offer and see how you can step Fabian's percentage to maybe 60K per truck equals 3 million. Your message is incomplete. Text me on WhatsApp is always better. Text on WhatsApp. If you text on the phone lines, it doesn't come complete. You got a beautiful message. Thank you very much. Away from that one, this one says, good afternoon, Suba. He is just letting us know about Fabian's cut now. How much is the profit he is going to make? That's what we want to know. Okay, Phobis, thank you very much for your message. Appreciate. This one here says, I think they should come to a dialogue between himself and Fabian. My name is Williams. Williams, at least that's what I see here. Thank you very much for your message. Dr. Oge, she says, hi, Soba, good afternoon. This is a dicey one. Too much love for money is definitely not good. I will say he should go ahead and do the job. Lay out the cards for Fabian and give him the 2.5 million. If you inflate the job, you lose your business. Your integrity matters both ways. Aha! To the person who brought the business, Fabian, and the actual client who is asking for the delivery, integrity matters both ways. Thank you very much, Dr. Oge. Appreciate your message. I'll step up for a bit. If you just tuned in, welcome. Here's the story for today. Usually during the rainy season, work is slow. But this year has been very slow. The weather condition controls construction. And if people aren't building or constructing, then cash flow drastically reduces. In all, God has been faithful. I've not done any major project in 3 months and was feeling quite anxious because the demands from family on a man doesn't just stop. Fabian, my very good client, reached out to me. Whenever I see his calls, I abandon everything to take that call because it is a money call. I've known Fabian for 8 years and he's brought me jobs worth millions. He isn't the one who signs the checks, but he connects me to them and gets a commission. This time, he brought a job to supply 30 tons of granite times 50. He said he wanted 100K per truck, which would equal 5 million naira. I told him it wasn't possible because giving him that much would mean inflating the price, and the client he brought said he can't pay that much. He said to let the client go if he can't pay the money. I offered to pay him half the price, which is 50K, totaling 2.5 million. He refused. The client has been calling me ever since. He wants to send me the money as he is pushing for me to deliver the products. I have not had a job in a while. Fabian is a good customer who brings great clients, but his greed is stalling my job. Here's my dilemma. Do I take the job, thereby sidelining Fabian, or should I let that business go and maintain the working relationship with Fabian?
1: 0809-1121911 or 0802-4000-911. On WhatsApp, 0704-499-4911.

0: right, wrapping it up right now. Moving on with the messages. Okay, calls. Hello. Hello, good afternoon.
1: Come on.
0: All right, call me back then. This one here says, hi, Suba. This man could easily take the job, but what if a problem comes up along the way? You will start hearing, had I known. So he should keep to the agreement. Also, he should discuss with Fabian and know the exact reasons why he wants so much profit. And after conclusions not to take the job, he should ask Fabian to borrow him a soft loan, at least 300k, to take seafront since the job didn't work. Toyo, a nice serious person. Toyo, thank you very much for your message. Appreciate. Away from Toyo. This one. Okay. Call me back. This one here says, hi, Suba. This is Kay. Kay here. It says, I hope your day is going great. Yes, of course. I think he should let the job go. I understand the guy is greedy, but he brought the job. Don't sideline him. There's no need. Let it go. Do not sideline him. All right. Thank you very much, Kay. Appreciate your message. Away from Kay. This one here says, good afternoon, Suba. The vendor should go ahead and seal the deal with the client and send the 2.5 million naira to Fabian. If he proves stubborn, send it to Fabian. That way, both of them won't be losing anything. My name is Storm. Storm, thank you very much for your message. Appreciate. Away from Storm. Come on. Oh, I gotta go. Jerry, I missed you. Wow. Where have you been?
2: Do you work here? People are even there. Welcome.
0: Even me, I'm asking myself, do I actually...
2: Where are thou? And finally, thou are here. Just that you're not naked. Adam, where are you?
0: Father, I'm naked. God. It's the woman sometimes that you gave me. Look at her over here. Father, I'm naked. It's the woman.
2: Happy to see you. It's been a while.
0: Same here.
2: You look refreshed. Welcome back. My dear sister, you need them. Yeah. Man shall not kill himself by himself.
0: What was funny to me was when I sent the mail, everybody picked it out like, why are you telling me like I'm not, you have been working for how long? No, why did you work for like, that long anyway?
2: When I saw it, like, first the tone of the mail was like, I've done this for like 9 months at the stretch, and I said,
0: I'm done with all of you.
2: I just shook my head. I think the reason why she responded, knowing that, I mean,
0: it's now her cross to carry.
2: It's her cross to carry. Yeah. So I knew my own position. Like,
0: it doesn't really concern you.
2: I'm where I am. So you guys now have to do your thing back and forth.
0: Slog it out.
2: But it's okay. Happy to see you.
0: Same here, my brother.
2: We're gonna live again for the rest of the year.
0: Who is this? I've turned off his microphone. Moving on. Jerry? Who sent you? Who is that in that body? Come out! How dare you? See, the one person I like in this office is everybody. Everybody doesn't have time for it. See, take it all. If it means their kidney and their liver, take it all. Leave nothing. My girl. Oh my goodness. Yeah. Well, thank you, Jerry. I would ask you about this, but considering how Jerry likes money, I'm thinking whether should I ask you or should I not ask you?
2: Okay.
0: All right. Let's have it. Usually during the rainy season, work is slow, but this year has been very slow. The weather condition controls construction, and if people aren't building or constructing, then cash flow drastically reduces. In all, God has been faithful. I've not done any major project in 3 months and was feeling quite anxious because the demands from family on a man doesn't just stop. Fabian, my very good client, reached out to me. Whenever I see his calls,
3: I abandoned everything to take that call because it is a money call. I've known Fabian for 8 years and he's brought me jobs worth millions. He isn't the one who signs the checks, but he connects me to them and gets a commission. This time, he brought a job to supply 30 tons of granite times 50. He said he wanted 100K per truck, which would equal 5 million naira. I told him it wasn't possible because giving him that much would mean inflating the price, and the client he brought said he can't pay that much. He said to let the client go if he can't pay the money. I offered to pay him half the price, which is 50K, totaling 2.5 million. He refused. The client has been calling me ever since. He wants to send me the money as he is pushing for me to deliver the products. I have not had a job in a while. Fabian is a good customer who brings great clients, but his greed is stalling my job. Here's my dilemma. Do I take the job, thereby sidelining Fabian? Or should I let that business go and maintain the working relationship with Fabian?
4: 0809-1121911 or 0802-4000-911. On WhatsApp.
0: Jerry!
2: William, the story is straightforward. Greed has entered the equation, and of course that's human nature. Fabian has gotten greedy, and he's now caught between taking the job and his friend's relationship.
0: The devil and the deep blue sea.
2: I think for me, I'll advise him to take the job, and this is the reason.
0: Okay,
2: he's betting on his craft, on his expertise, what he knows how to do best, and not Fabian. Because the truth is, after this job, the chances of him also having a deal with Fabian again, that bridge is burned after this, whether he takes it or not. So that you, at some point, you just know what, at some point you should cut the rope and like, I'm not doing this anymore.
0: Cut your losses,
2: and
0: just
2: move on. And bet on your craft, bet on yourself. And what's the upside? If he goes into business with this man, maybe the upside is the new client might also open his universe, connect him to some other persons, and so it's just relying on betting on yourself. You've been doing fine, though struggling a little without Fabian, and it's all part of life. So I think the upside is him taking the client, and he should just keep the books very open. If he made whatever money he makes out of it, the record should be there. So if Fabian comes and said, I need 5 million, he said, for the job I did, I don't have that 5 million. This is what I did the job for, and this is what I can part ways with. Either you give it to him or you forget about it, but he should just have an open book and say, this is what I did the job for.
0: Yeah.
2: I'm giving you this. And then he severs his relationship with Fabian and bets on himself.
0: Exactly.
2: And bet on his craft that, okay, going forward in the future, something good will definitely open up. But for Fabian, he should just cut that tie.
0: Done and dusted.
2: Okay. Yeah, exactly.
0: Okay. To everyone who was a part of the show today, thank you so much. If I didn't get to read your message, you're late. I'm sorry. But I definitely will see you tomorrow. Handing you over to the man who will take you home in grand style. Ebony's around the corner as well, but Jerry is ready for you. My name is Soba. I'm from the bottom of my heart. I love you. I'll see you tomorrow.

0: In the news, former Cross River State Governor and People's Redemption Party presidential candidate Donald Duke has promised to reduce petrol prices to about 300 naira per litre if elected president in 2027. He said the reduction would come from changing how petroleum products for domestic consumption are priced, arguing that Nigerians should not pay international market prices for locally produced crude. Moving on, the Independent National Electoral Commission, INEC, has commenced a training of trainers program for state coordinating supervisors of the Electoral Operations Support Center ahead of the 2027 general election. According to the commission, the training, organized by INEC's Electoral Operations Department, is aimed at improving the speed and accuracy of electoral incident reporting. Meanwhile, reactions have trailed the reconciliation meeting between Governor Simlala Ifubara and FCT Minister Yesom Wike, with the South-South Youth Initiative describing the meeting as a disappointment. National President of the group, Xavier Oscar, in a statement, also described the nocturnal reconciliation meeting as a selfish kangaroo meeting that seeks to benefit only the aspirations of the FCT minister. In another development, a 500-level nursing student expelled by Madono University, River State, over a viral TikTok challenge has appealed to the institution to give her and other affected students a second chance. The student, who was among those sanctioned over a video of nursing students dancing at the university's teaching hospital, made the emotional appeal in a now viral video, where she said she was struggling to explain the expulsion to her mother after years of study. And on the foreign scene, France has suspended the use of stun grenades during student protests after a 15-year-old boy lost his hand in an explosion in Lens earlier this week. Interior Minister Laurent Nunez said he ordered the pause until the incident had been clarified. Rights groups have accused police of using disproportionate force against teenagers all week over aging school buildings, teacher shortages, and overcrowded classrooms. In sports, Spanish footballer Pedro Rodriguez has announced his retirement from professional football, bringing an end to a decorated career that saw him win major honors with Barcelona, Chelsea, and the Spain national team. The former Barcelona forward shared the announcement in an emotional message on his X handle today, saying he felt the time had come to begin a new chapter in his life. And in business, President Bola Tinubu has declared that Nigeria will no longer be content with exporting raw materials and importing finished products, saying the country is determined to become Africa's industrial workshop. Represented by the Minister of State for Industry, Senator John Eno, Tinubu stated this at the 6th Adeola Odutola Lecture and Presidential Luncheon organized by the Manufacturers Association of Nigeria in Lagos yesterday. And that was the headline news. I am Sonia Edwin. Good evening.
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5: And we play every song you know.

0: I just want to dance with somebody who loves me. Now, the thing about dance is, dancing is a verb. It's an action. You can't dance. Can you dance sitting down? I'm just thinking. I don't think you can dance sitting down, actually.
1: Yes, you can.
0: No, you can nod your head, but dancing like dancing sitting down.
1: Yes, you can move your upper. I'm an amazing chair dancer. I don't even go there. What?
0: I beg to differ.
1: Are you serious right now?
0: Yes.
1: Play that song for me again. Let me dance for you on this chair.
0: I don't think you can.
1: I will beat you even.
0: I feel you can vibe. Like you can.
1: You can dance. You can move.
0: You can make certain moves. Okay, wait. It's not a dancing like.
1: Like, okay, what am I doing right now? Would you call this vibing?
0: Yes, it's
1: no. My body is moving in all its glory. It is dancing. Yes, you can dance while sitting down.
0: This would be like a good topic for socials, actually.
1: Yes, you can. What are you saying? Like, there are people who even dance better when they're sitting. Like, when they stand up, it's a disaster.
0: Yes, I don't know. Like, when you say when they stand up and stand up, I feel like dancing is an action kind of. Like, the action is
1: this
0: there.
1: Not an action, please?

0: actually, and this is one of those songs where you listen to it immediately, it just gets your energy up there. The vocals, the energy, the song.
1: And yes, forever a classic.
0: Yeah, as you always say, you always use an analogy of R. Kelly, the man, the R. Kelly, the artist, and R. Kelly, the man.
1: Yeah, suppressing his art.
0: I feel the same thing for Whitney. Like Whitney as the artist and how

0: Michael D, I was like, whatever, man. The man is, he I mean,
1: what I struggle with is,
0: when it comes to
1: yes,
0: music.
1: I know that fame can get into someone's head,

0: control every single kind of emotion that you feel. Once one emotion overpowers the other, it's going to be a problem. It's always a problem. So just always know how to strike, how to create balance.
1: I saw this on social some time ago. It said, this life, no balance. Find your balance.
0: Exactly.
1: Just find yours.
0: Just find it and stay your lean.
1: Okay, taking you home in grand style is the reason why we are here to curate your drive time experience.

0: find himself in his village where they are using the local herbs to
1: filtrating out bones. On the light of the thing with Akwe, that's what they call him. His name himself for me is like, is that he talks a lot.

0: I like open and hit you. I'm like, what are you doing? What are you doing? Boy, you going to let your mouth run like someone that has diarrhea of the mouth. You know, it was just hilarious. But I didn't watch the whole thing.
1: All right, so for today on the radio, today on Wednesdays, we always have two great musicians.

And that was Billy Ocean. When the going gets tough, guess what happens? The tough gets going. So, when life throws a curveball at you, or when life gives you a lemon, you make a lemonade. Just keep going one step at a time. A great song. My name is Jerry. The Drive Time Show right here on Classic FM 91.1. The only station that plays every song you know. And I'm loving this energy. I hope your drive time is going well. How is work? How is business today? If you're just like us, let's say you kind of like shift. You're just resuming. Yes, it's okay. We'll do this together. If you're done with work and maybe you're being taxed at home, we will keep you great company. If you're still at a place of work or business, again, I will keep you great company. I did tell you that we'll get to name some classic tunes right now. So I'll play a snippet of a song. Listen to it closely, very well, attentively, and tell me who is behind the song, the name of the artist, the title of the song, and if you can throw in the year the song was released, that will be fine. So take a listen and tell me who is behind this one.

right. I'll share with you. Just to give you a clue, it's 80s, the 80s. Early 80s or late 80s, I don't know. But I know it's, the song was released in the 80s, so that's clear enough. With a snippet of the song you just listened, to help me unveil my artist via WhatsApp or via Phono. WhatsApp 0704-4994-911. Again, 0704-4994-911. That is the WhatsApp number. Our studio line to call is 0802-4000-911. Again, 0802-4000-911. So take a listen one more time and tell me who is behind this song. If you can, if you know it, kindly share. Take a listen. My name is Jerry.

0: from the WhatsApp, my WhatsApp constituent, Elder Kingsley Ohonda, thank you very much. Ogori Binapua, I hope I got the pronunciation right. Let's see what you have. Ogori is my name. Okay, are you sure? 0802-4000-911. Hello, good evening.
1: Hello, good evening. My name is Benjamin.
0: All right, Benjamin, welcome. Where are you calling from?
1: Yeah, I'm calling you from Toronto.
0: Welcome. So help me unveil my artist.
1: Yes, Mr. and the program.
0: Is that a final answer?
1: Yes, that's my final answer. This is 1987.
0: 87. Lisa and the Connect Gang. What if I say you are wrong? What if I say you are wrong?
1: Okay, I don't think so.
0: You don't think so, but you're not sure.
1: Yeah, that's my final answer.
0: All right, thank you very much. Thank you very much. Let's see how it goes. Thank you. Have a beautiful evening. 0802-4000-911. That is a classic number to call. Now, my WhatsApp constituent, the first entry was from Ogori said, he says, Lisa is the name. Good evening, Jerry. Ogori is my name. Elder Kingsley Ohonda said, head to toe. From Lisa and the Cult Jam. From Kingsley Ohonda. Ogori, you said Lisa is the name. You didn't mention the title of the track. That's the whole idea. The name of the song, and the name of the artist, and the title of the song in focus. But it's okay. Let's get to enjoy the song. I always say, sing along if you know the lyrics. If you don't, it is okay. Just enjoy it. My name is Jerry. Listen and enjoy.

Okay, welcome back. Baby, ooh, baby. I've got to love you from head, from the crown of your head to the sole of your feet, from head to toe. And that was Lisa. And the song is titled Head to Toe. The song was released on their 1987 album, Spanish Fly. It was released on the year 1987. So if you said 1987, you are correct. Via WhatsApp, do I have anyone from WhatsApp said 1987? Let's see, Elder. Charles Daniel. Title, Head to Toe. Artist, Lisa and Cult Jam, released 1987. You're correct. Thank you very much, sir. Well received. Kinsley Honda Elder, let's see what you have. You said Head to Toe, Lisa and the Cult Jam. All right, thank you very much. Well received. You're correct. Also, Ogori said Lisa is the name. You didn't include the title of the song. You didn't include the year the song was released, but it's okay. Thank you for your submission. Now, take a listen to the next song and tell me who is behind this. Oh, my. And that's what I love about music. It's so, so, so powerful. And it just evokes certain emotions, actually. Take a listen.

0: an energy, if you ask me. That's quite an energy. Now, when it hits, when it bangs on your speaker. Oh my. Okay, the 80s. Boy, that was good. That was really, really good. I'm really looking forward to having to us as a station and having a swell time together with you. And we're going to vibe to this song together. You know, just have a merry time together down memory lane. You know what I mean, right? It's okay. We're working on something and we will share that with you very, very soon. 0802-4000-911. That is a classic number to call. 0802-4000-911. Take a listen one more time and help me unveil my artist. Charles Daniel, I'm waiting for you. The Kingsley Honda, I'm waiting for you. Ogori, I'm also waiting for you. Let's see if you can, if you can help me with this, or if you can figure it out, it's okay. Just shout me what you know.
1: All aboard the night train.

0: Thank you very much for your submission. Well received. Who else? Who else? I'm still waiting. 0802-4000-911. That is a classic number to call if you can send a message via WhatsApp. It's okay. You can just call in right now and share with me the artist or the song, the title of the song, and the name of the artist. And if you can throw in the year the song was released, not a problem. I will take it. Take a listen one more time. My WhatsApp constituents. Ah, Charles Daniel, you're still typing. All right, let's take a listen so others can. Okay, I gotcha. Hello, good evening.
1: Yeah, hello, Benjamin.
0: Oh, Benjamin, welcome. Yeah. Help me out, yes. My artist.
1: Yes, what you like me now?
0: What?
1: My Kumo D.
0: Come again. Come again. What's the title?
1: How you like me now?
0: What year?
1: 1987.
0: By who?
1: Kumo
0: D. Is that your final answer?
1: Yes, please.
0: Yes, please. Thank you very much. Let's see how it goes.
1: Thank you.
0: Okay, thank you very much. Okay, can I get one for the road? Charles Daniel, thank you for your submission. If I can get one for the road via phone, I will unveil my artist. 0802-4000-911. 0802-4000-911. That is a classic number to call. Take a listen one more time. The Kingsley Honda and Charles Daniel, thank you very much. I need one more person again via WhatsApp. Take a listen.
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0: vibes. That's good. I love this energy. I just love the energy. It's okay. Let's see from the WhatsApp constituent. Title, How You Like Me Now. Artist, Cool Moody from Kingsley Ohonda. Thank you very much, Elder. Charles Dana says, title, How You Like Me Now. Artist, Cool Moody, released 1987. Benjamin said the same thing. Friends of the Drive Time Show, this is... What if I say you people are wrong? What if I say you are wrong? What happens? It's okay. How You Like Me Now? Bye. Cool Moody. My name is Jerry. I will say, let's enjoy the song. Listen and enjoy.
1: All aboard the night train.

my, how do you like me now? How you like me now? How you like me now? Just tell me how you like me now. All right, that was Cool Modi from the year 1987. That's the year the song was released. And the song was recorded somewhere at Battery Studios in London. Now, there's a back end to the song that, you know, I just want to share. You know how for rappers, rappers always have this feud going on between rappers. This person is either dissing this other rapper, or this rapper is dissing this other rapper. Sometimes it's a coordinated effort just to sell records. Sometimes it's real. Remember the Jay-Z Nas feud? It wasn't like it was for records purposes, but I feel they both benefited from it record-wise, as you know, as regards sales of records. You know, I feel they both benefited from it. Now, the thing is, as regards Cool Modi, he had this beef with LL Cool J. Yes. And as regards the album cover, this is the back end of it, actually. The album cover for the song, he took the picture in a neighborhood, and behind him there's a Wrangler Jeep. There's a Jeep Wrangler behind him, and the Jeep Wrangler is crushing a red Kangol hat. If you know LL Cool J in the 80s, he was very synonymous with, you know, wearing a red Kangol hat. And so Modi just used the Jeep, the Wrangler, to crush the hat. So it's just the song actually was Modi taking a swipe at his musical rival, that's LL Cool J. And that we got the long-running beef between Modi, claiming that LL Cool J had stolen his rap style. He also felt that LL Cool J then was disrespecting rap pioneers like Mel Mel. If you know rap, Rapper's Delight, actually. That's Rapper's Delight was, Lord help me. Delight. Rapper's Delight, that's the Sugar Hill Gang. So, like, that's where this whole rap thing started from. So, Modi felt that LL Cool J was disrespecting rapper, and yes, like Mel and Grandmaster Caz, by proclaiming that he was rap's new grandmaster without paying due respect to those who came before him. So, that's it. And the feud actually persisted into the mid-1990s with more songs, and ended with both MCs as rappers proclaiming themselves the victor. So if you listen, if you pay attention closely to the lyrics of the song, it was just subtle jibes at this person, that person. But again, great energy, great song. My name is Jerry. Welcome back. 6 minutes gone past our 5 o'clock. Now let's slow things down a little. Take a listen to the song and tell me who is behind this one. Let's slow it down. I did tell you this will end at exactly 5:15, because the world news is coming at exactly 5:30. So take a listen.

Okay, that's the much I can share with you. Yes, yes, yes, that's the much I can share. 08024911. The first song, High Energy. The second one, How You Like Me Now. That was great energy, actually. This one, Let's Slow It Down. So, tell me who's behind it. It's a lady, of course, so let's not debate that. Who's behind the song? Take a listen one more time.

0: Okay, phone line buzzing. Hello, good evening.
1: Benjamin,
0: you are the you are the man of the moment.
1: I want to be that year, man.
0: By what year?
1: 2025.
0: A classic FM song. 2025. Sure, you want me to do my job, Abby? You want me to do my job?
1: 2025.
0: That's the thing, when you Google or you try to use is it ChatGPT? Yeah, telling me 2025. You just Google that, what you saw, you ran with it. But thank you very much.
1: No, but that particular piece was done by Natalie Cole.
0: What year was it released?
1: 2025.
0: A classic FM song, 2025, last year.
1: Yeah.
0: As some persons will say, not be me and you. Thank you very much. All right, thank you very much. Okay, so help me unveil my artist, 08024000911. That was Benjamin. He said the song was released in the year 2025. To what extent do you agree with him? To what extent do you disagree with him? I mean, mind you, it's Classic FM and Classic FM. Well, maybe I'll shed more light on this later. Just maybe. 08024000 911. 08024000 911. Okay, Ayo Bami Dele. Ah, good to hear from you. Okay, who's up next? Hello, good evening. Oh, Lord help me. Come on, come on, come on. Don't do this to me. Don't do this. Hey. Okay, you just have to call back. Okay, please do call back. Please do call back. This one says, Ayo Bami Dele, thank you very much for your submission. Hello, good evening. Lost that one. Please call back. Network is trying to act funny right now. But, as some will say, my God, pass them. You know what I'm talking about. 08024000911. Keep trying. No retreat. No surrender. Gotcha. Hello, good evening.
1: Hello?
0: Yes, good evening. How are you?
1: Good evening.
0: Name and location.
1: How are you today?
0: I'm fine. I'm good.
1: Kenny.
0: Okay, what's your name? What is your name? Hello, are you still there? Oh, my. Hello, can you hear me? Come on, network, what's going on now? What is going on? Can you hear me? All right, I'm sorry I have to let you go. It's over 40 seconds right now, and radio's airtime. Please call back if you can. 08024000 911. Take a listen.

0: Okay, now Benjamin, I see where you're coming from. You just did copy and paste because you saw the deluxe edition and remastered. You ran with it. You see your life? You see your life? You saw the deluxe edition and remastered 2025 and you ran with it. You will not sack me from my job. 08024000911. So, who's behind the song? Kindly share with me. 08024000911. All right, let's see. Charles Daniel, I got a message. Thank you so much. Felix. My name is Felix. And I have a PhD. All right, thank you so much. Hello. Yes, good evening.
1: Yes, the song was sung by Michael Cole.
0: Okay.
1: In 1988.
0: What's the title of the song? What's the title?
1: I want to be the woman that you long for.
0: Come again.
1: I want to be that woman that you long for.
0: Are you sure? Is that your final answer?
1: Yes.
0: Thank you very much. Okay, thank you very much. The first entry via WhatsApp. I want to be that woman. Natalie Cole, 1988. Ayobami Dele, that's your submission. Charles Daniel says, I want to be that woman. Artist, Natalie Cole, released 1988. And Felix says, Natalie Cole, 1988. My name, na Felix, and na PHID. I want to be that woman. Thank you very much. Moses says, Jerry, are you aware that Freddie Jackson passed on yesterday? I am aware of a lot of things, so many things. Thank you for your submission. When the time is right, I will share that information. Thank you so much. Moses, okay, I want to be that woman. There's always time for everything on radio, but it's okay. Thank you. I want to be that woman. I will say listen and enjoy.

I Wanna Be That Woman. I Wanna Be That Woman from the year 1987. That's it. No, rather 1988, my bad. The song was released in the year 1988. The album is Pink Cadillac. That's the album that housed the song from the year 1988. Via WhatsApp, let's see what I have. Oh, okay. 88, correct. Felix Charles Daniel, 88, correct. Ayobamidele, correct. Benjamin said 2025. That was last year because he saw it on Google and he didn't bother digging deep. So he ran with what he saw. It was a deluxe edition that was remastered in 2025. On that note, it's a wrap. And so some great songs will come your way. Coldplay is on standby, and I love the song for the energy it represents, or the energy it captures. It's titled Viva La Vida. I used to rule the world, feel the tears in my enemy's eyes. I think so. Yes, I think so. But I just love the song, basically. Okay, so I always say, listen and enjoy. Hear Jerusalem bells ringing. Bam, bam, pa-da-da-da.

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Today is Wednesday, October 7th, 2026. In the headlines, NLC declares indefinite strike in the FCT over teachers' promotion, welfare. Labour Party in Rivers join Rainbow Coalition as reactions trail moves. On the foreign scene, at least 15 killed in Ukraine after Russian strikes. And in sports, Super Eagles slide 4 places in latest FIFA rankings. To bring you the news, I am Sonia Edwin. Details shortly.

Now the news in full. The Nigeria Labour Congress, FCT Council, has declared an indefinite strike across the Federal Capital Territory over unresolved issues concerning the promotion and welfare of teachers. The strike commenced today, October 7, 2026, following a decision taken at the State Executive Council meeting of the Council, held on Tuesday at Labour House, Abuja. In a statement signed and released by the NLC FCT Council Chairman, Nabai Adalo, the union directed workers in both the public and private sectors to stay away from their duty posts until further notice. The decision followed the expiration of a seven-day ultimatum issued to the Minister of the Federal Capital Territory over the union's demands concerning teachers in the territory. The union said the response of the FCT administration to its ultimatum failed to address the issue at stake. Meanwhile, the Independent National Electoral Commission, INEC, says it will recruit 1,414,768 ad hoc personnel for the 2027 general election as Nigeria enters the final countdown of the polls with just over 100 days to the first ballot. The commission will require 707,384 ad hoc personnel for each of the two election days scheduled for January 16 and February 6, 2027. Covering 176,846 polling units nationwide. INEC Chairman Josh Amopeton disclosed this at the World Press Conference and National Stakeholders Meeting, marking the final 100-day phase of preparations for the election at the Bola Ahmed Tinubu International Conference Center, Abuja. He said recruitment through the INEC portal for recruitment of election staff, INEC Press, commenced on September 18 and would close at midnight on November 18, 2026. And now to state news. River State Governor Sasim Lalai Fubara says that his administration will continue to invest in education through infrastructure, teachers' training and capacity building, as well as providing incentives and a conducive environment for learning in the state. The governor stated this while declaring open the 85th Joint Consultative Committee on Education, JCCE Plenary Meeting 2026, with the theme Infrastructural Development and Teacher Motivation, Panacea for Improved Learning Outcome at the Obi Wali International Conference Center, Port Harcourt. Governor Fubara, who was represented by the Commissioner for Education, Peter Nwagor, urged delegates to ensure a successful deliberation as its outcome shapes the future of classroom education across the country.

0: great force. The rebel state, the conviction is not merely rhetorical, it is the driving force of which administration's agenda, guided by the reverse-sense philosophy, we have placed human capital development at the heart of governance, and we are investing in the renewal of educational infrastructures, building and rehabilitating schools, equipping learning environment, and creating a kind of space in which both teaching and learning can flourish.
1: Also speaking, the Director of the Office of the Permanent Secretary, Federal Ministry of Education, Mrs. Folake Olatunji Davids, described the theme of this year's plenary meeting as timely since it touches on the two important aspects of education, the learning environment and the teachers' welfare. Folake Davids emphasized that any intervention in the education sector that addresses one and leaves the other will not achieve the desired results. The JCCE Plenary Meeting 2026, which attracted delegates from the 36 states of the Federation and FCT, is the technical body responsible for the deliberation and refinement of policies that guide education in the country. Meanwhile, the South-South Youth Initiative has described as a disappointment the reconciliation meeting between the Minister of the Federal Capital Territory, Yesom Wike, and Governor Fubara. National President of the group, Xavier Oscar, in a statement, also described the nocturnal reconciliation meeting as a selfish kangaroo meeting that seeks to benefit only the aspirations of the FCT minister.
2: When we have truncated the return of the government of Rivers for its second term, which is the constitutional responsibility of the regional right, we are aware of the indictment of most of those cases. When he was the governor in his first term, and when he became the governor in his second term, I neglected governance of Rivers. The statement of Rivers was the reason why a state of emergency was declared in Rivers, that the government was removed for the first time in the history of this country. A governor was suspended and removed from office against the constitution, and yet the leaders succumbed to it, accepted it, and allowed a non-reverse citizen, Ibar, of course, reverse, to become the administrator of a reverse, and abuse the defensive of reverse people.
1: Xavier Oscar also advised Governor Fubara to be careful in his dealings with the FCT minister, adding that his continuous affinity with the minister would further erode his already diminished goodwill before Rivers people.
2: The Rivers people are beginning to watch him. The governor of Rivers State should not do anything that he will regret after his tenure in office. He will regret it in the future if he do not actually look at his position, except he has no plan to recontest any position, even in his community. Because if he continues like this, even in his own community, he will not be taken serious. He will not be seen as a man that can stand and defend the rights of his people.
1: Recall that Minister Yesom Wike and some leaders of the Rainbow Coalition met with the River State Governor Simnalai Fubara at the latter's private residence in Port Harcourt yesterday. Also at the meeting were the state governorship candidates of the All Progressives Congress, Kingsley Chinda, and Senator Magnus Abbey. Moving on, reactions are now trailing the decision of Labour Party in River State to join the Rainbow Coalition led by FCT Minister Yesom Wike. As you may have heard, Chairman of the Labour Party in River State, Fred Mwojie, today announced that the Labour Party is now in alliance with the Rainbow Coalition. Speaking at a press briefing, Mwojie, who gave reasons for joining the Rainbow Coalition, noted that the coalition is the only sustainable way for development in River State.
3: This meeting to assure all our team members, leaders, both at the LGA, ward and units, and all our candidates across the 23 LGAs, be steadfast and be focused. I, as the chairman, Comrade Frederick Mwojie, want to assure them again that Labour Party is not a spectator in the coalition. We are major stakeholders. We have absolute confidence in the national leader of the coalition, His Excellency Wike, and the national leadership of our great party under the national chairmanship of Our Excellency Nanadi Usman, and the national secretary, Honorable Yan Acho Obioma, who are both leaders leading the discussions at the national level. Let me assure you clearly, our fair share, our rightful place, our due entitlement in the Rainbow Coalition will certainly get to us. Labour Party will not be subchanged today, tomorrow, and the days to come in the coalition. The party therefore calls on all well-meaning Nigerians and Rivers people, especially the youth of Rivers State, to support the Rainbow Coalition, which is the surest way to peace, victory, and sustained development in Rivers State.
1: However, a chieftain of the Labour Party in the state, Favour Rubin, has lampooned Fred Woji, accusing him of being on his own and lacking the support of members of the party. Favour Rubin, in an interview with our correspondent, also accused Fred Woji of allegedly playing Ikwerre politics with his kinsman, Yason Wike, adding that majority of the Labour Party members were not aware of his decision.
4: I'm not aware that they have joined Rainbow Coalition. It's a choice. His brother is contesting as an Ikwerre man, so we want to support him through an Ikwerre agenda. As a person, I've not been told that we are for Rainbow Coalition. And the people that work with me and all the structure, the 23 NGO chairmen, all the youth leaders, the women leaders, all of them are with me. We are not aware of that Rainbow Coalition. You don't take decision on behalf of everybody. You speak with the people. The people and you will see. And when you are going to that kind of thing, you see your secretary, you see your senatorial candidate, you see your House of Reps candidate, you see your assembly candidate, all of them will come together and they join. Not one man that will speak on behalf of all of them and every member of the Labour Party.
1: Favour Rubin said political parties are not labour unions where decisions are taken unilaterally. He also advised members of the Labour Party in River State to remain steadfast and wait for due directives.
4: Like I said, he's a union and he thought the party is run like a union. And so when he came in, he's coming with the idea of as a union. So he did not know that political party is different. Will you not tell me to go and vote Rainbow Coalition when I don't know anything about it? Prince Favour Rubin and his group have not joined anything called coalition, and that they should stand peace. When the time comes for us to say this is the place, they will hear from us. And when we will do that, the world will also hear that we are joining the group. So this is an individual decision to join. When you want to join Rainbow Coalition, I want to see a crowd of people behind him. But for today, I want to say Labour Party members to know that we have not joined Rainbow Coalition, irrespective of one person's voice.
1: Away from that, members of the now-defunct Simplified Movement in Evo Kingdom have pledged support and expressed their readiness to work for the Rainbow Coalition led by FCT Minister Yason Wike. The leader of the delegation and former political advisor to Governor Fubara, Solomon Eke, gave the assurance yesterday during a solidarity visit to the Speaker of the River State House of Assembly, Right Honourable Martin Amewule. He said members of the group were genuinely remorseful and willing to return to the fold to work with the Rainbow Coalition.
5: Show solidarity and in the spirit of reconciliation, to say that we are back to our political family. We're all together, and over time we have been working together before the disagreement between the former governor and the present governor. But at this point now, we have done total reconciliation, and so we came to see him to show solidarity and to say that in all sincerity that we are together, we are back, and we want to work for the success of this forthcoming election contest.
1: Solomon Eke, who was also a former chairman of Obiakpo local government area, assured that the group would vote all candidates of the Rainbow Coalition in the 2027 polls and ensure that they emerge victorious.
5: Practicing politician, we are not just loafers or layabout in this game of politics. Everybody knows we are going to make sure we have been delivering before now. No other party has won us, defeated us in election, and so we are going to deliver from Mr. President to the Senator to the Speaker, who is now moving upward to House of Rep, to our brother who has also contributed, has worked hard, has served people. He worked with me as my legal advisor when I was local government chairman, so we will support him to go to House of Assembly, legislature, and then most important. What is Mr. Okechinda, who is now going to wear the shoe of the governor of the state.
1: In the meantime, staff of the River State University have been advised to register and upload their qualifications as requested by the National University Commission to enable the university upscale its ranking amongst the top universities in Nigeria and Africa. Vice Chancellor of the University, Professor Zeb Obipi, gave this in his welcome address to flag off a two-day event tagged Departmental Away at the River State University Senate Building yesterday. Professor Obipi said the university would achieve its dreams of becoming one of the topmost universities in the country if staffs buy into the directives by the federal government, which is to register and upload their curriculum vitae to the website.
2: Required to upload our details, including Google Scholar, including H-Index, I-Index, etc. Citations with me. You will notice, as at 1st of October, we are not doing well. But as at Saturday, we got to the 10th position. Now, that was because the number of staff, academic staff that registered, increased to about 794 or thereabout. And we have about 1,500 staff. And the University of Nigeria in Soka that is leading has about 2,000 staff. So if all our over 1,500 academic staff do the registration, it's very likely that we'll become one among the first two.
1: Professor Zeb Obipi also warned of further consequences for university staff who fail to register and upload their details. The chairman of the university's governing council and pro-chancellor, Oke Wali, stressed the need for staff to register and upload their qualifications to the university's website as requested by the National Universities Commission to improve the institution's ranking.
6: As registration is helping with our ranking, our faculty. I get very embarrassed when I get the list of ranking of Nigerian universities and I have difficulties with finding us there. But we are determined to change. That, by the grace of God, we will change. But you have to be part of it. You have to buy into what you're doing. Because you are the people who are on ground, who know what to do. You are the whole accountants. You are those policy makers. My main implement with your support and determination. So I want to appeal to us this morning that we buy into the vision of making the University of choice in Africa.

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Keynote speakers, Professor Josh Amupton, INEC Chairman, Nigeria. Lanre Issa Omiyu, Director General, National Orientation Agency. 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This message is powered by the Newsroom Megalectrics Limited.

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1: On the foreign scene, at least 15 people were killed in Russian strikes across Ukraine today, the authorities said, including 9 when a missile destroyed an apartment block in the north of the country. Emergency services picked through the rubble of the destroyed 5-story building in Priluki in the Chernihiv region in a frantic search for survivors. Police said that by late morning, the death toll had risen to 9, and unfortunately, the bodies of 3 children were recovered. Ukraine's President Volodymyr Zelensky had warned the public yesterday that Russia was planning massive strikes, particularly against the country's energy infrastructure.
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1: In sports, Nigeria Super Eagles dropped 4 places in the latest men's ranking released by the Federation of International Football, FIFA, today. Previously ranked 26th, the Super Eagles are now in 30th position in the world. Eric Schell's side also dropped from 4th to 6th position in Africa. The Super Eagles are now behind Morocco, Egypt, Senegal, Algeria and Cote d'Ivoire on the continent. Nigeria recently featured in 3 games, recording 1 win, 1 draw and 1 defeat. The West Africans defeated Madagascar 2-1 at home and lost 3-0 to Guinea-Bissau. They held Russia to a 3-3 draw in a thrilling international friendly on Tuesday.
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1: And in business, a witness of the Economic and Financial Crimes Commission, EFCC, Ali Mohammed, today admitted at the High Court of the Federal Capital Territory that the 124.86 billion naira withdrawn by the Central Bank of Nigeria from the consolidated revenue accounts of the federal government was not traced to Godwin Emefiele. He said the withdrawal of the sum by CBN under Emefiele's regime was not queried by the Federal Ministry of Finance, as well as the Accountant General of the Federation. On a suggestion that the money was used on the instruction of former President Muhammadu Buhari to subsidize Hajj pilgrimage, the witness said he was not aware of that. The witness, who is a director, Home Finance, in the Federal Ministry of Finance, testified in the trial of the former governor of the CBN by EFCC on alleged economic crimes. And to end the news, a recap of the headlines. NLC declares indefinite strike in the Federal Capital Territory over teachers' promotion and welfare. Labour Party in Rivers to join Rainbow Coalition as reactions trail moves. On the foreign scene, at least 15 people were killed in Ukraine after Russian strikes. And in sports, Super Eagles slid 4 places in latest FIFA rankings. Kindly send your eyewitness reports to our news desk via WhatsApp on 0906-552-8838. The news was edited by Happiness Ingidia. I am Sonia Edwin. Thank you for listening. Have a good evening.
0: 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Recent data has shown a spike in the number of one-chance robberies and pickpocketing inside commercial taxis and buses around our city. To this end, we must take precautionary measures while boarding a taxi or bus to avoid falling prey to these criminals. 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
2: 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This message is brought to you by Classic FM.

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1: And a fun fact about that song, or the history behind that song, is first off, let me tell you, that song was released way back in the year 1939. Yes, you heard me right, 1939. And the artist Judy Garland was just 16 years old when she recorded that song. It was titled Over the Rainbow, and it was a soundtrack for the movie The Wizard of Oz. All right, and that's how I take you into more music things, all right, more things that happened today in music history. All right, so let's move on to 1966, where Smiley Lewis, who was a New Orleans R&B singer, sadly died of stomach cancer. He wrote One Night, which was covered by Elvis Presley, and I Hear You Knocking. It was also a 1955 US number two for Gil Storm, plus a UK number one and a US number two for Dave Edmunds. And some more information about today in music history. In the year 1977, on this day, October 7th, 1977, the Runaways released their third studio album, and they called that one Waiting for the Night. Moving on to 1978, where Billboard magazine reported that Marvin Gaye had twice filed bankruptcy papers earlier in the year with debts of $7 million. Anyways, moving on to the year 1989, where Paula Abdul finally reached number one on the US album chart with Forever Your Girl. Now, Paula Abdul had spent 64 consecutive weeks on the Billboard 200 before hitting number one, making it the longest time for an album to reach the number one spot. Now, the song Forever Your Girl includes four number one singles and the title track Straight Up, Cold Hearted, and Opposites Attract. The chart topping a remix of Opposites Attract features rapping segments in the intro and also the bridge. And the rapper MC Scat Scat is none other than the current production manager, Derek Stevens. Now, moving on to 1995, where Alanis Morissette went to number one on the US albums chart with Jagged Little Pill. Now, the album went on to become the biggest selling album to date by a woman artist, with selling totally at a total of more than 30 million copies, and it also gave Maverick Label, which was founded by Madonna, its first number one hit. And on this day, October 7th, 1997, Janet Jackson released her sixth studio album. She called that one The Velvet Rope, and it features songs like Together Again. Still in 1997, Everclear released their third studio album. It was called So Much for the Afterglow. Moving on to 1997, Pixies released the greatest hits compilation. They called that one Death to the Pixies. And in 1999, Garth Brooks released an album. He called that one Crease Gains. Still speaking about albums, in 2003, Dead Cab for Cutie released their fourth studio album. It was called Transatlantism. Yes, that's the word. Transatlantism. I don't know what that means, but yes, that was the title of the album. And it features songs like The New Year and The Sound of Setting. Still in 2003, Ludacris released his fourth studio album, that one they call Chicken and Beer. That was the album that had Stand Up. Yes, that album had the track Stand Up. In 2008, on this day, Spotify launched in Sweden. The US launch was on the 14th of July 2011. It was the most streamed song for October, which was Viva La Vida by Coldplay for all of 2008. It was also Human for The Killers. Now, moving on to the year 2009, where film and TV composer Vic Mizzy, who wrote the theme songs to Green Acres and The Addams Family, died in Bel Air at the age of 93. And in 2014, Weezer released their ninth studio album. They called it Everything Will Be All Right in the End. It was the band's first album on Republic Records, and it also features another track, Back to Shack. I love the title of the track, of the album rather, Everything Will Be All Right in the End. Let me add my own motivation. If it's not all right, then it's not the end. Okay. So moving on to 2016, where Pantogram released their third studio album. It features You Don't Get Me High Anymore. Still in 2016, Green Day released their 12th studio album. They called that one Revolution Radio, and it features Bang Bang and the title track. Let's see, what else do we have in on this day in 2017? Jason Alden paid tribute to Tom Petty and the victims of the Las Vegas shooting a week earlier with a performance of I Won't Back Down on the Saturday Night Live show. 2017, Cardi B hit number one on the US with Bodak Yellow, becoming the first solo female rapper without a guest artist to reach the top since Lauryn Hill's Dupe Whoop That Thing in 1998. Now we're going to move on to birthdays, who was born today, both dead and alive. Let's start with people who are dead. We have Chet Dino Valentin. He was the lead singer of the group called the Psychedelic Rock Band. We have influential folk singer and songwriter Judy Sill. We also have Kevin Godley of the 10th CC. He turns 81 today. We have Dave Hope, bassist for the Kansas. He turns 77. We have John Mellencamp, who turns 75. We have Bon Jovi drummer Tico Torres, who turns 73. We have Yo-Yo Ma, who turns 71. We have a producer who works with Alison Krauss. His name is Mike Shipley, who was also born today as well. We have Michael W. Smith, who turns 69. We have Simon Cowell. We all know Simon Cowell, right? What's the name of that program? Is it American Got Talents? Yeah, I think that's it. Yeah, he turns 67. We have Toni Braxton. Ooh, Toni Braxton is aging so gracefully. She turns 59 today. She looks really, really good, you know, for her age. The way Toni Braxton was in 1991 when you knew her body, that is the same way she looks even now that she turns 59. Speaking of Black Don't Crack. All right, so Tom York turns 58 as well. We have Damian Kulash of the OK Go, who turns 51. And we have Nathalia Ratliff, who turns 48. We have Flying Lotus, who turns 43. We have Lauren May Berry. She's a Scottish singer, musician, and also a songwriter. She turns 39. We have Eric Button of the Black Pumas, who turns 37. And we have Lewis Capaldi. I love that man, by the way. He turns 30. Ah, never knew he was still this young. All right, so, and we also have you. Yes, we also have you. If today is your birthday, I always say you have to. It is important that you should be excited about it, because it is such a big deal, and a privilege, actually, to have the, you know, to have added a whole one whole year, 365 days to your life. Okay, it is such a big deal. Celebrate it while you still can. Okay, don't celebrate yourself while you're still here. Don't wait till you die and people know it's a celebration of life. What life? Celebrate the life that you still have. It is really important that you do that for yourself. So congratulations to you. Happy birthday. And as always, I'm wishing you many more years to that life that you have, and more life to that years. Live while you still can. 18 minutes past the hour of 6, and in the next 12 minutes, the sports crew will be here to take you on 30 minutes of sports news. So if you want to know everything happening in the world of sports, stay here and only here on Classic FM 91.1, for we are the only station that plays every song you know. And I am Ebony. Good evening.

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All right, roses are red and violets are blue, and this is Sports Extra Majors for you. From the biggest headlines to the juiciest stories making the rounds across the world of sports, I am here to keep you up to date, and my name is Ikio Annabelle, and this is Classic FM 91.1, the station playing every song you know. For the next 30 minutes, it will be nothing but sports, and I don't know about you, but I am super excited. Now let's just go straight into it, because there's a lot. In fact, a lot has happened in the last 24 hours, ranging from Lionel Messi's retirement from international football to Ronaldo's saga with Portugal and the coach, to tennis where Coco Gauff is going through a lot, to Mikel Arteta signing a new contract with Arsenal. A lot has happened, but we'll just kick off the show from tennis, where it's rather not so good news, because Coco Gauff has said she had a draining few days after receiving racist abuse online for her fourth round China Open exit. Now, the American received insane amounts of racist comments and direct messages following an incident in her third round win over 16-year-old Sun Jinran on Monday. Now, China Sun thought that she had hit a winner late in the first set, but Coco Gauff raised her hand to halt play because of a flickering light in the side panel surrounding the court. Now, after a video review, which of course the players are allowed to request, the point was replayed with Gauff winning it and subsequently going ahead to win the entire match. This was something that did not sit well with a lot of tennis fans, and when the 22-year-old, that's Coco Gauff, went ahead to post a lengthy statement explaining what had happened, she was met with a lot of racial abuse via comments and via her DM and her direct messages, and unfortunately it really did take a toll on her mental health. She went ahead to play the next game earlier today, but unfortunately she was beaten in straight set 6-3, 6-3, and that means she's out of the China Open. But that's not even all. She's also not going to be participating in Wuhan, where she had the opportunity to defend her title. So I certainly wish that Coco Gauff is able to bounce back from this. It's never pleasant to be racially abused, and it's something that as a black woman in the sport she has had to face a number of times, and here she is again facing that, knowing that she did not intentionally. People are accusing her of cheating, the 16-year-old, but it's something that can be allowed in tennis, for you to review a play and then retake the points. But that's it for tennis, and that's it for Coco Gauff. Let me take you through the world of athletics. In athletics, it's Kenya who have been told that they must demonstrate it can be a clean home of athletics if it is to retain its credibility as it prepares to stage the 2029 World Athletics Championships. Now, according to Withhold Banker, the president of the World Anti-Doping Agency, WADA, he's the one saying that. Now, Banker was speaking at the end of a three-day visit to Nairobi, where he held talks with the president, William Ruto. William Ruto also went to the WNBA to watch a rookie in the league. Her name is, how can I forget her name? He went to watch her, and yeah, William Ruto, just by the side. So he went there, held talks with the government and others. Yeah, her name is Madina Okot, I remember now. He went ahead to visit, Nairobi, where he held talks with the president, the government and other sports officials and the Anti-Doping Agency of Kenya, as well as athletes and representatives of law enforcement. Now, WADA said that the visit was intended to build on recent progress as Kenya's anti-doping program at a critical time following Nairobi's selection to host the 2029 World Athletics Championship. Now, to quote Banker directly, he said, Kenya calls itself probably the home of champions, but every home has to have a good host and has to be clean and credible. We absolutely need to instill the culture of clean sport. Now, remember that Kenya was awarded the 2029 championship, the World Athletics Championship, in September, and it means that they are the first African country selected to host the event. So that is why all of this is coming to the fore, just so that they make sure that everything surrounding Kenya and the event is clean. Moving over to the sports with a lot of jabs and punches in boxing is Derek Chisora, who says he is not retiring
and will fight again in December. Now, the 42-year-old Briton, he lost to Deontay Wilder in April in what was billed to be his 50th and final fight. However, Chisora has since refused to confirm his retirement. Now, speaking at the news conference on Tuesday, he said he believed he would fight in December against Murat Gaziev. He said, and I quote, "December will be me versus Gaziev. We are going to decide where, either in London or Manchester. We are going to put two belts on the line. I believe the IBA and the one Gaziev holds. What people have to understand is that what the IBA does is unbelievable. I believe this goes deeper than what we are doing here right now. I believe it is going to get better and better. In December, we will be fighting." Now, Gaziev is the WBA super heavyweight world champion, but his status is unclear after reports claimed Tyson Fury and Anthony Joshua will be fighting for his world title in their contest on 11th of December. So in December, boxing fans, we do have a lot to look forward to. We have the fight between Anthony Joshua and Tyson Fury, which has been incredibly anticipated. And we also have the fight between Derek Chisora, who was supposed to be retired, and now a fight he's going to be having against Gaziev. So there's a lot to look forward to in December beyond just Christmas.

Over to the world of football, where Nigeria's under 17 girls, known as the Flamingos, have arrived the Kingdom of Morocco to participate in this year's FIFA Under 17 Women's World Cup final. Now, the tournament is going to start in exactly 10 days. It's starting on the 17th of October, and Nigeria will be participating. They're hoping to win the title, and it's going to be in Morocco. Now, Morocco, they are going to be hosting the tournament for a stretch of they hosted last year in 2025, and they'll be hosting all the way up until 2029. So we do wish the Flamingos all the best. They've had a very good build up winning the under 17 girls cup. They've had a very, very good build up. They went through that unbeaten, and they're in high spirits, and now they're already in Morocco 10 days ahead of time and are looking to acclimate and also get the best of it. But moving from one female team to another, the Super Falcons, the interim head coach Auguste Negavon, has dismissed fears in some quarters that a number of withdrawals from his original list of invitees for the 2028 Olympics Women Football Tournament qualifying fixture against Comoros could impact against a smooth ride for the Super Falcons. Now remember, Nigeria has to lock horns with Comoros in what would be a two-leg affair, although both games will be held at the Remo Stars Stadium in Ikene Remo. As Comoros, they don't have a standard football pitch in their country. Those games will be held on the 9th and on the 13th of October, respectively. And it's going to be a game that would, the winner would advance to the third round of the five-round African qualifying series. So I'll just quote Coach Egwavon. I'll quote him directly. He said, "It is true that we have a number of withdrawals, notably Ashishat Oshola, Ashley Plumter, and Oluwatosin Demeyin. However, I have confidence in their replacements, as these ones also have the quality and experience to contribute meaningfully to the team's success against Comoros." He went ahead to say, "Everyone has settled in well in camp, as we have a full house now. Our focus is to present a strong competitive squad for the next two matches." Now, all the players called up are in camp except Belarus based forward Blessing Okpe, and she is a late invitee. She's expected to be in the team's camp very soon. And it's Captain Rasheedat Ajibade, who is also in hot form. In the last two games she played for PSG, she was able to score in both, and she's expected to lead the charge as usual, as the Super Falcons begin a race for a second consecutive appearance at the women's football tournament of the Olympics, following their participation in the tournament at the Paris 2024 Olympics.

that, I'd really love to take your reactions on the show for today. You can text us on WhatsApp via 0704-499-4911. I'll take that again, 0704-499-4911. I would really appreciate your comments on the subjects we've been speaking on. Remember, we still have European football to discuss. Mikel Arteta, Ronaldo, Messi. But so far, we've been able to talk about Nigeria's Super Falcons. I'm getting to the part of the Nigerian Super Eagles. I'm able to touch also boxing and tennis. So let me know what your thoughts are on all the subjects we've discussed for today.

guys, moving over very quickly to the Super Eagles of Nigeria. The acting general secretary of Nigeria's Football Federation, Dr. Emmanuel Ikpeme, has heaped plaudits on the Super Eagles following what has been termed a remarkable comeback to draw 3-3 with Russia in an international friendly on Tuesday. Now, I'll quote him directly as well. He said, "This is the Super Eagles we want to see turn up each and every time. The NFF and the Nigerian football family, and I believe all Nigerians at home and in diaspora, are happy with the result." Now, please do let me know via WhatsApp if you are happy with the result the 3-0 draw that Nigeria were able to secure there in Russia. He said, "It's more than a result. It's more than the result. The character displayed by the team was remarkable and made us proud. Given that we had so many young players, with many of them winning their first caps, he said, "The result is heartwarming. The Super Eagles of Nigeria would be coming back to Uyo to play. That would be in November. They'll be playing against Tanzania at the Godswill Akpabio Stadium on Friday the 13th of November. Friday the 13th. I hope nothing freaky happens in that match. But then they'll be flying to Dar es Salaam to confront the same team inside the Benjamin Mkapa Stadium on Tuesday the 17th of November.

0: All right, remember you can reach us via WhatsApp 0704-499-4911. I'd love to have your thoughts on all the top subjects we've been discussing for today. But right now, I'm about to play what I consider to be a very, very heartwarming group of messages that Arsenal had put together for Mikel Arteta after he renewed his contract. He signed a new contract with the Premier League champions until 2030. I'll be playing that, and for me, it was very emotional when I played that, I won't even lie. So I hope you also feel something while listening to this.
1: Wow, that's beautiful. How can I flatter him, mate?
2: Hi, Mikel.
3: Hi, boss.
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6: Nearly 6 years ago, you told us to trust the process. And we did believe in you. And now, 6 years later, we are enjoying the trophies and wearing our jerseys with confidence.
7: It's been 22 years. I'm so happy I've never been the lion in my life.
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1: Wow.
8: You changed my life. I've got respect. My team won the Prem, and it's because of you.
5: Last time we won the Premier League, I was still in nappies. That's how crazy it is.
9: The togetherness that you've brought back to Arsenal Football Club has been absolutely fantastic.
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11: He's brought us all together. Now we're just all singing from the same hymn sheet.
12: Thank you for bringing culture. 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
22: We're excited for the future, and we're behind you all the way. Come on, you canals.
1: Wow. Thank you so much for putting this together. Unbelievable. Well done.

Alright, you've heard the voice of, that was a combination of a lot of Arsenal fans and players and players now and players before. We had Bukayo Saka, we had Gyökeres, all of them. No, Gyökeres has left. Bukayo Saka, we had a lot of fans, even from Africa and across the globe, just speaking to how incredible Mikel Arteta has been for them. Remember that Mikel Arteta won Arsenal the title after 22 years of waiting. There was somebody who said the last time Arsenal won the league, he was still in his nappies. So you could tell how long and what it meant to Arsenal fans. And seeing that Mikel Arteta has said it's only the beginning of Arsenal's success. He also, you know, that came after he signed his new contract with the Premier League champions until 2030. It means so much to Arsenal fans and even football fans. Whether you're an Arsenal fan, you're an Arsenal fan or not, I feel like that should have touched you somewhere in your heart. But the Spaniards deal, he was expected to expire at the end of the season, with his time in charge of the Gunners now possibly stretching to a decade following his arrival in December 2019. Now, the contract, the new contract which he just signed, it includes an increase from his current salary of £10 million per year, plus an additional £10 million in bonuses. Now, I'll quote Arteta directly. He said, "This club is unique. Its character and the way it makes you feel, I have great sense of privilege that our journey will continue." He went ahead to say, "We have already built a special bond and created memories that will last a lifetime. And what is so exciting is that this is only the beginning of what we can achieve together." Now, the 44-year-old has won the Premier League and the FA Cup in charge of Arsenal, and he also got Arsenal to the final of the Champions League, where unfortunately they lost to Paris Saint-Germain in May, despite having a 1-0 lead that was a very long 1-0 lead. So that is the story for Mikel Arteta. And I personally am eager to see what he's able to achieve, what more he's able to achieve with Arsenal in the coming years.

right, for some update on the Ronaldo saga, Portugal national team coach Jorge Jesus has declined further comments on Cristiano Ronaldo's recent public statement. He was approached by journalists on Wednesday morning, that's today, as he left home for the Portuguese Football Federation headquarters, but he confirmed he had seen the forward's lengthy account of their dispute. Remember that initially he said he had not seen the statement, that he was busy watching Portugal's underage team playing their game, but he has admitted that he has indeed seen it. And in a post by Fabrizio Romano on X on Wednesday today, he said, "I read the statement, and now, like I do every day, I'm going to the Federation headquarters to work, to think about the Portuguese national team. I have nothing more to say." Now, Ronaldo's statement, which he released yesterday just before Messi's retirement game, gave a detailed version of events that led him to leave the national team camp during their recent international window. Now, he accused Jesus of breaking his word twice, once by not substituting him into the match against Norway after making him warm up, and then again by failing to deliver agreed talking points at a subsequent press conference. So this saga with Portugal and Ronaldo and Jorge Jesus seems to be never ending, but that's the main update at the moment. All right, before I head out of the studio, FIFA, there's an update from FIFA. We've had for a very long time now, we've had a lot of debacles as it concerns FIFA, but there's been an update because it's former Tottenham Hotspur defender Ramon Vega, who says he intends to stand in as a candidate in next year's FIFA presidential election. Now, the 55-year-old is the first person to confirm that they want to challenge Gianni Infantino, who has defied calls to step down in the wake of his failed attempts to sell off stakes in the World Cup to private investors, which of course has also sparked a major backlash across the world of football. Now, the former Switzerland centre-back Vega also played for Celtic and Watford and has worked in finance since retiring from football in 2004. Now, I'll quote him directly. He said, "I am standing to reunite the global football family, deliver genuine and lasting reform, modernize FIFA for the 21st century, restore stability and credibility, and rebuild the trust that our game urgently needs." Now, last month, Infantino said he was fully committed to leading FIFA despite UEFA, CONCACAF, and the Asian Football Confederation calling for him to quit. But Vega, he considered running for FIFA's top job. That was in 2015, following the suspension of then-president Sepp Blatter. Now, 4 years later, he has come in again, and he's not giving up on this title. He has said he wants to run for the presidential candidate. I don't know about you, but I'm really eager to see how that pans out, if Gianni Infantino continues to be the FIFA president, or if Vega is able to take over the helms of affairs.

All right, that's the much we can take on the show for today. Thank you so much for joining me here on Classic FM 91.1, the station playing every song you know. This was Sports Extra, and we had a lot of juicy conversations around the world of sports. My name is Ikeo Annabelle. Do keep it locked.

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4: 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I love whenever I get to play a radio stinger. 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Welcome back. It's Classic FM 91.1 right here in the Garden City of Port Harcourt, and wherever you're listening to the sound of my voice, I hope you've been enjoying our curated playlist so far. A quick rundown of the songs you've listened. From the year 1992 came Sisters with Voices with a song titled I'm So Into You. What a title, what a name. And you also did Listen to We Can Love, and that was Queen Latifah. And yes, Mother She Wrote, Chaka Demos and Pliers came your way, and the thrill is gone. BB King and Time After Time. Cyndi Lauper also came away from the year 1983. Time After Time. My name is Jerry, and it's just 29 minutes gone past hour of 7 o'clock. And good evening to you if it's just the first time hearing my voice for today. How was your day? I always say some days can be very stressful. You feel like you've been pulled in different directions at the same time. Some days are maybe hectic, not too demanding. Some days are very slow. Some days, you know, business is good and you're all happy. You're like, what a day. I love it today. I just hope and wish and pray tomorrow will be better than it. It's okay. Wherever you find yourself, it's okay. I always say we go at it again and again and again. Away from that, it's Wednesday. And on Wednesday, I always have two great musicians go at it, horns locked down. The battle for supremacy is what I call it right here on radio, where we have two great legendary artists go at it. And you, yes, you are the judge. You get to decide who the best musician will be. And yes, I understand that maybe just, you know, the name alone have that power of influence. You can like, this artist, I'll go for this artist. That bias is there. But I always say, allow the songs to, as some will say, minister to you. Just allow the songs to permeate your body and your spirit and your soul, and let it influence your decision for tonight. Let the songs do the talking, and while you just sit, relax, and listen and enjoy it. It's okay to enjoy songs. It's okay to enjoy songs on Classic FM. My name is Jerry, and tonight, yesterday, sadly, R&B legend Freddie Jackson passed away. He was aged 69. That's 3 days after his 70th birthday. So you know Freddie Jackson. Recall Freddie Jackson. You know him. You know him. It's a big loss, actually. Because he came, he loved, he gave, he shared his essence with us, and sadly, he is no more with us. And tonight, I'd already planned something for this week. Phone line is buzzing. Don't worry. When the time is right, I'll open the phone line so you can make your contribution. I'd already planned something for this week. Last week was, we went down memory lane last week, and I'd, you know, picked a different direction for this week. It was yesterday when I saw the news. I was like, this is so not good. And that, in a sense, you know, I just feel that, you know, to honor his memories, let's go this direction for tonight. So, tonight, the late R&B legend Freddie Jackson will be going head-to-head with Johnny Gill. Yes, that's R&B at the finest. R&B at the finest. So, tonight, Freddie Jackson will be going head-to-head with Johnny Gill on the Drive Time Show. So, you gotta decide who the best artist will be against the backdrop of that. As I did say earlier, enjoy the song. So I'm going to share some background context if you don't know. As regards both artists, and then we'll kickstart the show from there. And Freddie Anthony Jackson was born on the was born in 1956, and sadly died on the 5th of October 2026. He was an American R&B singer and songwriter, originally from New York City. Now, Jackson began his professional music career in the late 1970s with the California funk band Mystic Merlin. Among his well-known R&B soul hits are Rock Me Tonight for Old Time's Sake, a great song, was released in the year 1985. And this other song, Have You Ever Loved Somebody, from the year 1986? That song will be coming your way. And Jam Tonight from the year 1986. And Do Me Again. Oh boy, what a title. Do Me Again from the year 1990. And You Are My Lady from the year 1985. He also contributed to the soundtrack for the 1989 film All Dogs Go to Heaven, with Michael Lloyd, produced duet Love Survives alongside Irene Cara. He also appeared in the movie King of New York. So that's some context as regards Freddie Jackson. He'll be going head to head tonight with Jenny Gill. And some background context again, and we'll let the songs do the talking. Johnny Gill Jr. was born on the 22nd of May, the year is 1966. He's an American singer and songwriter. He's the sixth and final member of the R&B pop group New Edition, and was also a member of the supergroup called LSG with Gerard Levitt and Keith Sweat. Now, Gill has released 8 solo albums, 3 albums with New Edition, 2 albums with LSG, and 1 collaborative album with Stacey Lattisaw. Now, Gill has sold over 15 million copies worldwide as a solo artist. So tonight is a night of R&B. All R&B lovers out there, tonight is your night. It's okay to surrender. Just get in the mood, get in the groove, and enjoy the songs. My name is Jerry. So let's begin. It's safe to jam tonight, right? We'll begin with Freddie Jackson, Jam Tonight. You gotta decide who the best artist will be via phone or via WhatsApp. Via phone, our studio number is 0802-4000-911. WhatsApp 0704-4994-911. Again, 0704-4994-911. Please, when you do call in, kindly turn down the volume on your radio device. I've said it again, and I'll say it again, and I'll keep echoing it, pounding the pavement. Help me to serve you better. This is technology. Sometimes technology can be technology. So let's not, you know, let's just help ourselves right here. And let's see. Maybe I just might be giving out a ticket. I might give out a ticket tonight. Maybe. Let's see. There's an event that's happening, that will be happening on the 11th of October. I don't know if you've seen the billboard out there. It's titled Laugh Well with Dash. Okay, so I'll give her the ticket tonight. It's okay. I'll give her a ticket out tonight later on. But let's get to jam some great songs right now. We'll begin with Freddie Jackson, Jam Tonight, and after that one, something from Jenny Gill will come our way. My name is Jerry. I will say listen and enjoy.

Okay, I just want to jam tonight. That's all I want to do. And that was Freddie Jackson. Up next is Farewell a Friend from the year 1990. And that's courtesy of Johnny Gill. I did tell you tonight, Johnny Gill is going head-to-head with Freddie Jackson. My name is Jerry. I always say listen and enjoy.

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1: Okay, farewell a friend from the year 1990, and that was Johnny Gill. 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Who's getting your vote tonight? Let's have it. Who are you supporting? Whose team are you on? Whose side are you on tonight? Are you on team Freddie Jackson, the late Freddie Jackson, or are you on team Johnny Gill? Who's moving the needle for you tonight? My name is Jerry. 0802-4000-911. Again, 0802-4000-911.

024-0091. Okay. Hello, good evening. Hello. Hello, live on radio. Come on. Hello. Hello.

0: 0204000911. Just keep trying. Network is trying to act funny, but it's okay.
1: Hello.
0: Yes, good evening. Name and location. Okay. Call back. Just call back. It's okay. 0802-4000-911. 0802-4000-911. Hello?
1: Hello?
0: Yes, good evening. How are you?
1: Well, can I hear everyone?
0: It's better now. What is your name? All right, welcome. Cast your vote, please.
1: Yes. I'm a fan of Freddie Jackson. Yes.
0: Okay, all right.
1: Okay.
0: Not a problem. Thank you very much. So, Freddie, it is for you.
1: I love it.
0: All right, thank you very much. Freddie, it is for you. Thank you. All right, thank you very much. Okay, 0802-4000-911. According to our last caller, he is Team Freddie. So, who's getting your vote tonight? 0802-4000-911. 0802-4000-911. What's up? 0704-499-4911. Hello? Hello, good evening. Okay, keep trying. Just keep trying. Alright, keep trying. Or you can also, the alternative is the WhatsApp platform. So if you're having challenges via phone, you can take advantage of the WhatsApp. Hello, good evening.
1: Hello?
0: Yes, good evening.
1: Hello?
0: Good evening.
1: Hello?
0: I can hear you. Good evening.
1: The line is breaking.
0: I can hear you. What is your name?
1: It's Daniel calling.
0: Daniel, welcome. Cast your vote.
1: I'm calling from Port Harcourt.
0: Welcome. Cast your vote.
1: Yeah.
0: Cast your vote.
1: I can barely hear you.
0: Cast your vote. Cast your vote.
1: I want to go for Freddie Jackson.
0: Okay, thank you. Thank you very much. Thank you. Thank you very much. From your own end, it was audible. I could hear you loud and clear. It was audible for me, but maybe from my end to yours, I don't know. So, but it's okay. I got your message. She said, Team Freddie, it is for you. So thank you for calling 0802-4000-911. And if you call and, you know, and I pick and maybe, you know, we just can't connect, you can't hear me, it's okay. Just share your details, your name, where you're calling from, and then you can cast your vote. I will get it. It's okay. It's fine. Technology sometimes is just being technology with us, but it's okay. It's all good. Is it all good? No, it's frustrating a little. It's not all good, but it's fine. We'll sort it out. 0802-4000-911. 0802-4000-911. Back to some great songs. Up next is Main Course. Boy, I just love the title of the song. You know, I always say radio for me is a 3-course meal. The appetizer, the main course, and the dessert. And just like the title of... Hello, family. Hello. Good evening.
1: My name is Emily.
0: Welcome. Go ahead. Come again.
1: Who are the two contenders for tonight?
0: Okay, Freddie Jackson and Johnny Gill.
1: Oh, I give it to Freddie.
0: Oh, Freddie, it is for you. Okay.
1: Yeah.
0: Not a problem. Thank you very much.
1: Thank you.
0: Okay, have a beautiful evening and get to enjoy the song.
1: Too.
0: Yes, cheers. Okay, so get to enjoy the song. Back to what I was saying. Radio for me is a 3-course meal, the appetizer, the main course, and the dessert. So, and the title of the song is Main Course. Ah, boy, what a title. Okay, kind of feels like the song you did listen was more like an appetizer. But again, just enjoy this. My name is Jerry. Listen and enjoy.

It's Justin Green. I don't know. All right, let's see. Grace Lawler says, okay. Good. Let's see. Okay. Greetings, Honorable Jerry. I go for Team Jimmy. I greet you specially. May the soul of the departure rest in peace. Amen. Good night. Okay, Johnny. Okay, Johnny it is, you mean. Johnny Gill. All right. Thank you very, very much. Joy Osinachi, what do you have for us? Good evening, Mr. Jerry. I vote for this song that just played now. That feels so much better by Johnny Gill. All right. That's two for Johnny Gill. 08024000911. Who's getting your vote tonight? I did tell you, tonight is a night of R&B. And so let's get a listen to something from Something Slow right now from the year 1990 by Johnny Gill. And then also something from Freddie Jackson. More great songs coming your way. This is My. Johnny Gill is up next from the year 1990. Listen and enjoy. Can I take a call? No, let's do that after the songs. All right, it's okay. You can call back later.

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2: All right, now, whenever I get to listen to the song My, My, My by Johnny Gill, it just hits differently. Da-da-da, my, my, my. Oh, boy, that was good. That was really, really good. I'll be at its finest. Okay, up next is something from Freddie Jackson titled Rock Me Tonight for Old Time's Sake. What a title. Rock Me Tonight for Old Time's Sake. My name is Jerry, and after the song, I'll get to start. I'm going to take some calls and messages via WhatsApp and phone. I always say listen and enjoy.

0: Okay. For old time's sake, rock me tonight. Yes. Yes. I said it. The title, actually, for old time's sake, rock me tonight. That was Freddie Jackson. Okay, phone lines been buzzing. Hello, good evening. What's it? Let's have it. What's the title? I can't hear you clearly. Okay, Freddie Jackson. Okay, Freddie Jackson. All right.
1: And I need this song.
0: His songs?
1: Yeah.
0: I don't know how. I really don't know how the possibility of that, because our songs are being archived on the internet. As in, we have a storage somewhere, so it's not like it's something I can pull out easily.
1: Okay.
0: All right. I hope you understand. Thank you so much. Thank you. 08024000911. Freddie Jackson, it is for him. Who's getting your vote tonight? Johnny Gill is going head to head with Freddie Jackson. If you love R&B songs, who's getting your votes? Let's have it. 08024000911. All right. So let's see what we have via WhatsApp. This one says, Joy Osinachi, that was Johnny Gill. Emeka says, greetings, Mr. Jerry. My vote is for Team Johnny. Okay, I'll check this right now. Hello, good evening.
2: Hello, good evening.
0: Good evening. How are you?
2: Thank you. How are you?
0: I'm good. What's your name, please?
2: Okay, so the line is a bit bad.
0: All right.
2: So I'll just go right ahead to make my request, if you don't mind.
0: Go ahead.
2: Okay, so it will still be Shady Jackson.
0: Okay.
2: The Loving Memory.
0: Okay.
2: And it will be All I'll Ever Ask.
0: All I'll Ever Ask. Not a problem. All right. Thank you.
2: Okay, thank you.
0: Okay, have a beautiful evening.
2: Me too.
0: All right. Bye. Yeah, bye. Cheers. It's not a real question, so I can't promise if I'll grant that now, but let's see how it goes. For now, the songs that we have a set list or playlist for tonight, so I can't interfere with that. Hello, good evening. Hello, family. So, that's what I was saying. Maybe sometime when I'm done with this segment, the song might come up. Maybe. But for this particular segment, there's a set list for it. There's a playlist. So I can't. If it's there, you listen to it. If it's not, it is what it is. But it's okay. Thank you for calling. 08024000911. Freddie Jackson is going head to head with Johnny Gill, who is getting your vote. Hello. Hello, good evening. Good evening. All right, you just have to call back. Greetings, Mr. Jerry. My vote is for Team Johnny. Emeka Uchendu from Harmony Estate. Emeka, thank you very much. Let's see. Prongs Ho says, hello, Mr. Jerry. Good evening. Well, I go for Freddie Jackson. Mr. Jerry, please. Is it not true that Freddie Jackson is not related to Joe Jackson's family? Because to the best of my knowledge, Freddie is not part of the Jackson 5 of Indiana, but of New York. Okay, promise you. I vote for Freddie Jackson. Chinwe. I love your name. Chinwe. Thank you so much. Johnny Gills. Johnny Gill is a good guy with... I just have to take this call right now. Hello, good evening. Hello. Hello. Come on. Okay, call back. John Gill is a good guy with a lot of styles and fashion, etc. But Freddie Jackson fits the classic content more, and therefore it's Freddie for me. All right, Charles Daniel, thank you. Freddie, this is for you. Let's see. Susan says, "Greetings, Jerry. This is Rose Udoka, aka Royco International. What's the show about? The show is about two legendary artists going head to head." Hello.
1: Tonight show, I'm just reflecting back. You know, you made tonight show so tight. The two great guys are so nice. Okay. Just that Freddie knows how to keep the dance floor, you know, working, you know. I'm just realizing just now that Freddie is dead.
0: Yes.
1: I never know Freddie's late, you know. And I don't know why the coincidence of Freddie dead today and then you brought Freddie issue today. Also, I want to use the opportunity to say, oh, rest in peace, dear Freddie.
0: Okay, all right. So you're voting for Freddie, I guess.

Vote for someone before you leave, please. Vote for someone, either Freddie or Johnny Gill. Pick a side. Thank you very much. I just didn't want you to sit on the fence on this one. All right, thank you very much. Have a beautiful evening. Thank you. Cheers. Okay, so good evening, Mr. Jerry. This is Rose Udoka, aka Royal Condemnation. What's this? My vote, okay, tonight is about Freddie Jackson going head to head with John Gill. I said, I'm Rose, aka Royco. My vote goes to Freddie. Not a problem. Thank you very much. Ogori says, good evening, Jerry. I'm voting for Freddie Jackson. Ogori. Okay, lost that one. Please do call back. Thank you. Well received. Who is up next? All right. Someone sent a message via phone. Please do not send a message via phone. It's a good day, Mr. Jerry. I enjoy your show. Please play me Tender Love. Copyright. Okay. Copyright rap. I want to do what? Means. Okay. All right. Thank you. Okay, thank you very much. I'll see how it goes. It's difficult taking messages via the phono portal. So that's why we encourage you to send a message via WhatsApp. It's easier that way. And it's instantaneous. You can call. If you're having challenges calling, kindly send a message via WhatsApp. The number to call is 0802-4000-911. 0802-4000-911. WhatsApp 0704-4994-911. Fred is up next with You Are My Lady. That's the song that's up next. And after that one, we'll get to listen to something from Jerry Gill. My name is Jerry. I always say listen and enjoy.

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0: songs you know. That's this. Classic FM. Okay, taking you down memory lane, and that was, of course, from Johnny Gill. There you go. My name is Jerry. 26 more minutes for a hit hour of 9 o'clock. So let's see what we have via WhatsApp. Oh, Leah, it has really stayed. How you doing now? Good evening, Jerry. How are you doing? I'm doing fine. I'm doing great. I vote for Freddie Jackson. May his soul rest in peace. Leah, thank you. Thank you so much. Well received. Okay, so who else do we have? In the next 5 minutes, I'll take some calls or messages, and at exactly 8:40, it's a wrap. Sadly, the world lost Freddie Jackson. He was a legend in every sense of that word. Sadly, he died yesterday. And so, against the backdrop of that, I decided, just to honor him and, let's get to enjoy collections of his songs. Also feature him on today's head-to-head. He is going head-to-head with Johnny Gill. And I did say, you gotta decide who the best musician will be. 08024000911. 08024000911. WhatsApp 0704-499-4911. Hello, family. Johnny Gill. Thank you very much. Johnny, this is for you. Thank you. Okay. 08024000911. At exactly 8:40, it's a wrap. Whose team are you voting or representing? Who's getting your vote? Freddie Jackson or Johnny Gill? Who is getting your vote tonight? 08024000911. 08024000911. WhatsApp 0704-499-4911. So let's have it. Okay. Let's see. All right, four lines with buzzing. Hello, good evening.
1: Hello, Jerry, good evening.
0: Yes, good evening. Name and location. Welcome, please go ahead, cast your vote.
1: I'll go for Jerry Jackson. Jackson 5.
0: Freddie Jackson.
1: Yeah.
0: Okay, all right, thank you very much. You are just through you. He said Jackson 5. Jackson 5. 08024000911. Just do your research, please. Hello, good evening.
2: Hello, good evening.
0: Yes, good evening, madam. How are you?
2: Wendy.
0: Okay, welcome. Cast your vote.
2: Okay, Freddie Jackson.
0: Freddie Jackson.
2: Yeah.
0: Okay, not a problem. Freddie, this for you. Thank you. Thank you so much. I did promise I'll give a ticket out to someone and I'll honor it. That's when I declare the result, and maybe I'll just dedicate 10 minutes for that. And do I do it exclusive for WhatsApp or for phone? Still thinking, but when I'm done collating the results, I will decide on how to give the ticket out. 08024000911. A couple of seconds to go, and it is a wrap for tonight. Okay, it will interest you to know that Gill began a new chapter in his career in 1987 when he was recruited by Michael Bivens to join New Edition. Hello, good evening. Yeah, name and location.
3: My name is Charles.
0: Charles, welcome. Go ahead. Freddie Jackson.
3: Freddie Jackson.
0: Okay, right. Thank you. Thank you. All right, thank you very, very much. Okay, Freddie Jackson. So, he was recruited by Michael Bivins to join New Edition. Recall that Bobby Brown had been voted out of the group and Gil was brought in to replace lead singer Ralph Tresvant, who was rumored at the time to be leaving to pursue a solo career. Now, Gil became the only member of New Edition who was not from Boston now. With Gil, the oldest member, as one of the lead singers, alongside Travers, who ended up staying with New Edition and delaying the launch of his solo career on the album Heartbreak, the group developed a more mature adult sound, hitting the charts with songs such as Can You Stand the Rain, that's with New Edition, and N.E. Heartbreak, and also the song If It Isn't Love. If It Is in Love, and Gil led and the Gil led Boys to Men. Now, as regards his solo career, continuing his role as a romantic balladeer while emerging as a new jack swing star, he released a self-titled third album in the year 1990, which included the hits My My My, Rub You the Right Way, Farewell a Friend, and Rap My Body. I might just throw some of these songs in, and let's hold it for Freddie Jackson. A quick one. Okay.

Okay, as regards his some background context for Freddie Jackson, career-wise, Jackson sang on demo recordings of Lauren's composition and also served as the backing singer for Melba Moore after she saw his nightclub act in 1981. And in 1984, Jackson landed a recording contract with Capitol Records and also released his debut album, Rock Me Tonight, in the year 1985. And the Lauren Spence title track stormed the R&B chart, spending 6 weeks at number one, and also made Jackson an instant hit on urban contemporary radio. You Are My Lady gave him a second straight R&B chart topper and also proved to be his highest charting single on the Billboard Hot 100, peaking at number 12. With him, He'll Never Love You Like I Do, and Love Is Just a Touch Away, also hitting the R&B top 10. Rock Me Tonight stopped the R&B album chart and also went platinum. Now, the pace of Jackson's success slowed in the year 1988 when he released with the release of Don't Let Love Slip Away, which nonetheless featured another two R&B chart toppers, Hey Lover and Nice and Slow, which I did play at some point. The title track of 1990's Do Me Again and Love Me Down duplicated that feat, and Main Course, which I played, just missed topping out at number two. So even so, Jackson's earlier placings in the lower reaches of the Billboard Hot 100 had long since disappeared, and some critics charged that his album were growing too similar to one another. All right. It's time to hit the Situation Room and collate the results. And let's get a listen to something from LSG. LSG. This is titled My Body. My name is Jerry. Enjoy this one. I'll be back shortly so I can collate the results.

tell you that tonight is the night of R&B, the balladeers, just doing their thing. R&B. Welcome back. It's time. I'm back from the situation room. The results collated. Now time to share with you. And so let's see. Johnny Gill, via phone, he got one vote. And via WhatsApp, Johnny got three votes. So, ladies and gentlemen, put your hands together for Johnny Gill with four votes. Yes, drum rolls. Okay. That's for Johnny. And Freddie tonight, Freddie got nine votes via phone. And via WhatsApp, Freddie got six, making a total of 15 votes. That's a drum roll. And on that beautiful note, it's a wrap for tonight. But I won't leave without giving out a ticket for an event that will be happening on that's on Sunday. That's the 11th of October. Surely I'll do something. I'll get a play from Freddie Jackson. Freddie, where exactly are you right now? Okay. I know where you're going to. Freddie Jackson, where are you? I'm on my way. Okay. Is it safe to do jam tonight? No, I don't want to lose your love. Yes, I don't. Well, have you ever loved somebody? Let's see. Have you ever loved somebody? By Freddie Jackson. That will come up shortly. And that's a wrap things up. And thank you. Okay, so I'll do this via WhatsApp so I can get a trace as the numbers. There's an event on Sunday. It's titled Laugh Well with Ambassador Indus. That is on Sunday the 11th of 11th of October. Boy, you know, like play, the year just started a couple of months ago, and like play, this is the 10th month. This year they run, but it's okay. So, Laugh Well with Ambassador Indus is on the 11th of October, 2026. Kindly mention, share with me five persons that will be gracing the stage on that day, or five persons that's on the billboard or flyer that's around. Mention five persons that will be the first entry will get a ticket. Do I do five? Okay, let's do six. Six persons that's been billed for the event. The flyer is out. There's a billboard around this town. So if you've seen it and you can remember, let's go back to five. Yes, my bad. So if you can mention five persons that's been billed to perform on that day, that's also been captured in the flyers or billboard. Five persons. And the name of the event center, these two. Five persons and the name of the event center. The first entry will win a ticket. That's a ticket to attend the event on the 11th of October. These are the two things you'll provide with me via WhatsApp. Mention five persons that will be performing on that day. I think a lot, just it's more like comedians. So if you can share with me five persons that will be gracing the stage that's been built for that event. Five persons, and also the name of the event center where it will be happening. You get yourself a ticket. It's Laugh Well with Ambassador Indus. So, who's getting a ticket? WhatsApp is 0704-4994-911. 0704-4994-911. 0704-4994-911. So,
Have You Ever Loved Somebody by Freddie Jackson is up next. And when I return, the first entry, I will get, will win a ticket for that event. My name is Jerry. I will say, listen and enjoy. Have you ever loved someone? That's a question. Think about it.

And have you ever loved somebody? Let somebody love you. All right. It's almost 9 o'clock. 3 more minutes. I did say there's an event that will happen on the 11th of October. That's this month. That's this Sunday, actually. And I said, if you want to get yourself a ticket, which I'll be giving out right away, mention 5 persons that are billed to perform on that day and the name of the event and the way it's happening. This is coming from Joe Ipiki. Joe, you are a winner for tonight, and congratulations. You just won yourself a ticket. He said, Chief Imo Okona. Yes, Okon, yes. He said, Akas Baba. He said, Kill Baba. He said, I go die. And he also did mention the event center, the name of the event center, where it's happening. So congratulations, Joe. I'll send a message to you by tomorrow, or better still, come to the station by Friday evening. That's from 4 up until 6 o'clock, so you can get to meet with me, and then I'll give you your ticket, right? So our station is located at Garrison. When you get to Garrison, you've just walked through that Asotel building. The road, that's where you have the old Nitel mast. Yes, where you have the old Nitel mast. Just there's a close in there. Walk in, then ask where the

where the institution is located, someone will guide you or direct you where it is located. So it's at Garrison behind the old Nitel mast. So that's it at Garrison. So you can come, just ask of me, and you'll get your ticket. The event is on Sunday, so at most, if you can be here tomorrow, that will be fine. You get a ticket. If you can't, you can make it here on Friday. That's also fine. Joe Ipiki. You can come and then, you know, you get your ticket for yourself, your access. Thank you very much. And on that note, it is a wrap for tonight. I've got to go home. I will say thank you for being a part of, thank you for letting me be a part of your day. I don't take it lightly, and we as a team, we don't take it lightly. We hold you in high esteem. Thank you, thank you, thank you. I'll be back tomorrow, God's willing. We'll take it home in grand style. Oh, it's been a while. I did listen to Nyze. So let's get a listen to Nyze right now. Nyze is Mr. Nyze. Nyze, I like Bumeji. I just saw a song come up right now, and it just reminded me of Nyze. Kind of Life by Nyze will be up shortly. And after that one, we'll get to listen to Time to Say Goodbye and other songs. Berlin, Take My Breath Away, Every Day by Phil Collins. And it's a wrap. Have a beautiful night, rest. And surely you can follow me on all socials. Jerry Can, or the J-E-R-R-Y-C-A-N, Jerry Can. All is spelled O-R-D-U-H. Bye-bye. I like the kind of life I live. That's very nice. Congratulations, Joe. Good night. I might chat you up tonight or tomorrow. Let's see how it goes. Bye-bye.

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